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0: A detective.
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1: Yes, my Jeje. 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

DM don't come. You know what I said? DM you don't do your sushi. In fact, DM, now yeah, you did it. But how about where we speak? How about our road? How did go take survive the way water? It just full everywhere, flood, it just a flow. If we continue to the throw away dirty for inside gutter. Sit down, take that one. Let's not wait for government to come stop that your neighbor. It does a two-way dirty anyhow, they spoil our environment. Let's not pour your dirty for inside gutter. This flood will they say so. Now something way free key. Now something says way free make that our neighbor. He may even get house again. Let me become our brother keeper. Report all those people where they throw away dirty anyhow where they like. These people will get mad for this kind of matter. This message now from 94.1 was Zobia

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non, non, non, non, non, non, non, non, non, non, non, non, non, non, non, non, non, non, non, non, non, non, non, non, non, non, non, non, non, non, non, non, non, non, non, non, non, non, non, non, non, non, non, non, non, non, non, non, non, non, non, non, non, non, non, non, non, non, non, non, non, non, non, non, non, non, non, non, non, non, non, non, non, non, non, non, non, non, non, non, non, non, non, non, non, non, non, non, non, non, non, non, non, non, non, non, non, non, non, non, non, non, non, non, non, non, non, non, non, non, non, non, non, non, non, non, non, non, non, non, non, non, non, non, non, non, non, non, non, non, non, non, non, non, non, non, non, non, non, non, non, non, non, non, non, non, non, non, non

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0: do things like this, now the kind of God where we get, he dey overdo things. See us now, we don't sleep, we don't wake up from inside of this morning. Who do am? Now the Almighty now do am. Tell my Jesus has some song for inside of this song. So my darling, always acknowledge what Baba God don't do for inside of your life, for the life of your family, and also your loved ones. Good morning to you, and welcome for on our wake up show. How are you this morning now? On a day okay? No worry, I will do Google fix everything, eh? I will do Google the Almighty, the owner of the heaven and the earth. Maybe this is what they call some of our men Odogu. You see, they call some of our guys them Odogu because of say they do things. Oh boy, yeah. So why our Almighty no go do? The kind of things when they do so our mouth no go fit talk and finish at all. We no go fit. But we bless them. We bless them for every situation. Because we believe say he will always do things for us, so our mouth no go even fit talk finish, but our hearts will sweet us well. Things we will benefit always from. So as I talk, if something no fit, you just realize, Odogu go fix them. Welcome again to you. My name is Kate Ogan, K-A-T-E-O-G-A-N. And our time again for us to enjoy radio every morning. I miss my family hours, but I don't come again, my love. My babies, my darlings, Afana, no worry, we go talk, eh? But, you know, now we don't hear this song, we talk small, we enter instead of market, and we come back, we come drop it in a better get for us, for inside of this morning, my love them. After that, we come wake our loved ones up this morning too, and tell them, say, no worry, just carry yourself, oh, Dogu go fix everything, oh, Dogu na the Almighty, he go fix everything, may be as if, you know, align again, may be as if it is not joined well, he go fix everything, make it for join plenty, now my belief be that one, and I pray, say, for inside of this day, we don't stand up to go do the things we're supposed to do. For our God will direct us. He will bless the works of our hands. We will come out and we will come back safe. We will come back sound. My darlings, mwah. Good morning to you.
1: No case, Dada. Need them there.
0: That could have been. Now, what's your dear friend? All this complaint where we dey complain about network, I hear say MTN won't take time explain how data dey work when you enter your phone. MTN, they observe all my complaints, and they'll be inviting me. 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Oh yeah, open YouTube, search for MTN data on fire. 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
8: 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You go consume this stuff later. Hey boy, you don't get Honda, you don't retire. Now the new level be that, eh? This new NTS Sachet Bondi. 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
9: Even me, ma. 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
8: Yeah, until you tire. 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No damn.

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Good morning to you, darlings. Welcome back. We don't go down market, we don't come back. 94.1 Wazovia FM. Now we do on a wake-up show this morning. My darlings, it only stands for us to hear from Abaga. But then make you for know, say my name, Nakita Ghani. In case of say you know me, in case of say you're the new family member. My name, Nakita Ghani. Yes, so. We do this Abaga every weekday before the 6 o'clock. But from 6 o'clock too, if you see they talk about the Abaga, why you gonna wake your loved ones up? But before 6 o'clock at least, or 6 o'clock, then we're done finish with Abaga word. So Abaga this morning, talking about tell us, say, no promise somebody ocean when you no go fit afford bucket of water. No promise person river. If he is ocean too. No promise person ocean. No promise person river. When you no go fit afford bucket of water. For the last time, no promise person ocean river. When you no go fit afford bucket of water. This talk they remind us say honesty. They important. Integrity, they important. Today, real, they important. So many disappointments for life, they come to people. Maybe because of, say, those people not get anything to give. But because they promise waiting they no go fit give. I don't know, maybe sometimes some people, they feel like, if I not promise this thing, I don't go think, say, I be smart person. Yes, I be smart person. I know if you can do pass myself. Pen. You know that song? No go they do pass yourself. So many people they enter disappointment. Because they promise something they no go fit give. Something they no go fit deliver. Every day with the same. Friend go promise you say, okay, no worry, I go help you with 10,000. 10,000 you know if you provide them. Meanwhile you yourself, you may even get 5,000. Forget that way they say, and they believe, say, and they get hope, say, all of us they believe, but we need to be real. We need to be real. Most of us have been promised things where we know even if we give ourselves. You go see where somebody will promise another person, I will love you to the end. Meanwhile, you not even love yourself. I will give you the whole world. If you give me the whole world, where other people for the world will live. They will come take permission from me to live inside. Meanwhile, you yourself, you not even get peace for where you did. But when they promise person, the whole world, I go promise me the whole world. Business owner, go they talk, say, okay, no worry, I go do this, I go do that. You know, go feed man. A leader, go they make big promise. Meanwhile, the leader said, no, say, oh man, this thing no day to fulfill my more. For the end of the day, you don't break trust. You don't break relationship. You don't scatter relationship. Credibility don't go. See, as I talk, say nothing day wrong for you to say you get fake, but be real. Nothing day wrong to dream big. Think big. But in your thinking big, you need to be real. Reality day. Dreaming day. The problem they come when they create big expectations where no join with reality. Even you said you know so many things. This is not real, but this is why they talk. You know real, but you go see the one. It better make a promise person a cup of water than when you want to fulfill the promise, you give the person a bucket of water. Okay, no worry, I will give it 5,000. But when you can't give the person, it can't be 10,000. Because you said, the person go, oh boy, thank you very much. That way you know break trust. But this is the promise person in the ocean, the river. If you promise me river, where all the fishes go live? When you know, say even you yourself, you know, you even give yourself a bucket of water. My darling, you know the promise that you will not go feed you. Bible says, talking for Ecclesiastes chapter 5 verse 5, say, it is better not to make vow than to make one and not fulfill it. Bible talk on. I don't like to talk Bible because
It dey help me when I grant this and this, I remember and say, hey, this thing dey for inside the Bible. Make me look as if the only one outside now we dey like to dey read. Say, it is better not to make a vow, not to make a promise, and that we put promise, than to make one and not fulfill it. Our words, our promises, they carry weight. When people can't trust your promise, they will come invest for inside of that thing where you tell me. You tell them. Okay, say no worry, you promise me say you will give me 100,000. Okay. But you said why you go invest for person money? Keep it down. People will come, they invest, they put hope for that thing where you promise them. At the end of the day, you will come kill their hope. Plenty of us, they remember the time when we make promises. Yes, emergencies still happen, that one different. But the one way you know, say, you yourself, papa, you know, they, but you just want to make them see you as somebody way get, or somebody way big. If you know get, you know get. If you didn't day, you didn't day. Nothing day there to tell the person, I know get this kind of thing, no. Okay, ma, see now, I'll give you 1,000. Take 1,000. You know, it's 1,000. Go to them now, make them burn you. The thief seasoning cube self. This is all they put inside the food. They will crush you. So I beg. Make your word be your bond. Be sincere about your capacity. If you don't get that capacity, leave them. Be truthful about what you go feed do and what you not go feed do. If you go feed help, just say you go feed help. If you not go feed, be honest, just say you not go feed. People feel forget what you promise them, but they're not going to forget your word. You see that word, my darling? Trust is very important. So today, I promise what you're not going to keep. Thank you.

0: fall inside of the month of June 2026, my darlings, welcome. Welcome, welcome to you, hello. You know, say yes, sometimes I'll return, say, no worry, I'll take your messages after this thing. Later, only we go come to say, I know so, but sometimes too, when I come back and say, see, I promise you, and I don't do anymore, as I promise you. But that one isn't different. You yourself, you know, say you know if you do something, but maybe you want to make the person feel good. Don't make somebody feel good, then at the end of the day, you can't throw away the person's hope. Just because you want to make the person feel good. No, now. Tell people as things be. I no get, I no get. Now 2,000 I get. Nobody will kill you. You know what promise me say will give me River Jordan? When you yourself, you know, say even a cup of water you no get for your house. It better make you promise me 2,000. Promise me cup of water. When time is being busy. Make the things where you talk. Join body with reality. Faith, good. To dream big, good. Ambition, good. But make it day with reality. No think it in no day. Even one person here and said the person go say, yeah, you said, think I'm now. This thing where you talk now, I'm reading. Think I'm. For your, with your husband, with your wife, with your children, because as they do that thing, they break. Promise and fail. Promise and fail. Promise and fail. Trust they go. If you talk shit, they'll do, I better see if you talk. People laugh you. Because they know say you ain't ever keep to your word. So it's not good. I pray I saw this, I better what they come, go help us. Help me, says kids. I know they are, as you tell me, I say, let me see what I can do. Let me see what I can do. No tell you say make you go, because I don't tell you any promise, let me see what I can do. If I don't get, I tell you say I don't get, you're not gonna kill me. I feel tell you say I don't get, but later say call you, give you something. Talk to me, my darlings. Time don't reach you, to wake your loved ones up. And also, tell God, but I hope say another promise person something, go back and tell the person say, this is no social media, man. The person still don't carry hope, everything put for your head, though. You to stop to they put the hope for another person pocket. Oh. No, they do. 0818-475-0000 0818-475-0000 or 0818-476-0000 On top of the WhatsApp, now 0809-030-6414. Okay. Hello, good morning. Morning to you.
1: I am that
0: 50 cents. Wonderful color. Yes.
1: This is Tamara.
0: Oh, Tam. Welcome. Good morning. How are you doing? Very fine, thank God. My head don't shake, but I'm gonna straighten it. Hello, good morning.
2: Morning.
0: Welcome.
2: How are you doing, man?
0: Very fine.
2: My name is David. I'm coming from Kentucky. Yeah. Is that just like my Italy state? Oh, yeah. I mean, like, I'm like a very big city.
0: Thank you very much. Thank you very much too. Bless God. Thank God. Hello, good morning.
3: My lovely sister is Adam.
0: The dog.
2: When I call you, I get a clean girl, you don't know who
0: they call. I know now. You are welcome in Jesus' name.
2: Yes. I beg. Make me never give people hope when you know you don't know that you're too bad. Okay, they touch.
0: Then they touch themselves.
2: Nothing than you. You don't really give all that people hope. Nothing is that you.
0: You empty yourself when they give us hope.
2: No, they do not that. You know me. I'm a politician. I don't believe people can go down this morning.
0: No, those ones are the great things.

0: thank you very much, my fellow Thai man. My fellow town guy, you're a great people. Happy birthday, darling Rebecca. Happy birthday to you. We bless God for your new age and with a prayer. Say the blessings that come with this new age will locate you. The windows of heaven will open and shower you with blessings. Hello, good morning. Mommy, Allah! Hey, yeah, sorry. Good morning to you. Happy new month. How you doing? Yes, sir. Daddy, the cyclops. Yes, ma'am.
1: Yes, here is a tennis question. This is the ask you, or you know, ask you first. That is, I will carry all your mind in this year. The time that is very problem, very sad. At the very moment, the person needs that thing, begin to give and give you.
0: Hi.
1: I told them that I send out for first, then I will give you. Now the government is the good, man. Our leaders. They're the good. The only thing you have to know is to make a CG. This is the ask you 100,000. It's not just you get, you don't say that this one again, that's just, I will give you.
0: Yes.
1: I'm not going to say that I will give you, because it's not a lot. Ta-da. It's not a lot, it's not a lot. Yeah, no good. But if you say that my people, all of them, your friends are family.
0: Okay.
1: Make them up. They believe so good, I never hear a voice. They say, no, no, no, no, no, no, no, no, no, no, no,
0: no, no, no, no, no, no, no, no, no, no, no, no, no, no, no,
1: okay,
0: yeah. Please say, please say, I ain't going to be there. She never recovered from his, she just
1: recovered from her body. What is your name, the radio princess? What, long face, what in baggy? What, Yayawa, Odenero, Dinta, Amade from Trash, Amade, what, double Ada Dan. Let everybody know that you have my voice. I'm not taking it one by one. Time don't go.
0: Okay. Amen. Thank you very much from your lucky. Okay. Good morning to you, Ketogan. My name is Stanley Renkaus, a.k.a. Celebrity Businessman from Abraham Moma. Please help me wake up my beautiful wife, her Excellency. They don't want me to read your message. Her Excellency, my daughter, Princess Eliana, Tina Zekere, Ambassador Obina, Chooks, Hansen Oben, Engineer, Charles Wake, a.k.a. 20 billion, Chidex Renta from Egui, Okomoko, Eche, Skifu, Piro, Dinka, 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That's the sound of life. 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

do. But before then, I see you on the phone. So, Tochukwu, Tochukwu. I didn't see you, Tochukwu. Okay. Yeah, you said it. Sorry, even as your account number, but today I never see anything and I've been reminding you. He disappointed a little girl, sir. If it may be saying disappoint her too, my darling. I'm not going to read that much. As you tell me to make a note, read that much. Sorry. Maybe I will follow remind them. Maybe he even forget sex. Maybe say anything. Try. Anyway, don't you call this other person. Yeah, if you will see special number. No way. I will remind them. Opti, I see you. Mommy Jidena from Big Lele. Jacob, I see you too. Okay. Did you say your name? When Ifem, when you care, I see you too. Joy from Rumolumini, I see you. King of Agriculture, King of Technology, I see you. This one, now for all of us and all our loved ones. Thirty-five minutes, don't use and pass the hour of 6 o'clock. My name is Makita Gan. We want to put the papers get.

police that van that night, police van arrest INEC officer and call UK aide Lere Olayinka for questioning because of leaked information from INEC, their server. Police van arrest INEC officer, call UK aide Lere Olayinka for questioning because of the leaked information from INEC. Okay, so in case of say you don't know, but first make for no say the Nigerian police force, they don't start investigation for the allegation say some people were not supposed to get access to INEC portal, go get access, that the C Road enter INEC portal, go collect information of a voter. Now the aides the weekend can carry that information when you get from somebody inside of INEC office, go post them on top of social media, and the person that Emeka Ike, you know Emeka Ike, where they asked him now, Emeka Ike want to contest for inside of Abuja, but he lose. After he lose, Lere now want to laugh Emeka Ike, he go collect in continuous voter registration when nobody is supposed to see apart from a few persons who they work for INEC office, because the server that the place where they keep all those things, it's not supposed to be open to everybody. But somehow, Lere get them from somebody inside and he go post them. So, police don't arrest INEC worker, or the worker from inside of INEC, and also call Lere will be paid to Yeson with the FCT minister to come answer question why they see they do their investigation. DSS too. Still and still, on top of the vanguard, they tell us for here, say DSS2 don't join the investigation as INEC trace voter data leak to somebody way they inside there, so they don't arrest the person. Then trace and say this thing leak through this person. They don't arrest the person. INEC data leak don't spark different reaction. INEC data leak don't spark reaction. Still on top of the vanguard, now you go see them. The one way information of a voter don't come out where he's not supposed to come out, he don't spark reaction. Different people don't, they react to it. He say, hey, this already see that come out. I not do this one. I not do that one. Okay. I not data leak, not breach. Lawyer, they allege, say the ruling party get hands inside of INEC. INEC data breach. The leak way come out like this. That leak way that data come out. Say not breach. The confidence of the people. Lawyer

They are led, say the ruling party already get hand for inside of INEC. Alright, still and still, no they go forwarder and forwarder. NNPCL, more Nigerian filling stations, reduce fuel price. They say that significantly. That means they reduce and well. About yesterday, 1,330. I think. Anyway, they say they reduce them from 1,364 naira to 1,335 naira from filling stations. About yesterday, 1,330. Now that one I did reduce. How much before? And then one I wait. Now they go from. Some people will say why you talk. Five people then kidnapped for Kwara community don't pay for bandits hand. Five kidnapped people from Kwara community, they don't pay for instead of bandits hand. God help somebody. God help us. It can well be this one. God. I wish I jump and pass.

0: Okay, merci de traitement. Je teste as attack police because of kidnapped children and teachers for inside of Oyo State. Because of the Oyo State saga, people who protest use mask, they attack police of the kidnapped. I watch one, the guy they shout, they ask, police, what are you people even doing? What are you doing? You're just intimidating people, extorting people, doing this. I say, ah, people, they really, they vessel. So many places carry out this protest. Just a, okay. Some people say because they will see General Land for inside of today. Alright, I move again. Now, Daily Post, still they tell us of fuel. Still they tell us of fuel. Meanwhile, this other one says fuel price increased by 463% in Tinubu's 3 years in office. This one are from the business side. They bring this report, Daily Post, they bring this report. So under the review, they say increase, Nigeria fuel price increased by 463.03% for inside of the 3 years of the president. Okay. my darlings, I will let you talk to me. Just small, just talk to me. Small, small. Then we will continue from where we stop. Meanwhile, court don't dismiss case where then bring to sack three Rivers State local government chairman. Court dismiss case where then bring to sack three Rivers State local government chairman. Governor Fubara, they call for stronger laws to drive Niger Delta development. Bring stronger laws where we fit move Niger Delta to develop. Governor Sinala Fubara, nine day young, this one. So, 0818-475-0000, 0818-476-0000, 0818-475-0000, 0818-476-0000. Oh yeah, church attack, four terrorists don't get death sentence, die by Wiki Upai, four terrorists now don't get death sentence because of that our church attack. If you remember that attack when it happened, they say the terrorists too. They will collect what they give them. Maybe to this scene. That one with like 40 worshippers. Then die. Then about 100, if I remember very well. Them two. Then wounded. Plenty, plenty. When this thing even happen? Sometime 2022. This one at 2026. Now no one had a drink to one. I believe they draw like a dog, man. Hello, good morning. Oh yes, so welcome.
1: Good morning.
0: Good morning to you, geez. My darling Edith Copen. Oyo Assembly rejects negotiation with bandits. We know they negotiate with bandits. Oyo Assembly, now in the young this one. To say one of them pity they are for negotiate. My problem is say, I don't stop negotiation for other places. I teach them I won't stop negotiation. If I'm gonna stop negotiation, what time I don't even put for ground to stop the negotiation? I don't already start them. You don't start them. You don't train Pikin with bad hand. And they come back.
2: 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You make a take cool and left for Wazobia FM. I beg. Not go anywhere. Take this person.
3: Hey, this is the next sense to talk about.
4: Hey, John. You don't stop again, Abby.
3: Yes, my sister. That's right. This is me kids. Enter port like this. Hey, baby, go be sweet to me.

0: Isang snuggy aroma just the see I did on the job. It's just sex. Oh, yeah. Grace, and then 60 women. I beg, give me another plate. I'm about to get tired of my head. And that mama, make her time. Then, now anywhere you see them, bring that steady dish, enter every dish, if you need it, get right there, season it, please. You can find out the sex with the menu. Right there, you saved my home. 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You should check your own shit. 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Everybody must check. As you get down the clothes up around the house, you're going to grab, your man gonna tell you so you can chop something. This has been the last of April to July.
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0: 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The super sport. And top go TV.
1: 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Samsung.
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podcast one by one. 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Person go subscribe for night. Data go finish for morning. It can like with this sex. Everything just they increase, they increase. Data won't they buy 2K. Nah, that's 7,500 naira. Now like with this. Damn. All this complain where we dey complain about network. I hear say MTN won't take time explain how data they work when you enter your phone. MTN, they observe any complaint. And then they invite you. 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

0: 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Your Tickman Station 94.1 was Radio FM. Now we do so welcome. My name is Kate Ogan. I'll go back to my phone lines before I check messages this morning. Hello, good morning.
1: Good morning.
0: Good morning to you, Bayara. Oyo Assembly, now they talk.
1: Because not the alienation they be an as a man start and made them start to do and where they be quality that then. And now but I think gone. They even can go on every people.
0: But
1: people you are not supposed to go on, and then they gone to be on. Did they do?
0: You did.
1: And I got you like. And I know what you on they do. God is watching every of you.
0: Thank you very much. Hello, good morning.
2: Good morning, my sister, Tete Dan.
0: Welcome.
2: I'm the legendary Sunday from the Kamalese interview. Yes, I learned that something about this thing that is really very confusion, where everybody acts negatively, see, detect APC.
0: I'm not talking about Tinder this morning.
2: Okay. Let me look at this ruling. I think you talked about the ruling of APC against political leadership.
0: Not today. I talked on yesterday, which I talked today, and I said court dismissed the case where they bring to sack three River State local government chairmen.
2: Okay.
0: Yes.
2: Okay. I think this judgment they give against these three local government chairmen.
0: They
2: are sitting, they don't even need an arrival.
0: Okay.
2: Because if you look at the cases, the situation where they use argue this thing, they say make them among these three chairmen. I think the next idea, if they may be allowed to make an experience, this will make you understand the differences really, because after when they start that, that case, my dear, anything is easy, yes. Thank you, good morning.
0: Thank you very much, good morning to you. Hello, good morning.
3: Hello, good morning.
0: Good morning, welcome.
3: I know what the captain said, they may be
0: negotiate with the bandits. Yes.
3: Now, I ask them, they are here to their own age. They are already stuck on the summer. I don't know how they started the negotiation. Bandits may be not being declared as a state. I'm never finding a negotiate with them. We need to be in that country. It's not good. Thank you, that's my empathy.
0: Thank you, my brother. Hello, good morning.
4: Hey, I'm
0: present, yo.
4: Good morning to you from inside this beautiful morning,
0: I salute you, yo.
4: You know this like a crown branch, it's something that you know you never thought, yo.
0: You mean, ma'am?
4: Yes, ma'am. Yes, you know you know this voice again, ma'am.
0: Now, what shall they try to think, oh, but I shall never chop. The chinky never straight.
4: Don't worry, I will bring the chinky for you. You know this is my school personal person.
0: So my fufu, you won't bring for me?
4: I will bring fufu for you, my papa is here fufu.
0: Where the soup, I will take your pan.
4: No worry, I'm here fufu. You
0: know my pan? I understand.
4: For the sake of people who don't know, my name is Nathan Lirantov.
0: Oh, celebrity! Now you! And then let's go.
4: Yes, you talk about this four people when you say four centers say then they hang them.
0: Yes.
4: Those people when you say people for that 2022.
0: Yes.
4: You know, you went to Nigeria too much very hard.
0: For inside of church. For
4: You know, one thing I don't even say, I thought say our court to do well for this one, and I thought say Nigeria do well for this one, because they can't believe where this is because Nigeria, not the something to go home about, you understand? If they get any other way, where they say then they punish people with 2%, I've been thinking even that hanging no day enough, you understand? Because these people, they do batting on top of batting, they don't do another batting on top of batting, you understand? So I think what did they do, then deserve them, you understand?
0: Okay.
4: Then another thing they say, concerning about, we don't assemble, I think I wish to do, they say they know.
5: need to negotiate again with the bandits.
0: Oyo State Assembly.
5: Okay, Oyo State Assembly.
0: Yes.
5: But it's how you know they try to ask our people, where they kidnap people at. So that the place where they hide is this for this our country. These people, they hide for heaven.
0: Even heaven said God for them pursue them since.
5: You know what you make at the ask this thing?
0: Why?
5: I think Nigeria gets all the whole security where they. We get army.
0: The thing is, sorry, my dear, for the sake of time, Nigeria gets everything where we need to fight insecurity. Maybe our people, they go fight other places, they will come back. My son, if you take one message at least. Good morning, Madam Kate. My name is Chinemere Chichi for Omodogun. Oyo State House of Assembly rejects negotiation with bandits. When they have a family member inside that forest, they must negotiate with money to bring them out. They are talking about children of 2, 3, 4, 5 years inside the forest for 3 weeks. Who is really sure how many of them are still alive? Some of those lawmakers are having their kids in UK, Canada, US, and even secure places in FCT, so it's easy to say whatever they like. Under Tinubu government, sending your child to school is very risky. Nigerian government is seriously bleeding. God have mercy. I breathe. Just as I always ask, how we take this safety, those children, they safe as they're supposed to be. My name is Kate Ogan. I'll come back after.

0: now the sister she done open leg. You want tell her say close your leg. That means she too has got the angry for one family. Just send my message before you come back. You just done the treta.
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No miss.

Yes, when in China, Ikuriman, Ateru, always not the first, I start 2 minutes late and I'm because of Kato Gang. But let me just start. I will start with Super Eagles news because Super Eagles didn't play match yesterday. So I will start with Super Eagles news. Well, what is Super Eagles news? Let's talk about what will concern us here for Port Harcourt. And that now, the Yakubu Gowon Stadium. What would they know as the Liberation Stadium before? Yeah, so me and my party people will go there every before yesterday. I go with Jarok, I go with Lizzie, I go with the Valley do. We will go see the work for that place. We see the scoreboard, we see the floodlight, we see the pitch, we see the facilities, we see the offices inside, we see the VIP, we see the VVIP, nothing we will see. And the more I go get the contract, Money Michelle, and I named the guy to your name, and you know as Money Michelle, I don't want to talk now, he broke us after they walk around the whole place. And he say, the Army Day celebration will happen there around 7th of July. But the only thing that concern us past now, Rivers United, they will still play there, or they will see they go, you know, they play a continental matches. And Money Michelle tell us, say, after the Army Day celebration, they will organize the pitch for Rivers United to begin play there. After Army Day, we'll start. I want to come back and ask me the same question because we'll start installation of the pitch. The pitch is very important, extremely important. Rivers United need to play continental games here, which means that all ancillary facilities must be completed. The pitch must be ready before September. So when CAF comes for inspection, when they come, they're not bothered about the track because we're not going to install this track in rainy season. You don't install full PD track in rainy season. You're looking for trouble. So we wait towards dry season. But we have all the materials for the track here. We finish the pitch, our pitch is ready, our finger system is ready, our scoreboard is ready, public address system is ready, all ancillary facilities are ready, our floodlights, 1,500 lux, high definition TV, for FIFA games, that's what we're installing here. You know, so the job is more than 90% complete. As you know, we're here, we're every day. These are the guys on the Ministry of Works, they're here every day to supervise the job. Because that's the guy, that's the lead guy, that's the military guy from the Nigerian Army, that's the supervisor. I don't will lie, this Money Michelle guy is a big talk. He's a big talk. He talk. He can't always go up, he can't always come down, he can't always walk around. He's a big talk. And he say, last, you know, if one or two happen, the Super Eagles, they go play their matches for Port Harcourt. You only have one choice when FIFA comes for certification in Nigeria. You is 100% of us. It's also good to have an all-weather pitch that meets that IP standard. So when they give clubs choice, they'll tell you, these two stadiums in Nigeria, which one do you prefer to play on? But trust me, I'll tell you, from Rivers United to Rangers, to name it, all the teams that play Continental, nobody will tell you they want to go to Rio. They want to play here. Because Rivers United, Rangers too, they're playing on an artificial turf pitch. They have excessive ball movements. You know, it will be easier and better for them to play on this pitch. It has a much more faster ball movement than 100% natural grass, but not as fast as the one they have at their stadium. So technology is what we're talking about, the science of football. And I'm going to prove it to Nigerians. Super Eagles will come here, play a game and win all their games because of the pitch. Mark today's date. Well, the day when talk that in the 2nd of June 2026, they will mark the date, the Super Eagles will come and they will win all their games, but no one bets that betting because we all make Super Eagles win. You know, say, now talk, they bring talk. So, the issue of all the talk will really happen for that stadium, it come up, and nothing will never hear. But let me ask him. I don't ask him anything. Now him begin talk. So people, they want blackmail him. So, stories will always come, China. You know? Stories will always come, because in Nigeria, once you're doing what is right, you must be blackmailed. And we are the most blackmailed company in Nigeria. So you can ask them who is the best guy. They can construct a pitch for you and track. They'll tell you Money Michelle. But they're still telling you that we don't complete our job. Am I going to use my blood to complete the government project? No, I won't. Put gun to my neck, I'll tell you no. You know, on the side where people are saying we have to give them 2 billion, 3 billion, it's criminal. They can go ask ICPC or go ask CFCC. I can have to give you a job of 7.4 billion, I come and give out 2 billion. I mean, that means I'm a criminal, I'm a thief. I'm not a human being. You know, you should prioritize the job first. And work on profits if you think you have something to take from this. When I finish my job and I have 10 naira profit, come to me. For my profit, I'll say take. But I can't give you what I need to do this.
Well, you don't hear me talk, and because me, I be like Mr. Patrick, you know, and I study who we talk about. So because you don't mention one or two rumors over here, even though you call the person, I know the person who they talk about, maybe my him get one or two, you know, issues concerning the stadium contract. So I put calls straight. I call the person. All of us now, either put aside. Him and, you know, money himself, then they get one or two, then they go Facebook, they write one or two about each other. So I call the leader, say in the house, and I drive to the house. And one thing that Peter side talk, that Peter side say, listen, you know, anything we are talking, like off record, no, just this. So now off record, where we talk. So because of that, I know if we talk exactly what either Peter side tell us that day. But either Peter side show us court judgment. And Jared did there, Lizzie did there, and I read out the court judgment, where either Peter side show us, where the judge talks, say, make money myself. Pay him one or two. I read them out. You know, and again, you got that Peter Side tell us that day, you say, the reason why I never do anything, they say, the stadium, now the Rivers will get them. And they will like make the stadium good, make people play. So now they can leave, make them do the work. But my own, they say, as now when they pass Waka, they go. My own, they say, make them settle this issue. Make that stadium ready. You know? No issue, we don't know if it's settled. Make them settle land. Make the stadium ready. We don't try to go on that person's land. Go the top food. We will chop our own food. We will thank you, don't help us. But we will chop our own food too. That's the only advice I get for two of them. But look at that, no worry. Morning before, you go come this studio. You don't agree, you go come this studio, you go talk. Either pick a side too, you go come. Whether they will come the same day, I don't know. But morning before, you go come this studio. Either pick a side, you come this studio, and all of them go talk. This matter, it must end. Now, I don't take so much time on Yakubu Gowas, but make I tell you, say, for international friendly, yesterday, Super Eagles played 2-2 against Poland. Now, Terrell Murphy and Onuati will score the two goals, but that 2-2 in the end, last. Very soon, on Wednesday next week, Nigeria will play against Portugal. That will be Portugal's last friendly match before they go to the World Cup. We will start the next day, Thursday. For Super Falcons news, they don't get full house as the Falcons don't enter camp to play against the Lionesses of Teranga. And at two games, two friendly matches they will play. They will play tomorrow and then go play on Monday for friendly game ahead of the Africa Women Championship. Women Federation Cup matches day. The love is there. We just say the Rivers Angels then win at that 3-1. Lolo Queens then win. Lemon Stars Ladies 5-3. Plateau United lose to Sunshine Queens 2-0. Conference Queens beat Essington FC 8-0. And Delta Queens lose 4-0 to Edo Queens. Other results today for that one. For tennis news, Aryna Sabalenka. She talked about for the French Open after she suffered what they call a shock defeat. News. You don't say you go lose. For your mind, you go win. You can't lose. And they call shock defeat. She suffered shock defeat. To Diana Schneider. Now, then beat him 6-3, 7-5, 6-0. For what they call him again, gigantic upset. That means say the upset, eh? No. I'm not saying she's supposed to sleep win. She can't still lose him. That's what they call the gigantic upset. You have to play her voice, but time, no day again to play her voice. For the men singles, now Flavio Cobolli, in winning against 4th seed, Felix Aliassime, 4 sets to reach a major semifinal for the first time for his career. He win 4-6, 6-4, 6-4, 6-4. And with all the big favorites, they don't eliminate them. They know the tournament again. Just like this Kobo, you will believe, see, this is my best chance to win a Grand Slam. Make a go back to football and a club side football. Former Manchester United striker Andy Cole say, in the view and say, this next season, Man United fit win lead, and that because Pep Guardiola don't go. If you went live on their toothache, Anthony will go in front of the game dance. Now what's going to happen with this now? So Pep don't go, so Man United fit win lead. No that and Nicole, take talking. So the only ones, you know, Mike has done a fantastic job to get the club to finish in a position where not finishing in. Champions League football come next season. Club like Manchester United need Champions League football. So yeah, it will be an interesting one. I think everybody's looking forward to it because we're already talking about next season. And I think the boys need to go and enjoy their summer.
And then the other could focus on playing Champions League football next season. The more football matches you win, you never know. And ultimately that's what it's about. So yeah, I think if they can go into the season with the same confidence that ended up last season, you never know what can happen. I think everyone be thinking like that now. Pep leaving Manchester City, that we've got a chance of winning the Premier League. Football. Some days are good, some days are bad, so you just never know. Well, yeah, now Pep don't go, everybody go through Wendy. And I threw that talk, so that one I threw in talk. Now, meanwhile, for my Chelsea midfielder, Kevin Makalele, in talk, so in the bidding for the match, Xabi Alonso, he go feel bring something fresh to Chelsea FC. Because inside the football, and he go feel help rebuild Chelsea. Good thing for Chelsea is a new manager, new generation, love football. He comes from Madrid, I think he will do something different now, because we need come back. Chelsea is still not qualified for Europe, can't fight for the... Before, disappointed a little bit for the fan, no? And but the big club always come back. I hope Chelsea will come back. You don't hear that. If it's Chelsea in a big club, and then they always come back, and you hope so they will come back under Xabi Alonso. The World Cup will start in a week from now. I will tell you, see, from now on, I hope they will be playing yourself for a regular sports show, 7:30 for 7 for morning and 7:30 for evening. And very soon, maybe on Monday, we will start a regular World Cup update show. We will kickstart on Monday to give you all the inside information about the World Cup. People like Jarrod then, they run that match and now we just be back. They watch them and of course we will give you some live commentaries and some key matches for the World Cup. We will start in a week from now. My name is China, Ikoreman Acheru Lalemoro. Where's it now? In Bekulen.

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0: 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Again, 0706-205-1038. Or 0707-737-5842. Again, 0707-737-5842. You don't want to miss this. Be there.
1: The emperor, the conqueror, the champion, the lion is here.
2: Oh, yes, my conqueror. Your heart, oh, yes, now the name is from some come to earth. No, we will come out to black advance than your house. Imagine, see, you wake up for your house like this, everywhere and the sun, yeah, with the light. Your business is the good citizen, your family, but this is the ting-ting, kind-ting-ting, all of them are because of, say, now your heart, oh, now they can start energy. Some too hot, now because of, say, you don't know how to convert them. To make the thing come, become busy, make your body cooler. 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

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Eliminate worries today.

0: give you. So we know they bring what you know benefit from now. Mm-hmm. So we don't bring you some. I got fine people from inside of the studio here. I get the same lady before gentleman. Goody. Good morning to you. Welcome.
1: Good morning, ma'am.
0: Oh, this is smiling. You bring good tea, so. And here I welcome. Good morning to you.
2: Good morning.
0: Oh yes, so welcome. Okay, so you know that way that they always talk. So if you don't say I am, nobody will say thou art. Anything where you introduce yourself as, now waiting people will look here and to say yes. So now waiting, I want to call you. I saw this morning, people get correct information for also on top of land matter, properties and other things, then they don't sit down for inside of the studio. So then go tell us who then be, but make it for no, say now from King B Real Estate and Construction Limited. They can tell us who we then be. So alright, I want to start with this time I am a man. I want to start in there's a man, the head of the house.
2: Okay.
0: Alright, Hilary, who wanna be?
2: Okay, once again, my country people, good morning.
0: Morning.
2: We come from King B Real Estate and Construction Limited. And we go into properties, actually, real estate development. We go into also property. And we go into the facility management. We done already operate for like 3 years already for this Peter Kwan here.
0: Okay.
2: So make a just even for that place because you get another... It won't get thing I want to discuss.
0: Yeah, no, Wahala, we go discuss the bigger things, but you know, you get something where you be talk about, as you say, third party, wait, some people would wonder, so what if it's third party?
2: Okay, third party, just be say, you when no one they walk out up and down, they find who go buy your property.
0: Okay.
2: If you just come and come give us, go relax till,
0: okay.
2: Our work and to make sure, say, we sell them off, sharp, can the money come give you?
0: Okay.
2: The third party.
0: Okay. Yeah. Alright, I know say they rush to give us that correct information when I carry come see you this morning. Now, yeah, tell us.
2: Okay, happy new month.
0: Happy new month.
2: Happy democracy month. So, based on that, King B done package one Ubunge event. This one is the first of its kind.
0: Mm.
2: This one, they call it King B Democracy Cultural Festival. Yes, 2026. And the first edition be this one.
0: Mm.
2: Like I said, this one actually is the first of its kind. And the theme of the event now, Building Freedom, the Future. Building Freedom, Creating the Future.
0: Building freedom, creating the future. Okay.
2: And the sub-team now promoting peace and unity through our rich cultural heritage.
0: Ah, this sounds strong.
2: Yes. You know, say finally, without peace, without unity, we don't go see do all this infrastructure we do.
0: Mm-hmm.
2: We don't go see even talk say we want buy land. We don't even talk say we want do any kind of development for the society.
0: Mm-hmm.
2: So it can be done, come sit down, to package something, we go bring everybody together. We go bring unity, we go bring peace. We go first peace, unity, before we knock on the talk of, okay, we go one booth, go buy land.
0: Mm-hmm.
2: We go one area, go clear, go bring people, let them come by. So in essence, we say, if that area no get peace, if that area no get unity, we will be real estate. We need to see go that place, say we won't buy anything, or we won't go there, go build anything.
0: We said we know if we go buy something for that place.
2: Entered, yeah.
0: Mm.
2: So that is like now, we say the society now don't cast. Now we know. So they try to use this opportunity to bring everybody back together through culture and heritage.
0: Mm.
2: So that day, a very, very big event. So the event they hold for Glasshouse Event Center. That's a Rumola Link Road, off Stadium Road, Glasshouse Event Center. And the day of that event, 12 June, is God Democracy Day.
0: Okay.
2: So that day we get plenty speakers, we go there on ground. To make sure they preach unity, preach peace to people out there. So we get speakers like Architect Uche Kalu, a very popular person as far as real estate is concerned. Also, we get Dr. Nili Adesanya.
0: Mm.
2: Also, that one too, another guru will go pick something. And also, we get Hilda Dokubo.
0: Oh, our own mama.
2: Yes, he will get the life and direct.
0: Okay.
2: And also, we get the former Commissioner for Culture and Tourism for Abia State.
0: Mm.
2: Her name is Mrs. Onyekachi Loveday. She will come all the way from Abia State, so that means she will get Gidigba.
0: Mm.
2: And that day there will be a whole lot of entertainment also. So K.O. Baba will get their life, MC Bakara will get their life.
0: Mm-hmm.
2: So we are just expecting one come enjoy ourselves through culture to showcase our heritage.
0: Mm.
2: So now say it again.
0: Okay, which time where they say they take place?
2: Now 10 a.m. exactly, but now 12 June, 10 a.m.
0: Yeah, I mean, not time now, you say now 12 June now.
2: Yes.
0: That one will get everybody here that day.
2: Yes.
0: But the place again, you go tell us.
2: Glass House Event Center, Lumola Link Road, off Stadium Road.
0: Okay, yeah. So that people no go lost, so, you know. So, you say so many entertainment, cultural dance go there.
2: Cultural dance, there will be display of cultural food, even cultural drinks, actually.
0: Cultural food?
2: Yes. Ranging from anyone from your own side, you can get there better, because we get places for vendors also. People will come display those cultural food, fashion, souvenir. All these stuff, you just be out there.
0: Souvenir?
2: Yes. Cultural festival dance.
0: Okay, so somebody now will want to ask you, what will be my benefits to come this program?
2: Okay, the benefit, like I said, one piece this piece out there, one piece this culture, one piece this unity. One let people know, say, if our society not be peaceful, me and you, we don't feel stay.
0: If we build as in itself, we are going to
2: get in the burn and all by ourselves. So now if you want to come peace, that they just come know, say, you belong to people. You and people need to unite. You and people need to be together before you go see grow. Before you see even talk of development. So your benefit that they say, come and unite with other culture. Come and unite with other people from other aspects of life. So now your benefit be that.
0: Okay, make I hear from my lady, the way she did it. You want an exam? You just say, okay, make a hear from me. That's the way they read. I am me. Maybe na something when me and no know, teach me.
1: Okay, my country people. Based on the Kildi Democracy Cultural Festival, where my lady don't talk already, Kildi don't come smash all our estates, so that even as they preach the peace, people will fit by the land.
0: Get peace of mind.
1: Get peace of mind by the land. Yes. So Kildi don't slash all our estates. So all our estates now, they employment.
0: Okay.
1: Now we get one of our estates, we're there for a letter, just after the Ring Road flyover. That one, the actual price for that one is 25 million. But because of this promo we don't bring out now, we then sell them for 18.5 million. Yes.
0: Okay.
1: And then we get another one, what would they call King's Residential Estate. That one there for Rumo Cruise Theatre. Just by the road, along that Ileche road. That one, the actual price for that one is 22 million. But for this promo, we they give them for 16.5 million naira.
0: Okay.
1: And we still get another one, what would they call Teens Garden Estate. All our estates are for Teens. Teens Garden Estate.
0: Which one is for Queen, man?
1: Kings and Queen.
0: But the King go there for front, so Kings Garden Estate.
1: Kings Garden Estate. This one also there for Rumo Cruise Theatre. Just behind Wicked Estates. This one, the actual price, na 20 million. But for this promo, we they give them for 14.5 million naira. And then we can get another one, they call Kings Park Estate. This one there for Iriede, just after Sita High School. So this one now, we get two. For that place, the first na prime estates, the other one na classic estates. Now the prime one, they go for 18 million naira for actual price, but the proper price na 10.5 million naira.
0: Okay.
1: Now the one for classic, the actual price na 8 million, but for this promo, they give them out for 5 million naira, where people will still come by. Then we get another one, where they for Abareche. That one they call them King David Garden.
0: Okay.
1: That one, the actual price for that one is 7.5 million. But for this promo, it is just 2.5 million. And you never end there. And
0: for
1: this slash, when we don't slash already, Kindi also they give a massive incentive for this, all these estates. Any plot where you buy for any of our estates, you will benefit plenty things. Ranging from 10 kg bag of rice, 50 kg bag of rice, a car. A full car. If you buy our Christmas estate, you will get a full car, 50 bags of rice, plus 2 liters vegetable oil. Now you never see still finishing.
0: Tell me.
1: If you buy from 2 plots and above from our prime estate, you get qualified for anything with a car raffle draw.
2: Yeah.
1: And for that raffle draw, you still win a Salinka.
2: That's it.
1: We carry plenty to his home.
2: Yes, sir.
1: Okay. So all these ones, now you don't talk like this, and people they say, me, I don't get this type of money, but I get some happy girl, How they want to help me now to join body, get all this property? We get flexible payment plans, okay? From 3 months, 6 months, 12 months, the one will go fix your pocket. So we go divide them for you. Yes, until you pay finish. And as soon as you get pay finish, we give you documents and allocate. Those documents and documents where I see carry go house, go sleep with my 2 eyes closed, and the one where I go see the wall and say, person will come take my land.
3: No, no, you go, collect and go your house, go sleep, nothing.
1: The guy they ask, now because what thing they happen these days, you go see that somebody they next thing you call, you say, they build on top of your land, the one you come, maybe the owner of the land.
3: Now what thing make it good, make you buy from a real estate company. Because we, let us talk for ourselves, you know how they do our own. Before we buy any property from any family or any village, with the torchlight well.
1: Okay.
3: With the even carry go the village go they go ask questions about the family. Okay. Even reach the village chief. To make sure say they confirm say now this family actually gets that place. Now when we die am, you know say that peace of mind.
1: And now they meet the village ancestors. Okay, so if you reach the village chief, you don't reach ancestors. Now don't really teach the respect specialist. Okay, so as the person finish allocation time,
3: yes.
1: You know the way to make the person first pay before you give the allocation.
2: Yes.
1: Okay, and on a day registered.
2: Of course.
1: Alright, so the person wants to contact on where the person, who they will call, or where they will come.
3: Okay, the number where you see reach us with, now 081-05-93-99.
1: Calm down now.
3: 94.
1: Peace of mind, no the rest. You know?
3: How is that peace of mind? They do your things. Yeah. Okay, I'm going to come. Smash me.
1: Go ahead.
3: I am under where you see riches. Now, 081-05-93-99-94. I'm going to come again. 081-05-93-99-94. And my office address therefore, plot 122C, General Gaya Lane, Astombia Extension, GRA Phase 2.
1: Okay.
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1: Okay.
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1: Okay.
3: And Saturday now by 10 a.m.
1: Alright, to round up, I will come back to Hilary to give us the details again for the program when they come up next week.
2: Okay, the details for the program is Glass House. Glass House Event Center, Rumorland Link Road, off Stadium Road, June 12th, 10 a.m. prompt. Just come here, people will see there.
1: You say which one are they
2: do? They do KMB Democracy Cultural Festival. That's what they do. And it is for everybody. Papa, mama, pikin, everybody, just come, experience culture. You read the treatise of cultural unity.
1: Okay.
2: Then also, we get a link where we say, if you want to register, they shall say, because we try to gather people where we come. So we get a link, and that link now, kingbreestate.com/June 12th.
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2: 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You will see your name, see your everything, every information we will need for that place.
1: 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Alright, thank you very much. I'm Hilary. Thank you very much. Goody goody. Thank you for your time this morning. Unity Day, peace, unity, culture, very, very important. My name is Kate Ogan. We'll see you back.
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12: carefully celebrate our dear daughter, sister, and mother, Madam Kamaonala Violet Yemayaye, on her Golden Jubilee 50-year birthday celebration on the 4th of June 2026. Violet Yemayaye is a pillar of the Oporiko Awala Wokinu House, and we pray that God Almighty will continue to preserve and protect her for us in good health, prosperity, in Jesus' name. Amen. And this is Samba, Chief Teyana Biso, Jeyebari Niema, House Chief, Sir Thomas Kerimaya Obokiri, House Chairman, and Honorable Jonas Owusu,

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3: Be counted. 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
1: 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I see the God. 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

0: 94.1 Razo Bia FM, better country people, good morning to you. Salutation, Adikari Samayi, anywhere where you did it. Listen to us from some. Time daily for us to summon you the correct information. So, today, na fourth day for instead of the month of June 2026, and a career Thursday. Before we go summon you the theory, we want to remind that you say INEC still the voter registration. May you call it this opportunity now. Go collect voter's card and prepare yourself to press finger for who you want to enter for TRN election rate. From top of the theory this morning, so country people, most summon you the bonger ones. Court don't throw a case where they tell them to sack three River State local government chairmen. Governor Fubara, then they talk and say they need strong laws to push Niger Delta development. On top of the border, Israel, Lebanon, they don't reach new ceasefire deal. This story plus other ones them now will carry the summer you for this morning. And who are summer you are, my name, not Kate Ogan, on our welcome. Shapali, one by one, each by each, and followed by following Zabu, make with a go from inside of the tree. The first story where they hear, they tell us, the River State High Court for Peter Clark, they don't throw away case where they say, three vex people from inside of PDP, then carry and come for inside of the court. Say, made them sack party chairman them for inside of the August 30th, 2025 local government election. PDP will win this election for inside of Port Harcourt City, Obiakpo, and Ogbenigboman Dummy local government area for instead of River State. This case, the people carry and come na Eni Ute Tuku, Wisdom Kalio, and Ute Amadi. They also sue the River State Independent Electoral Commission, the PDP, the River State Government, plus including chairman, vice chairman, and the councillors for instead of these three local government areas. These people then will carry the matter enter court. They tell the court, say, let the court check whether Tuku and Meta Aaron on side get their bakara to carry name, so go submit give reset for the August 2025 local government election. This argument where then they argue so country people, is they based on the first court judgment wait for where the Congress will bring out the State Executive Committee. The judge decision on top of the matter, Justice Stephen Jumbo, bring out the ruling on top of this matter, say the court no get their backer at all to take hear this matter, and say the people will carry this matter come court says, they don't get the right to even bring this matter. Justice Jumbo can explain, say, instead of these people to tell the court to explain what in that first judgment talk about that one with the Council of Congress, say these people can they go bring out election matter, and say election matter no concern them. The judge can talk, say the matter with the carry come says, they don't even carry and come for inside of the period of time where law say make them carry every case where concern election come for court. Justice Jumbo can carry 10 million naira to give the people where they carry enter for court. Say, those ones they bring the case, let them pay the people where they come to report. Still on top of the politics matter, the cha-cha-cha reaction like chemical where they around the court of appeal judgment on top of APC leadership for River State. The cha-cha-cha never finished your country people. As it is, lawyers for inside of the party don't continue to give different meaning for that judgment. One of the lawyers waiting for the matter, where the senior advocate of Nigeria, Atinike Williams Wobodo, talk say, no court judgment will come out or affect the APC leadership where Tony Okocha the lead. Williams Wobodo tell our Tory position here, say, instead the show where people go to do church on top of this matter, let them come down and understand them. Say the team wait there for ground and say, them, they never match line for any agreement. I said they never fit scatter them now because they follow law. We go hear them all as you take talk this matter.
1: The Congress misconducted by APC that brought Tony Okocha and Co was done after the Court of Appeal gave the judgment in it. Another matter brought by one Peter Ohotuku and

0: the Daily Order of God. But another APC member will be a daddy Lottie instead of Peter Kaye, Segei Ele. In turn, they argue, say, if they don't follow the court of appeal judgment, while I feel they. But say, if they even want to say they want to follow waiting day for instead of that court of appeal judgment, say, if you get serious, they go on top of the tenure culture on side of the executive and say the leadership, all the things say they don't do, while I feel they until if they follow waiting the court of appeal judgment talk. In talk, say, that's where Williams over there. They explain, maybe waiting for that. Particularly, on top of whether the late Justice Obomanu give order, or he just use my talk and say, make every party remain the way it is, it be, why did they touch like the case, how the case they work out for France. We will hear and see as he talk.
1: From that, they not think you're thinking before, but there's a wider, just a wider Obomanu, then find that Congress. Anything you do from that point onwards, including correspondences, ABC National or ABC Local, the hearing of the issue of anybody political, the hearing of the different members, thinking besides November elections. All I'm not using, I remember what happened with the ABC, now they've conducted primary potential general election. If you look at the hammer, the court is bound by its agreement. If you cover the general, another court in the

0: Kenan State inside of the Tory second people, APC, they face serious question because of the candidate where they bring out, the person where they bring out inside of the 2027 governorship election for River State, Kingsley Tinda, the President General for River State Agenda, Dr. Buduka Waliowa, talk say the things them will relate to Tinda official cross-carpeting and has seen come out as APC governorship candidate, say that they constitutional and then the court matter, so may they address them according to the law, may they not go through political sentiments, may they follow courts as it's supposed to be. When in the young friendship of interview with our Tory president, the Emeka Otuka, Dr. Waliowa, they tell political stakeholders and Rivers people, so make them comot ethnic wahala, may they not think where this one from or where this one no from, may they focus on how they will take support correct leader who will still bring development and stabiliness, stability for inside of the state.
1: We must put the policy apart and bring the money capable.

0: Move forward.
1: Meanwhile, as politicians, they put themselves for the next general election, constitutional lawyer Dr. Innocent Eku then talks say APC made them think and two times so before they carry presidential ticket, before they carry President Bola Tinubu give them another one. May you for know, say political parties, they don't finish their primary elections and they prepare to submit the names of their candidates, so go give INEC. When in the year of that interview, Eku come the carry argument they put for front, say President Tinubu don't do enough to end, say he never do enough at all to collect tickets again for another term. In come the talk, say, this thing where then they do, they're supposed to think and plenty times. In talk, say, different campaign promises, every carry put for ground, he never do them. In come see the talk strong. Say, this thing when they talk, maybe about politics at all, say, not about if you look at it, they happen for instead of the country. The lawyer too come talk, say, voters, may they not look party loyalty, may they look what the person will feed you for Nigerians. We will hear them too, as in talk.
0: He did not satisfy any of them. He promised that he was going to solve the problem of electricity. And even pledged again at his head that if he didn't give Nigerians rights, I promise

0: dice, dice.
1: America comes from politics, cha-cha-cha. Political appointees then, for instead of a key local government area, they don't they celebrate the Tiamo team at Boniface in Joko, sake of say, then put in name as best performing local government chairman for instead of the South South geopolitical zone, and at the Bureau of Public Service reform under the presidency. Now put in name, this gather here, then go gather, so, happy for inside of the house of former lawmaker Ife Muzu. Also, they use them to take mark the 78th birthday of the special advisor to the Tiamo on top of elders matter, Musa Elekati. This one then don't put Njoku name, so now sake of say this bureau, this organization, then talk, say they don't see all the things when your administration they do. Say your administration they committed to development and service, and they bring better projects where the people too that they benefit from. When in the young for instead of this gathering where they gather, the council Tiamo can dedicate this recognition, this one where they recognize and dedicate unto God day and to the people of AK, where you can say they support and plenty. He say these things then, if they help themselves when they continue to they contribute better achievements for inside of in place. The Tiamo also can talk thank you to Elekati. I think they tell him, saying that elderly that they respect well, and he too don't contribute to the growth and development of AK. The AK local government Tiamo also present 2 million naira cash gift to the person who did by day with the Musa Elekati. When Elekati can the answer, so he can say, body the sweet amo, saying going to tell the chairman, thank you very much, and other people today come to celebrate it and honor, thank you. He thank God too for the grace and blessings that God don't give him. To have this in life, as he be saying they 78 years old. Still and still, the managing director for Ada Power Electric Limited, Ugo Opiede, he then congratulated the chairman of the local government area, Chima Boniface Njoku, on top of the one where he be saying they don't see him put his name for the Distinguished Public Service Award and at the Bureau of Public Service Reform under the presidency, Nancyan. He can clap hands for the congratulations for the kind of commitment when he gets to quality leadership and grassroots development. So, okay, he hand this one for the time when he go visited the chairman for instead of the office for okay. He telling Jacko, make him keep his standard high. He said this in leadership, hey. Say he the sweet people well. Make him keep and make him continue to be high. Make him see the focus to bring good governance and better project to the people of AK. He can explain, say the reason Makawan income visit also, now to make sure, say, then get better collabo, get better understanding between Ada Power, that is where they give light, and the AK local government area, especially because of the light.

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1: 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Now you do. They be located for plot 3, gate 2, Eke Rally Estate, by Carrier's Best of Arena Logo, Port Harcourt. 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And the first way they host that day, now on the top of Razibia FM, and Akman, see, prepare to attend this one too, make you go and get Better Bediment. For more information, some other for these are phone numbers, 0816-857-6652 0816-857-6652 0902-532-8357 0902-532-8357 for more information. Still on the limited, this one it comes from Fila Estate. Yes, Fila Real Estate Limited, they do their mid-year discount sales for their properties then. They are ready for Emma Civic Team for Ilele by Mandela University. That one they go for 1.2 million naira. Then their China Estate ready for Ugima, they go for 500k. Miracle Estate ready for Abaya, 500,000 naira too. Fila Estate ready for Madene, 700,000 naira. And Life Gate Estate ready for Maga. That one they give for 1 million go with 1.5 million naira. Lille Town Estate said they for 600,000 naira. While Benita Estate ready for Anu, it they give for 1.8 million naira. If it buy or sell land with them too, their office day for 35, Ejari Omole, Omaga, opposite Motata Bar for Airport Road. For more information, some other for these are numbers, 0703-807-8257 0703-807-8257 or 0810-739-8569 0810-739-8569 for more.

Suna desana ya çocuk yani edikten son. 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Yüz yaya yesu. Nahil yeri nao. Because every grain of this rice, there is sedan use your hand take a pick amu. The next I said I cannot add the dirty even self. They reject 98% of the grain. 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
0: Alright, welcome back to 94.1, Mazuria. Now you still listen to yes, information, then still there for my hand, PTF for grand, make it color video, one guy fellow. And this one, it comes from a River State University. The American University, with other top 40 universities, then they don't come partner with River State University as they currently they give admission for students with a custody bachelor, master's, and doctorate degree programs. When you get started bachelor's degree program for inside the university, you know the right jam, and you even get the opportunity to call yourself go over the country to go complete your studies. People ready to apply, they must get at least 5 credits for inside the RIEC, NECO, or NAPTEP result. The courses when they are available for you to study, now medicine, law, pharmacy, engineering, law, IT, and business. People who are interested, visit their website, maybe www.jdad.org, or call them for this number 0903-523-8817. 0903-523-8817 or 0805-912-3317. 0805-912-3317 for more information. Still not information, this one it comes from WF Agro Processing Limited. We be seen other caribbean that here. We kajar, constrain, kakaraka, sedimented, mango rice matter. And not forget, say mango mega millennia penny is still there for grand year. You may never win your home. Today it be your opportunity. Remember say, this matter, not the church matter, and people they cash out on a daily basis. May forget, say last year, River Carter says December 2025, they said they win 50 million naira. This year, Uncle, February just Lucas out of capacity. Person win 25 million naira. And guess what? The next person will fit win. Now you, yes, you really listen to me. The first prize will be for you to win. Now 50 million naira. Second prize, 25 million naira. And the third prize, now 1 million naira for 25 people. The total monthly prize, now 100 million naira. How you want to go in and win this money? Ongwa, buy 50 kg bag of mango rice. Open up, you will see scratch card inside. When you scratch that card, you will see 3-digit MN number. Send that number where you see to another WhatsApp number ready for the scratch card. And just like that, you don't get entry to take win one or two. Who knows it? Now you fit go be the lucky winner who don't get picked inside this month and this year. When next you go market to buy the rice, you think of mango rice. Cause as you get the rice,

Marisa Mitchell, this one, did it come from the family of late Lerida Tobias. Not a small thing, eh? With gratitude to Baba God for a better life where the woman don't live so. The family of late Lerida Tobias, Barry Nayira, Mary of Leade, and late Mr. Benjira Diko of Bala, both from Biatan for Kanan Local Government Area River State, then they announced the passing of their beloved wife, Mama, Grandmother, and Auntie, late Mrs. Rachel Tianira Tobias, Mary Ndiko, way passed on the Thursday, 5th of March, 2026. The burial arrangements say they will start with service of songs on Friday, will be the 5th of June 2026 by 6 o'clock for evening for husband compound for Lydia Brantown. And on Saturday, 6th of June 2026, Abadi will leave Otadia Mortuary by 7 o'clock for morning. They will come to Lion Estate by 8 o'clock. Then, burial service will come out for St. Michael's and All Angels Anglican Church by 10 o'clock for morning, while burial it will take place by 12 o'clock. That is in Gubaya by 12 o'clock. Thanksgiving service it will happen on Sunday, 7th of June, 2026 by 9 o'clock for morning. Make a gentle soul rest in perfect peace. Amen.

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1: Welcome back. At 9 o'clock, that's our attention as 1 minute have done jump come out the body. 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This test, it will help you understand what will happen for your body, including your organs too, your stress level, your blood sugar, your blood circulation, and your overall well-being, that is the way your whole body take the function. Plus, you will enjoy free blood pressure check. Yes, and expert wellness then too, then they dear people will be saying our well-body matter be their own, to advise you and to tell you how you get take and live healthier. Need not plenty. Just walk out the Yes Global, then they offer you correct, even body massage for just 10,000 naira. You will be saying, you need your body to decolele, make you for relax well, when you are going to take this massage. You should find Yes Global for psychiatric mood, now there then day. For more information, some of them for these their phone numbers, 0902-579-0132, 0906-832-1138.

0: Hey, yes, a big smile. Anybody where you be, make you come close. Come here, our Terry for today. On top of us, it be hot. For your chief master, your man, 4.1 Gazobia FM. Good morning to you, my darlings, and thank you very, very much for your time. Today, my career will charge you the number 4 day inside of the month of June for the year 2026. Country people, Kate Ogan, don't come again, no. In other words, I didn't tell you, say my name, not Kate Ogan. K-A-T-E-O-G-A-N. So that when you want spell and you know, you put a record, call me Ogan. Because I know the Ogan at all, at all. But welcome, welcome to you. What you want to put my today, and I make, I say, make you come. Come hear us. This one say, hear your mama, hear your papa. This one, I make you hear us on top of Gazobia FM. Hear from Sabina's people from Gazobia FM. Today, I want to talk about Ebola virus. You know, we don't hear us this. Even NCDC, not the NCDC. NCDC. They don't come out, the Center for Disease Control and Prevention. They don't come outside, they don't tell us, say, see how many percentage of them ready for this thing, see what thing they happen, but just wait. We will talk about it in every Nigerian need to know about this Ebola, about the prevention, about maybe early detection, about community safety, and the safety of every other person. So once again, welcome from top of the show. Welcome. Currently, right now, no fear, no fear. No Ebola for inside of Nigeria. But a recent report will not come outside. They can give concern that for some parts of African countries, like DR Congo, Democratic Republic of Congo, Uganda, once again, don't draw attention of this disease. Everybody need to be vigilant, because even our leaders on the talk say, close our border, control the border, do this for immigration, do this for... So many like that. Many Nigerians, they remember 2014 Ebola outbreak. Dear God! A period like this, we test our healthcare system. It tests the way where we get our health system, how the thing they work. It tests the importance of quick response. It tests public awareness. It tests community cooperation. It tests so many things. You remember? Okay. If you don't forget, then I'll say make a reminder. So today, our focus maybe to make you fear. What we want to talk now, maybe to make you fear at all, at all. But we promote the awareness. You get questions, you go ask us. What is exactly the Ebola? How Ebola detect the spread? What is the symptoms? How person, family, communities go to protect themselves? And what people need to do if they suspect possible case of this Ebola? So these are the questions where so many Nigerians don't they ask and they want to know, okay, that time and now, how far, what thing don't change and how things go to change? So to help us understand these things where I don't take for granted, so this morning, medical Sabina's person, now don't join me from inside of the studio. And then you go hear in voice, so, Dr. Godwin Ike, the resident doctor, Department of Community Medicine, River State University Teaching Hospital. That one, I think that one now is BMX.
1: Yes.
0: Now BMX, that one. In case of, say, you get confused, the former BMH, but now, my River State University Teaching Hospital, I will record that one. Arifit.
1: Arifit.
0: Oh, I get that one. I shall be something, no. So, Arifit, now we'll call him. So, Dr. Godwin, good morning to you. Welcome.
1: Good morning. Thank you for having me.
0: Yes, sir. Thank you, sir. You come too for a short notice. Thank you very much. Before we go, because we are time now, we want to enter from inside of market. But before we go enter from inside of market, doctor, for the benefit of people that listen to us, what is exactly the Ebola virus?
1: Okay, are they happy to come here today?
0: Nah, happy to get you, sir.
1: Because Ebola virus, as the name sounds, it is a serious viral infection. And this Ebola virus, it is very fatal. What's the cause of now? Ebola virus. And Ebola virus don't be. It don't be since 1976. I think it don't be. It was first discovered in a river in Congo. That river, then they call them Ebola River. So now we have idea where the name comes from. So this Ebola sickness now, very serious viral infection. Now, it cause so many symptoms, you know. And first and foremost, they get what they call incubation period. Incubation period now, from when the person be infected to when the person begin get symptoms. That time frame.
0: Yes, wait. Before we enter incubation, and then the rest of it. He said now from Congo, Ebola River.
1: Yes.
0: The different inside of that place.
1: Yes, and the natural reservoir of this virus. That's the organism where they hold it. They call them fruit bats.
0: Fruit bats.
1: Fruit bats. Now they are where the thing comes from.
0: That fruit is the entire.
1: Now what small bats where they feed on fruit.
0: Okay. Now they spread them.
1: And they spread them.
0: Okay.
1: Other primates too. They spread them too. But now basically the fruit bats.
0: Okay.
1: Now they're responsible.
0: Make a roll you for this side because I want to check something for markets. Like I talked before, country people, this thing may be to fear, not to make you understand this one with the showback.
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0: Yes, that's the sound of life. 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
0: Yes, you want another celery? 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
1: C-E-I-N-E-I-I-C.
0: Yes, so.
1: Turmeric.
0: Correct. 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

0: place for inside of Nigeria. Make this thing for no boss out again. Enter. Just as you enter for inside of 2014. And to understand the disease, the virus, to understand how to keep ourselves safe, to understand other things which surround them, we get for inside of the studio, Sabina's person for inside of health, Dr. Godwin Ikewe, the resident doctor, Department of Community Medicine, River State University Teaching Hospital, that's ISUD, former BMA, for inside of the studio. Once again, good morning to you, Dr. Godwin, and welcome.
1: Thank you.
0: Okay, so for the sake of people, maybe they just join us or something, again, for our benefit and other people, other listeners, what is exactly the Ebola virus disease, and why did it consider them to be serious health issue?
1: Okay. Once again, thank you for having me on the show. Ebola virus disease, like I mentioned earlier, Ebola virus disease is a serious viral disease. With the cause by the Ebola virus. Now, this disease, it don't be since 1976. We've had various outbreaks. Now, the thing about this disease, we say, it is very fatal. Because the symptoms, when the thing starts, if you don't detect them on time, if you don't seek medical attention on time, the thing will progress. It will progress. So now, this disease, people they get them through, not the airborne disease, because most people think it's an airborne disease, not the airborne disease.
0: When you say airborne, what do you mean?
1: Airborne means like if person they breathe around you, or person they cough around you,
0: person sneeze
1: around you,
0: okay.
1: They get them. But not the airborne disease.
0: Okay.
1: This disease now, disease where they say if they get in contact with person where they treat somebody, maybe caregiver for house, person nowhere, if they take care of them, they can't come in contact with bodily fluids. Or the person vomits or urine if he gets this Ebola virus. Now, the thing they say, this Ebola virus, the current outbreak for DR Congo and Uganda is ongoing. Now, as at the last statistics where they released, over 1,077 people don't get this, don't be suspected
0: to get this
1: Ebola for DR Congo. Now, as at today, no case for Nigeria yet. But what thing will they do here today? We try to create awareness. Because this current Ebola outbreak, Ebola gets this various variants. We get the various variants that are already implicated in the 2014 outbreak.
0: Okay.
1: Now that one didn't get vaccine and some drugs with FDA, Food and Drug Administration, approved. But this particular outbreak, the variants, we call them Bundibugyo.
0: Bundibugyo?
1: Bundibugyo. That one no get vaccine.
0: No get medicine.
1: No get medicine. So now why would they create this awareness? Make people be aware of this Ebola virus.
0: Dr. Winter, when you say bodily fluid, you mean like as me and Ongavadena, like sweat?
1: Like sweat, yes. You know. Then, of course, if the person really infected, maybe affect the surroundings, clothes around, and then you go touch the clothes, if you get them.
0: If somebody sneezes on top something, then, and you notice when you sneeze and some kind, in the particular another thing, so if the person sneezes on top something, leave them, another person touch them, use them, something like that, the person...
1: The person fits, get this Ebola virus.
0: Okay, some people now go wonder, what are the common symptoms?
1: Okay, before I talk about the symptoms,
0: yes.
1: They will call incubation period. If person don't be infected, the time from when the person is infected to when the person begin to show symptoms. The incubation period now from between 2 to 21 days.
0: Okay.
1: Now, the symptoms, we have early stage symptoms, we have mid stage symptoms, and then we get late stage symptoms.
0: Okay.
1: So usually, the early stage symptoms, it is non-specific. If you know, seek medical attention on time, if it is in a malaria, that's why now we the advocate for people, both in River State and in Nigeria. If you are not feeling well, go try and see a doctor in the hospital. Don't just assume say no malaria. We don't say malaria be endemic for this environment. But as it stands now with these threats, and they don't do risk assessments, talk to Nigeria in a high risk country. So everybody need to be at alert.
0: Why Nigeria in a high risk country? Why Nigeria should be there for risk? High one when you cover these things. Why?

0: They are very successful. First of all, Nigeria is a giant of Africa.
1: Mm.
0: A giant of Africa.
1: So people should enter the country.
0: People that enter the country, you know, now focus for Africa.
1: Okay.
0: A lot of great people that come, people that import and export, people that travel, you know, to Nigeria and all that. So that's why Nigeria remains high risk.
1: Okay. So you say
0: so. So the symptoms, the early stage symptoms like fever, feeling unwell, muscle pain, you know, headache, sore throat. These are the early symptoms. So, and then the mid stage symptoms now, you can start having hypertension, feeling confused, you know.
1: Hypertension.
0: Hypertension, we call it low blood pressure.
1: Okay.
0: Then we have the late stage symptom.
1: Mm.
0: That one are bleeding. If you notice, say, it will bleed from any part of your body, be it the nose, or be it maybe you're having vaginal bleeding, or unexpected bleeding from anywhere at all,
1: you
0: need to suspect that. But make we know, we need to wait until you get to that stage, because that bleeding is a late stage symptom. So once you know the fever, if you get fever, try to seek medical attention on time.
1: Mm.
0: Because the last reports will come from DR Congo. On the 28th of May, and the NCDC, Nigeria Center for Disease Control, they don't talk say Nigeria readiness to combat this Ebola, say now 59%. And that 59% is not good enough. For us to be able to counter this Ebola virus, we need to be ready at least 90%. So if we do 59, it's still not good enough. People need to be at alert. You need to be educated, because if you don't know this, if you don't know this preventive tips, if it no go know, you will just be exposed to this Ebola virus.
1: Okay, make a hold you. We go enter another market, then we go come back. Now our mind calm down first for this one we done here. We'll come back. When we come back, we'll talk other things like the preventive tips and other things that we surround them. We'll talk about them so that we feel let people to call in and ask the questions. We don't get to ask you today. As you talk sweat, I fear. People don't have public transport in call. Anyway, my name is Nakita Gang. Dr. God in different side of here. No, we enter market with the feedback.
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0: 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This should be the sweet potato by John, you're here again?
1: My sister. Once Rico seasoning cubed apples like this, forget it. The aroma must call my name. You know now.
0: Don't you ever get tired of food?
1: Tired?
0: Never!
1: My mother said I should always be where good food is.
0: So, if I smell good food, just know I'll be here.
1: John, I've never seen anyone like you.
2: Chris. Is there more soup? I beg you, give me a little bit.
0: Another food is calling your name, Abby.
1: Not be Grace. I'm going away.
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0: TV. 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Make I go arrange my own decoder. Start, sir. 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His job, absolutely essential.
1: No pots of dollars.
0: And David, he's great at his job.
1: Definitely no goats.
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0: Figure out how the kids are inside of the studio here where we talk about everything you need to know about the Ebola virus disease. It never reached Nigeria, but we no go wait until something do us. We start to know what to do so that it no go reach you at all at all. Even when you reach you, sharp sharp, make you for know what to do too. I'm Dr. Godwin, welcome back.
1: Thank you.
0: Okay, so we go for precaution before we enter inside of that market, alright? So I don't give you the microphone again. May we talk?
1: Now, our focus, make it be on prevention. Because, like I mentioned, this current variant, they call them the boogie variant, you don't get vaccine, you don't get specific treatment. So, and from the risk assessment we WHO do, we NCDC do, they don't talk say, we can hold prevention very strongly.
0: Okay.
1: And as a public health physician, prevention is key for us.
0: Okay.
1: So prevention is what we can hold now very strongly. And number one, what I want to mention for this prevention, now, for us to avoid, we can avoid contact with person with this sick. If person is sick, make the person go to hospital. Report to hospital immediately. Because the caregivers, they are tired. Doctors in the hospital to their parents. That's why I will now mention IPC with the column Infection Prevention and Control Measures. So these measures should be strictly adhered to now. If you're seeing a patient, use the appropriate PPE. Wear PPE. Wear nose masks. Wear the necessary PPE to see a patient. Now also hand washing too. Hand washing, it sounds very cheap, but studies don't find out say now one of the most effective way to prevent infection. Make sure we wash our hands regularly at this time.
0: Can you say regularly? How regular? What do you mean?
1: As soon as you do any activity, maybe you go, you come out, you come back, or maybe you go for house, you want to eat, before you eat, you use the toilet, when you use the toilet, finish, you wash your hand. Wash your hands regularly with soap and water. You know, cost much than. But it is very effective to help. Now, the Ebola, like I mentioned, it never reached here, but we are at higher risk.
0: Okay. So, for people now, people know their motto, public motto, and you talk about body feel like sweat. How people want to manage with that one?
1: Eventually, people will always use public transport.
0: Definitely.
1: Public transport. But I advise you, if you do public transport, try to make sure say ventilation day. No day too close. No ventilation day. Although not the airborne, like I mentioned, not the airborne.
0: Yes.
1: But if you get contact with a person, you know, if you get really sick, if you get the Ebola virus.
0: Okay. Alright, you talk to a person, see, maybe not just assume say na malaria, but how a person wants to know the difference and say, oh, this one they do me, or maybe it didn't just happen just around the hospital.
1: Maybe if you're not a doctor, if you're not a doctor, you know the fit no. So, because the symptoms, like I don't mention here, the symptoms at the early stage, you know, do like say na malaria and typhoid. If you know the careful, you know, say na malaria and typhoid. So the best thing to do, if you know the fever, you go to hospital, see a doctor, and then they will now test you very well and treat you very well. So early detection is key. Now, even in DR Congo, where this outbreak they happen now, WHO Director General, in the visit there last week, he just come back. So he talks for there, people, some people don't recover already. He mentioned about 6 people who don't recover. That's because they seek medical attention early. If you seek medical attention early, you get chance of surviving the virus. So early detection is key. Use appropriate PPE, hand washing. Then again, like I mentioned here, even this Ebola, person who don't die, the virus is fit for the person's body.
0: Okay.
1: So that's why we advocate for safe burial practices this period, because the Ebola virus is fit for person's body, who don't die. It did there for a very long time. So people will they handle dead body, they also need to take this necessary precaution.
0: That's the way that die?
1: Yes. The virus is still there for the person's body. And living person, when you come in contact with them, fits contact this Ebola Ebola virus.
0: Okay, what is the common misconception what people they think about this thing?
1: Okay, the common misconception is that most people see the CC, you know, they. And even for DR Congo, Central African Republic, where this virus now, the epidemic day. I mentioned here, say, you don't kill 247 people already. So this is very high. And the case fatality rate of this Ebola virus is very high. It's around 25 to 50%.
0: Okay. Now, all you got, sister woman, come sit down. You want to talk to us? Talk to us. You get a question to ask the doctor. Go ahead and ask the doctor. 0818-475-0000 or 0818-476-0000. Okay. Hello, good morning.
2: Hello, good morning. My name is Goody, calling from Kakaka.
0: Goody, welcome.
2: This problem, wait. Actually, I need to bring a lot of things here. Some people will tell you it's gonna lie, no mind them, and they find a way where they can take money. Then they find a way where they can take the election. They know what thing they do, no lie, no mind them. But even though, if that person died, and they say no mind, I'm not the people waiting like. They want, everything Nigerians want, my last thing, we did that, this one will say, this one will say, this one will say, this one will say, this one will say, this one will say, this one will say, as this thing that happened now, please make government to themselves. Make the educated people. Now, the army they succeed, you don't try it. This is what they do, maybe it's nothing. Make other people, they go down station, they talk to them. Go to the town hall, talk to them. Because if this thing come here too, you know the issue. I know it's only the talk of Ebola. Before you know, you can't see the one working here, Ebola.
0: COVID-19.
2: They block everywhere. I beg, make everybody take caution. Thank you.
0: Thank you very much. Hello, good morning.
3: Hello,
0: good morning to you, welcome.
3: Thank you, my name is Believe, I'm calling from
0: Omnity. Oh, I believe.
1: Good morning.
3: I don't know if our government, if they are not going to manipulate this thing now, it can be a lesson. I don't know if they do. I don't know if they manipulate it around you, do.
0: Let me come in. Yes, come in. Now you in course, I say doctor answer.
1: Yes, now this Ebola. Is DR Congo already? Is it Uganda?
0: No, no, they do this.
1: We don't see statistics where they come from there. Say for DR Congo, we have 1,077 suspected cases already. And out of that 1,077, 344 don't be confirmed. And then some many people don't die already. So this one is the politics. If we talk APC, ABC, PDP, when Ebola come, Ebola no know APC or PDP. Anybody see it. So this is not politics. Now the government of Nigeria, they don't already start something. They call them early preparedness and response protocol. They don't release them. By the Federal Ministry of Health, which is led by Professor Mohammed Ali Pati, he don't release a protocol sent to borders so that surveillance and screening will increase for borders.
0: Anybody
1: that come in from that country now, they don't report to get this virus. The minister said they screen and well. And the WHO Director General, don't visit this site. Don't go there by himself. There's nothing to happen. So this thing may be politics. It's there. Ebola is real. So let us be at alert. Let us do the one we can do. Make the minister say the preventive measures we don't mention here. Make we abide by it. And also, public health. Now, everybody gets involved. Because at the top of the now, maybe everybody hear me. But you don't hear me, you don't learn one or two things. So you need to go back to your people and also preach the preventive measures to them.
0: Okay. We they come back. No, go to the short market.
4: No test yaga! Leave them there!
0: Yakoro Bass. Now what's your
4: defense?
0: two drops of lemon, one spoon of charcoal, and salt.
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0: Now, mix can you make my teeth shine?
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0: My people, welcome to my channel. 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

0: 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This item will last from April to July. Guy, you don't need to see. 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Hey boy, you don't get. Hada, you don't get tired. 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Oh yeah, shoppers, make sure I hear correct this. 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

0: 的小姐，刚想上的小傻跳下，有那个二大海，我的鸡皮疙瘩开满的卡路。You know how to get the digits, Dad? The digits is a mama than the digits exist. If you can the digits exist, then you are a digits. That is the lesson in the digits. Clean it up. A digits clean.
1: What's up, your effort? Now, not today.
0: Hello, welcome back, 94.1 Wazoga FM. Good morning to you once again. We still gave up for the final side, the final minutes of the show for Inside of This Morning. So you can help me there. I'm Sharp Sharp. My name is Kate Ogan. Dr. Gordon is still there for Inside of Here. Hello, good morning. Ejee, Skoli. Good morning to you.
2: Thank you. About the Ebola matter, okay.
0: You still need to protect yourself. Ejimano, who they alive, they buy Gary. Hey! Sebi, man, who they alive, they buy Gary. Now, who they alive, man, go fit up the Gary when he die. Now that, yes, Ebola made it for you. But you need to know yourself. You need to prevent, you need to do things where you're not supposed to do.Now, if they tell you, normal cough, normal this thing, so, if they say that they cough since, now, you can't tell say, now the symptom, but now, what is it they talk, okay?
3: Look like if I don't listen. Just go hospital. If you get any symptom, where they worry you, try to go hospital. Now, doctor, now, go see you. Take history, examine you, then treat you very well.
0: Okay. Hello, good morning.Good morning to you.
4: I'm in Africa.
0: Talk well so that I can hear you.
4: Daddy, say, I do support the kingdom and help talk a lot. But in the other hand, doctor, what's the law? Let me go hospital. I be in a public hospital or in a government hospital. Which one will be the common man?
0: Thank you very much. So you're concerned about the
3: hospital?
0: Yes.
3: Okay, I hear you're concerned very well. Now, for the best kids here, you get primary health centers.
0: Okay.
3: Across each community. I think during a major administration, they build health centers across.
0: People there stand by?
3: People there.
0: Okay.
3: And these health centers, they scattered across the states. So depending on where you live,health center, they can stay. If you get any issue, they can go to the health center. And then, if you go to the health center, then at some way, they need to refer. Then get referral mechanism too. So then we take it refer you. Now for my own center, which is the River State University King Hospital, and we get departments or units, what they call infectious disease units. That unit, they designed to tackle this kind of infectious disease. And even before now, we've been to get cases of monkeypox, Lassa fever, the diphtheria. So to get infectious units from River State University Hospital, well equipped to give optimal service delivery. And that teaching hospital, River State University Hospital, it don't grow. Now, one of the fastest growing teaching hospitals for Sub-Saharan Africa. And I want to thank our Chief Medical Director, Professor Chizunde Aliko, who they work day and night to make sure say the hospital they function well. So if you go to a health center and then I'm to really not manage there, then go refer them appropriately.
5: Okay. Good morning, Kesavan and tonight this is one of those silent reminders that global health is never just somewhere else. In a connected world, distance is no longer protection. They say what starts in one region can quietly become everyone's concern. The real question is not only how prepared we are medically, but how disciplined we are as humans in preventing panic, misinformation, and delay in response. He said prevention is always cheaper than regret. Let's stay aware and proactive. This government no go help us. So he said, now, wow. Okay, we need to run, but I will allow you to give us your final words to people they listen after they come out.
3: Okay. My final words will be that Ebola is real. For those who don't believe it, there is Ebola is real. And this is a virus will be very deadly, very fatal, if not detected on time. So, the masses, people who don't hear me now, at least, they don't learn one or two things about the Ebola virus. Try and take it back to your home, to your community. Because community efforts, they also important to tackle this Ebola virus. Mm. Without community efforts, we cannot get it right. We don't have it here yet in Nigeria for today, but what I'm doing here is just to prepare people. People should believe that even if there, you don't kill 247 people for DR Congo already. So, it's there. So, and another point I want to make is our borders. You know, for Nigeria here, our borders are not so strong. Mm. Our borders are porous, especially in the sea, even some land areas too. So, the federal government should, as a matter of urgency, strengthen screening and surveillance in this border region so as to avoid importation of this virus. Mm-hmm. And then, lastly, I want to mention that the early detection, prompt isolation of suspected and confirmed cases, and strict IPC, infection prevention control. These are the pillars that we should hold very strongly now. Mm. Then also, I don't mention community engagement, and then strong surveillance system. Mm. So on the next year, Ebola is real. Let's take this preaching to the people.
5: Okay.
3: So that people could be aware. Because knowledge is, they say, is what? Knowledge is power. So make people be aware of this this Ebola. So
5: right.
3: That if they see anything, they go now know what to do. Thank you so much.
5: Alright, thank you very, very much, Dr. Godwin. Thank you for your time this morning. Now, resident doctor for Department of Community Medicine, River State University Teaching Hospital, former DNH. So, I should now then do that. You know, when something ever happened to you, I should always talk. When they decide dead body pass for your friend, you're like, wood. When you don't reach your house, you're going to say to two person don't buy. During the COVID, one or two, at least I know some people with that virus they actually buy. If you know they close to you, no go know. Some even close to them, they will see saying, lie, na malaria killer. How many times you don't get malaria? Why you never buy like that? Nobody say malaria. Malaria is very, very dangerous. But still, while we they talk about, why would they get the disbelief? I beg, prevent yourself. It's very, very, very important. Not to put fear for anybody, but just to create the awareness. Thank you very much for your time. To you waited a series with us, thank you for your time. My name, now Kate Ogan. We'll do this again tomorrow, thank God, my Friday edition of an Wake Up Show from 5 a.m. Thank you once again, I'm Doc.
3: Thank you, sir.
5: And thank you to NME. Thank you to everybody. We make sure we're always the only caller for programs like this.

Merhaba, diye sevgiler arkadaşlar. There is high life and there is unbelievable high life. Anyway, that was that one from Unbelievable. That is today, welcome to Unchopper. Throwback Thursday edition of the Organ Nadam Office.

Ella sida sida boya yire diri dala ge big man and woman where you be. You just cross your leg, carry water or drink or even food. And you go keep your radio near body because you're going to go on if it's read on show and talk at your cameraman official. Today at the 4th of June 2026. How you did this morning, country man? Don't blow. You know the word there now? Every professional had to get private chef. I'm available to be a private aid. I got China. I want to diversify. I am the chaos. Everything I do, you must be tell you. I just did job for you. Please, change some condition. Apply. I see him. Because I don't know anything else. This is the business they play. Yeah.

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0: This is Johnny Johnny on the streets. How well do you know Maggie Chicken Flavor? Oh, yeah, spell celery.
1: S-E-L-A-R-I-E. Celery.
0: Gross, you want another celery? Okay, spell turmeric.
1: T-E-I-L-E-I-I-C.
0: Yes, sir.
1: Turmeric.
0: Correct. 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
2: 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And we receive this morning live from the Garden City of Pitaqua, the treasure base of the nation. Yes, sir, if you just join us, I did a talk, sir, I want the way to diversify. I said everybody there, they tell private, private G's, but I want the private AP. So if you need my services, send me a message, in Akka man's voice. Send me a message. Let's do this. Because tell me how, being a chef, to the cook, the fit person, with the noble profession, and I want to come out with something else. Not power. My gender, you people should power. Cause maybe everything the cools. The other time, another person say, in a private actor. Whether you want her thing. You want you want young female in a private actor. What they do us? What stranded us? Anyway. You know why did they smile? You know why not be private land seller? I'm not going to be able to do it.
3: Yeah, so once again, good morning, my country people. If you don't hear my voice, my good news now can't come. And my Lucas property say, I can sharply call your mind, you say, you see still better alert. Yes. Now I'll be Lucas property and I'll be the owner of New Heaven Estates, Royal View Estates, and Paramount Estates. Yes. Estates. Now land and properties now with a share. That means we make everybody anywhere you are, landlord, landlady, even land child. I just enjoy the city of Pitaqua, we get Lagos, we get Ibadan, we get Abuja, mention all the states, I'm going to give you places where we get land. But now, because you hear my voice, I'm going to mention properties and land, so we get in this city, so we get sell, yes, we get sell, it's for everybody, because we don't map out the major places, if person invests in a better future or now, the person

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Welcome back for another headline for here this morning. Nadia wanna be say bandits, they're still on a rampage because they don't kidnap 7 students again for Zamfara State. They say this happened on Wednesday. Students wanna be say they stay as state of fair. One area where you say life not too dear like that for Kaura and Numada local government area of Zamfara State. They say this happened around 4 o'clock early morning when they say this bandit didn't mask go where students they stay. Carry this student go an unknown destination. According to the police command for Zamfara, one of the students will manage to escape captivity. They don't carry go meet police people and I begin to narrate waiting happen. The top person for the police command will be DSP Yazid Abubakar. They don't talk. They say they don't send their police tactical team and also military people to go the area to make sure say they fit rescue the students as well. And then another one for here. Now say police also arrested a suspect over false security alert. Imagine with everything where they happen for inside the country, some people still they think say now a good thing to raise false alarm. With the way tension high, with the way people they fear, with the way leader they say people, some people still think say now a good thing to fake either kidnap or to raise false alarm. Because the state police command say that they arrest one Johnson earlier. When did he say it produced, can they spread a video? They claim say they don't kidnap him. And they claim say, bandit day along the Owode Igoroku axis of Ondo State.

0: person wey be Olusegun Babaseyi bin don talk this one on top statement when he released give tori pipo. He say when they do their test lighting, they come find out say this video wey this man release when he dey raise his first alarm. So, he say truth no dey inside. He say he just created the video to cause fear and panic to make people worry. And so therefore, he unlocked the quick leg inside one transist. Make other people for learn from him. And finally, as it is concerning a matter of voter data leak, where they happen between SA to Wike, the FCT minister, and Emeka Eke. Well, detective of First Intelligence Department intelligence response team, they don't question the senior special assistant on social media to the FCT minister, when named Nalewe Olayinka, and even self, they don't detain an independent National Electoral Commission officer, that's INEC worker, based on how they take release a voter's registration record. Unauthorized, they not give them permission to do it. Different police officers, when they call their name, they don't talk, say they never give them permission to talk and talk the matter public. But they say, this is their investigation, whether they do so, now after it be say, they seem they don't write to give them right complaint, as they concern cyber bullying and other offenses, we include actor in literary high personal informates till land for this man hand. When people they talk say, I know the only problem we get for this country. If you don't believe, you better believe. But this I know so, now country people like me and you, now they work for them, maybe demons, maybe spirit. So again, if this country go better, there is the problem of Nigerians versus Nigerians and also Nigerians versus the government. But you see the one of Nigerians versus Nigeria now is serious problem. A serious problem. Because how did they reach this level where we did? You can open the phone line. Make a yarn. I will also let you know, say, you know they're not for you to decide to vote, no, go and collect your PVC. Go register, go collect your PVC. Because the one we did for Ghana, they don't need to tell a blind man say what don't start. The sound only they hear for you, supposed to make and follow people on. The one we did for Ghana right now. And if you get your own, keep on away. No lesion. No damage. 0818-475-0000. 0818-476-0000. Those are the numbers for you to take colors. And they put that on top the headlines this morning. WhatsApp number still remains 0809-030-6414. Hello, good morning. Hello?
1: Hello.
0: Yes, good morning to you this morning.
1: Hey, how are you?
0: Are you very fine? Who are you calling me from?
1: My name is Didi.
0: All right, Didi.
1: Okay, hello.
0: Okay, Didi.
1: This may be one thing, the importance of security. As I say, I know they talk anything about security in this country. You tell me, say, this Second Republic of Nigeria, this is the city of those people then. You tell me, say, Second Republic of Nigeria, no know that Andre. You tell me, say, if this state, no know that Andre. Local government, no know that Andre. The community, no know that Andre. You know your secret, you know your family life. You don't know where it starts, you don't know where it ends. This country belongs to people, maybe Nigerians. And the only place where you see another, then they tell you, say, don't try to give another person my land. They deny all these things that happen. Somebody they deny the money. They start saying to you, these people repair. You can give them. And basically, they have to say anything to you, then they do the student, make them give. That thing that they do, they're not sure if you second you think it's a now we get earth, maybe the airport, now we get water, maybe navy, now we get land and bush, maybe army. That thing that they do, at the end of it now, you can see that they negotiate that they want to do one drama or that. But you think what they tell me, they say, now is every time what anything they do, now you get them, they can be hot. Does it not say somebody they behind? When they carry money, they do, so that something will happen. I need to get a 10 days like this. Tell me how they do, they remove Jonathan.
0: Oh well, the matter of insecurity, Goody, it not start because of election season or build up to election. We had a complaint of insecurity for years. It intensified because the government has not decided to treat the problem from the root cause. When it happened with Chibok girls, if the government of the day be use that one, say that the final one will happen, that she own for not happen, my brother. The best one is when we don't see for not happen. Now how the government handle Chibok own? So once you not handle something where the first time it happened, it means that those people will stand on them as a precedent to continue to do what they do. And I'm waiting with the experience today. So it has nothing to do with politics.
1: Actually, that is extended as to do the complainant.
0: Hello, good morning.
1: Good morning, my good sister.
0: My good sir.
1: My name is Mims Walker. I'm calling from the
0: Texas. Mr. Walker, welcome. Go ahead, sir.
1: You see, like this is going to where I'm talking. Today, guys. Having a gun where it is. And how many of them got pregnant, and how many children they had at that time, when they were in captivity, adopted. And today, you are hearing kidnapping and bandit. That language bandit, I don't know what I say in this scenario, I don't know. It's supposed to be the same thing with kidnapping in this area. It happens. See, my good sister, the government are not serious. Let me tell you something now. Any listing day, for this day city, that's near my place, go and see government vehicles. Their children are there. You see policemen. Any day they are listing day, you see police army. Not there. If the government is serious, all these schools, they are kidnapping bandits, kidnapping the children in schools. Why not they put some army police in those schools? Okay, maybe you might not believe what I'm telling you. Any day, they have this thing day, and this thing day, where parents come to see their children. Go there, where you pass that road.
0: I don't need to go there, sir. I don't need to go to believe it in the talk or to doubt it.
1: You send one of them to go and see what is happening there. You want to pass. Because most of them that don't have the, maybe they want to be seeing their children any time.
0: Mr. Walter, exactly how does this connect to the headline? I'm trying to understand your point, please.
1: What I am on that, I'm telling you is that there is no scarcity in this Nigeria.
0: Okay.
1: Police quality. Those politicians, you know, they have where they send their children, and that is where they send their own quality to guide their children. That's what I'm telling you. I want you to understand.
0: Okay, you dare the opinion say politicians they make use of police officers as security escorts to their children. So we don't get enough. We don't get enough manpower. Not making security they happen.
1: That is what you have. If you don't know, let me tell you.
0: All right,
1: sir. Nigeria, yeah.
0: Thank you very much, Mr. Walter. Thank you. Your time is up. Let me hear from another person. Thank you very much for your contribution. Who there with online? Good morning. Hello?
1: Good morning.
0: I greet you.
1: Thank you. God bless you, sir.
0: God bless you, too.
1: My name is Chike Zienge Bilatia, and I'm a standby chair. Bandit. They carry 7 students. They are talented. Well, you think I Nigerian now. It's like this is not a dance center the creative business in Nigeria. And federal government needs to sit at the test. If they allow these things to continue like this, this country is no longer safe. Then I want to ask a question. Especially the one that's happening in Nigeria. Let's see them. Do you have access in this country? If they had access that affects the earth, at least Nigeria, early Nigeria, they had Nigeria get their mask. And I believe inside the year, they had a mask to capture earlier, get their dishes. Nine had access at this country.
0: Ah, thank you too. Thank you for your contribution. Hello, good morning. Hello, good morning. Shayan Tibaya, welcome. Hello, good morning.
1: Good morning.
0: Good morning, sir. Welcome.
1: Yeah, this is Conway. Thank you, Amai.
0: All right, Conway. Go ahead, sir.
1: This is the bandit and insecurity. You think that you need, I don't come to understand. You got this thing now. I think that.
0: Hello? I don't with you, Conway.
1: I don't understand. You got this thing now. Come on. Are you, and then you take them.
0: To put my on top of the headlines this morning. If it's a really good morning, no. Do you know why they kidnap children? Now for them, we the old men not to come off from seat so that nothing like leaders of tomorrow. Kidnap those old men where the leaders where no one leave that chair for youth. Rather, it is the youth they are kidnapping. Okay, it means instead of them to kidnap old men. Stella from Uyigbo say, my dear, our president, no dear, make a rest for here. Next one for here say, political distraction, that is why the government is not doing anything. They time any state and send the people to carry children. Lorenzo Delight say, good morning.
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1: Hey, this one not be smart, you know. Make I go arrange my own decoder. Stand, sir.
0: Go TV.

0: the new Donald Chocos 3-in-1. It's tasty, creamy, and satisfying. 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Love it.
1: Something. My people be that. The seller when you buy from them never do. Not the only seller them they do. Then they sell correct smartphones. That's what you see me be say. You fit space more small. Now how a Joe take buy Samsung? 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That's more small. For that smartphone where you don't be eye. Just enter any something store nationwide or make the follow ever chance. For this WhatsApp number, 0817-9466-478. Terms and conditions this high. 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
0: Little buddy, big moose. Little brain, big learning. Your little child is eager to do big things. Every sachet of Cellular Junior comes with the nutrition they need, natural grains, protein, and iron to support your physical growth, learning, and development. 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

If you have an issue in your neighborhood, I sure say owner get an association of landlord, owner get a CDC at that community, and also there is a division of police covering that community. So sort out, refer to those options when I call just now first, before you carry on come on top of the headline. My brother will send me this message. Henry said, good morning, if it's really, you have tried to handle this issue since this week. It shows your ability to be a mother. For the insecurity that is going higher than our security personnel, they should take it seriously because it is going round to everyone now. It's a morning. My name is John Sebite Jacquet. I'm a passionate Nigerian. What am I reading? Oga Jacquet, you did do the right thing at the wrong time, at the on the wrong platform. You did do the right thing on the wrong platform. This message is not a message I can read out. Okay. The one at 12 o'clock, then I can continue. It means saying I hear graduate and check the heavyweight to read them with my mama for the country in Nigeria. Thank you to everybody who's calling and who send their messages. Make a block for inside the family castle. I try to say we don't get two sons. I'll be back. Not be anywhere.

0: Marco Cremona, you know this stuff and I say, when I don't say, I say, now no man, they help man, now no man, see the wicked man. Well, I seen on the streets of social media, never come. Come, I tell you, they are part of your agenda for this one. According to Simply Amaka, Amaka say her neighbor just used police arrest her husband, her own husband. The boy is supposed to give me some facts. You call him another property why the land papa say make them give the girl pay. She married 2 years ago. She called innocently show her husband the land document, even carry and go where the land day. He said yesterday she can't go the land because she don't accept to build in a rental apartment. Only to see say another person they lay foundation for her land. And I need to see no more. You have to do your job as a Santa Claus. You hear what this song? Yes, it was married for now. You see, after asking questions, she can discover, say, her own husband then secretly sell the land to one of their friends. Please, the best way that I know her, not the husband. You see, she not ask you. She not ask the man. She not shout. She not ask for explanation. She just go police station. Stare up. See, the whole compound shut because these two people never quarreled before. You know how? You know, first of all, they do love you. Then make me the one that say, family member, then push you. At least the point where you got to invest police for matter. How can you trust you with this kind of information? I don't understand.
1: It can make her sell
0: now. Even if you want to make her sell the land, the papa, the girl papa will give her the land, no guess says. The share houses and property give the boys, carry land, the man don't know what you need to do. They say land. You pass back. Go sell and give person one or two more.

0: you know this person with me.
1: Yeah.
0: Then before me, I will come go your bag, go police. Then he says, you don't take. So many things don't they happen for bedroom. Yes.
1: For these 3 years, so we
0: don't
1: together.
0: You know, if you just say, you just go sell land, then I just wake up, go police.
1: So you need to say that you don't get some other...
0: Yes. So many signs don't they, which you don't keep.
1: But you still say this marriage, even after they don't resolve this land issue, this marriage is still, they still fight their head.
0: Now understanding.
1: Okay.
0: If they come to understand themselves, I'm sorry, not the deep thing.
1: Okay.
0: Just, I'm sorry, I don't know. Or see what you make me say. They don't trust themselves first from the beginning they come. If you say the man knows say the girl, papa, who, where, enter the marriage.
1: Okay.
0: Lock up. Keep to himself. They pretend they enter. They follow. Then one day, she can't leak. Now you go to
1: life.
0: And they tell you deep to the inside. No,
1: I said, I'm going to go to the house. Man, don't they give me 5 days now?
0: No, see, for that one, man get mind.
1: No, no, I will not be grossing. I see men dig now 5 days. See, man go down and they dig now.
0: But you know, say it not the man, you know, go tell the woman.
1: Yeah! I see how she write it.
0: If not the man, you know, go tell the woman.
1: Yeah! Lie, lie. Come on, don't
0: they tell her. You know, go tell her.
1: Young gang, gang, gang.
0: You know, go tell her.
1: Say, girl, and I.
0: And supposing the woman said no go, so being down selling, they enjoy the money. Now wickedness. To me, now wickedness. Because I come, you tell me about land, then my papa give me.
1: Yeah.
0: You can't go behind me, go say, if you know you carry me from land, no support. If you say if you do together, you don't sell our house.
1: I did it. Say the children, gang.
0: So now why you use enter the marriage? If you say to, that marriage don't end though. I don't know what you do your way, I go.
1: No, this is why they said they delete message. Talk about it, they have my money, they delete some of my
2: money. Maybe it's not. Maybe it's the Titan.
1: Now, this is why they did things so. Yeah. Anyways, because you have arrested your family member because you don't forgive them. They don't forgive them. But really. Why partner you decide to betray fellow partner like this? Because for me, you see that thing they call trust. It be like egg. It be like glass. Once you break. You know say you know if you know if you go man to
2: get if you go man, the line they see
1: the you know if you go man. So by me, they know that kind of one. Because going forward, anything when you tell me, that's when you have a little bit better, right? Like, even if you say good money, you need to share.
2: You liar! You just said I'm money.
1: Because only you don't use your hand, sit yourself on leg. And like maybe the text say, you don't get other underlying issues, maybe get the woman don't see. Yeah, you say that maybe it's a misunderstanding. You step on one land.
2: I take TV documentary and look at
1: my friends.
3: Because if you are lying,

0: Internet. Then we got nine DJ. Then TSD is in Chinese. You're not a captain. You're not a captain. You're not a captain. If you didn't know,
1: I did.
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0: guys welcome back to Silencia Family Kashala. And we're talking about husband and wife, Amaka neighbors. Yeah, this wife goes to husband. Lamb let her child give her, she inherit. Yeah, as the only girl among four brothers. Only for the man now to pass back, share this land. Amaka find out, she not talk, she not ask and question, just call the police. Oh yeah, you alone, I get this. And they ask him whether you don't get anything family do. What is the point of you using police to arrest them? Maybe not your brother, your sister, your mama, not your tata said do you. And this family is family. It's family now. What happens in the family stays
1: in the family. But no, this one will not stay. Settle for
0: police. Even when they settle, what will become of this union? Just 2 years, you know. Now wahala don't press that. People will be saying neighbors know they hear your voice before. Love that couple. Asala don't blow. Breeze don't blow. Fire bomb bomb don't eat him. Open. Who down with what I'm called? Good afternoon. Now my name. What is your own? Good afternoon.
2: My name is
0: Bekani from Iberia. Alright, knowledge from your wealth of knowledge. Talk to us. Send me your message 08090306414. Not going anywhere.
3: This Napoli will consign my job.

0: actually don't ask my friends to remind some of the story that will happen for Inside We Country Nigeria for today will be Thursday, June 4th, 2026. My name that is Fitzy. The presidential candidate of the National Democratic Congress, NDC, Peter Obi, in on the call on all party members will follow for their primary, so if they accept the result and if they support the party for the sake of unity. In this one, for the Party National Executive Committee meeting will happen for Abuja, where ABC leaders come to discuss how ABC they could say, join hands together to make sure the party stand kokoroko before the election. Obi didn't talk, it's a normal thing for people to say, I no agree. But in Kondo, it's someone running, they say, if you allow that you are no agree, sit down for inside your heart, come divide the party, it no go good at all. In Kondo, it's say the party, they need to move sharp to begin to build structures through their congresses and even self primaries. Or they can tell their members to send them put eye on how they will take win the main election will be the presidential end. We come out from there, enter another one as River State Governor Sinala Efubara don't come out contact. It's a matter of development. We go only fit achieve them. That now when we get law where they say that they show working on top, we get better policy where they favor country people. And country people said they enjoy the better thing with the inside government. Governor Fubara be doing on this one. For the opening ceremony of NDDC Law and Development program will happen for inside the chapter yesterday. Person will represent Governor, now the deputy will be Professor Ngozi Odd. Even said they can call on different senior men them and the government agency on how they say they could take a monitor. And even said this show working on top all the things where they don't agree say they will do for this their meeting. Even say, I think I'm talking about the time before, say, government, they're ready to support different programs where they promote justice, where they make our economy better, and pata-pata, they make people from the Niger Delta region, they live correct life. Governor Fubara can see hail NDDC. When they say they take a rearrange this summit after 18 years, as a current thing, given maybe the role of law in driving sustainable development in the Niger Delta. Say, this their thing, so it go well up. He can still talk, he said this law, so what would they talk about? It's supposed to be waiting to bring justice, waiting to bring development, equity, and even self, prosperity. Even as the ginger other senior men say, make them continue to promote peace, security, and social inclusion, and make them continue to rub mind on top different things, where they bring development for the Niger Delta region. Maybe only that one, self, another person, self, we can see, Yan, now the Federal Minister of Foreign Affairs and Attorney General of the Federation will be Henry Odini Ajomugobia. He can still talk about the role where this law they play for matter of development, to protect our environment and matter of justice for the society. He can talk, you see, even though say Niger Delta they contribute well to Nigeria economy, the way our environment be. The kind of hala we would face for our environment, the kind of underdevelopment we did for the Niger Delta region, it don't make sense at all. So they need to do more for the Niger Delta region. And we need to get law where we say they actually do more. Before we go summer, give you the final story, make we sharply touch this market. When we come back, you'll hear the final story when we say we get for you. And talk to you then will happen inside your Ninja this afternoon. No go anywhere.
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0: Santa Fe, we have an inside winner in there. And the state governor, Lucky Aida Tiwa, don't come out Kontoko, said the Southwest governors that they work together to make sure say security, bang back for the region, and even self, to reduce the rate of crime. In the on this one, after Federal High Court for Abuja Bidon sentenced 4 men to death, for how he said they get hand for the 2022 attack that happened for St. Francis Catholic Church for Owo on this state. The attack na the one that happened 4 years ago, and over 40 worshippers now died, plus over 100 were wounded. The governor can they talk, he said this one that said kidnapping have already happened for some southwest states, including Ekiti and Oyo State. It don't even make people they wonder about the safety of this state. Now they take different steps to make sure security balance. In Kasti Toko, some people where they stay for Owo and on this state, this judgment sweet them well for them, even as it can they give assurance, he say they will continue to work together to secure the life of their country people and their properties. And now without Terry Betty Mike's very contact to read them what happened inside Winanja. Make you don't forget our Terry people get number where you hit call or text or send WhatsApp pictures and video. The number is 0808-721-7215. My name is Ife Terry, and I get them for
1: relax, nobody will carry you to my fire. Now your number one tip next to 4 will be a dog. No shit.

0: can get it. Now, this man won't give this man now, don't bro. His name. Mr. Tata is one card, maybe for Gary and if you're able to sell his wife own. And you see that thing when Oga Nobo talk about it, now the man here, the land, nobody say the woman.
1: Yes.
0: He no lie. Then a man, I talk him because he know his fellow gender.
1: Mm-hmm.
0: And had a reason. Because why you go behind your wife, go sell her land, this that's the way they own a family friend. And even the family friend, when they buy the land, okay, so the friend don't know, say, my wife get the land. It's alright. It's okay. You sell and finish, you know, still talk. Nothing I wanted to say, okay, I don't sell the land, but carry the money because say the woman. She go back, sir. Did you tell her to return the money?
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0: I need my land back. But this one is selling pocket money. The guy last night, the sad thing is a misunderstanding. Now stays in the family. Does what happened in the family? Does he stay in the family? Are you outside of the year? God, I beg you. Now, so now ready for you? 0818-475-0000-0818-476-0000. My major concern, I say, going forward, even if they will resolve the issue, how this marriage won't be, as far as trust is concerned. How these people won't continue to live under the same roof? Even if the woman says, okay, I forgive you. Maybe they just say, if you forgive, then maybe you don't forget. How do you want to trust her with future information? Who then will follow you? Good afternoon, Family Kasala. Alright, 0888-475-0000. What's up there, fam?
4: Yes, I'm calling for Alana Johnson. My name is Mr. John.
0: Alright, Mr. John, go ahead, help me off your radio.
4: Yes, that man is a wicked man. Doesn't want their family to grow.
0: Okay.
4: If not the woman, the marriage, not to do anything. Thank you very much.
0: Straight to the point. Marriage, Tata. Hey, you don't mind, boy.
5: Hello.
0: Yes, I greet you.
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0: Alright, Goody, off your radio. Goody, you now, old caller, you suppose know the rule now. Every time you call me, your radio day on. You know, nice.
5: You call the radio and I know they hear you, okay?
0: Okay, Goody, sorry, I cannot take your call. I know when they go meet ENT doctor every now and then. It's like, you don't understand, so as I did today, I wear headset. Anything they talk, they go directly into my ears. You cannot on your radio and call me. And you say, you don't get conscious, you need a kitty for my ear. If one day you call, you hear say the two not call you, I can know they work for you, the only thing you do, her ears don't block. Would you be happy? You know nice, I beg. You get my phone line. Yes, good afternoon.
6: Drug addict. I have a case like that close to me.
7: Oh, yeah?
0: The neighbor no paints the man as a drug addict or abusive person. In terms of these people, since the day they come by, they never hear their voice. So the thing surprised everybody. They can't get to find out about time. Good afternoon. What did the man do? Nah, animal behavior. This is the animal behavior of the animal. Because anyways. Have you say, my people, you see the real afternoon. The matter is very funny. The man deserves more than what the wife did to him. He's a betrayer. The young man isn't a husband material. He's a deceiver. He can even arrange for people to kill the wife because of property or money. Then join two of them together. That is why some partners don't open up all their assets to their partners. Very sad. If it is me, I will do more than the wife has done. But you see the point where this man did make about people keeping certain information to themselves. And then their partner becomes finally and they say, but you don't tell me, you don't trust me enough. Most times are because of past experiences that they don't get, that they just choose to say, you know, they know this thing. And then after the person don't die, or something will happen, they become reveal that particular information. They go to the market, the matter still is gone, not going anywhere. No, no, you're not done.

0: some love in the tasty, nourishing meal she cooks for her mommy. Golden Tara Oil, lots your love.
1: Oh, yes, my contact at all. Your call, yes, not a name. If some come to it. No, we come out to black advice at your house. Imagine, see, you wake up for your house, that is everything that we are the sun, yeah, with light. Your business, they go to this way, right? Your family, but this is the thing, can it, all of them are because of, say, my Yohako, now they can start energy. 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

0: into a family kasala. And in case you just join us, you wonder, waiting the kasala where they on ground, this afurungi, where will they talk about? Make I give you this again. Calm down. According to Amaka, Amaka the Cherry Tessie, he said I see a correspondent. He said that they come from the people I know. Their neighbor go arrest her husband. As I carry the man enter motor, the man said, maybe it's a misunderstanding. Maybe please. Amaka said she pinned down, she must know the full gist. She can come back up, object to and say, apparently, this woman late father didn't leave a piece of land for her because now she be the only girl among four brothers. The brothers get houses and other property, you know, where the papa share give them, then they give her the land. Now, she married 2 years ago. She can innocently show her husband the land document to even carry the man go where the land be. Yesterday, she got the land because she done the save towards building rental apartment. Only to reach there, another group of people don't they lay foundation. She can't ask questions, can't discover saying her husband don't secretly sell this land to one of their friends. The person where they sell the land did know her, know the husband well. So she not argue, she not shout, she not ask for explanation, she just goes straight to the police station. You see, this thing shock everybody for compound because these two people, they never hear them correct since they stay for the same place. He said this one sweeter. Now Maka they say sweeter, so Dobra, is sister proud of this one?
1: Very proud. Very, very. He took the right step.
0: Somebody for the conversation, she did register with her provider.
1: Logistics for what they
0: said.
1: Okay.
0: But with what did that happen? Would there still be a marriage? Or this one day enough to shake the foundation of their
1: the foundation already they shake, sir. They don't already they shake. They are this man small pillar hula. They are small pillar hula. Who knows? Who knows the one we don't do before? Now this one cast, eh? She go to the man. She say house. Eh? Half of the house.
0: Yes. Let I take this message, Auntie Efeo. Good afternoon. If not me, not DSS, I mean, I raise the man. And I straight to High Court because this is the wickedness of the highest order. Hey, yeah. But now you say, I love you, tap your own.
1: To get DSS
0: out. Good afternoon. This now, the delicious from Rumolimini. If not me, I go do more than just arresting the police. Before you come back from police matter, I will then pack them from house, file for a divorce. How can you do a thing like that without telling me? Suspicion will be the order of the day. Where there is no more trust, yes. Mm. I can never trust him again. So no need pretending that all is well. The one, Satan, when he don't show me, say, you know, he shows say you don't get vision for your marriage. Your name is EOD. First thing, it's a good afternoon. My own advice is that woman should cut out the marriage because they kill her. Now you have now. This is the third person says the man can kill her. I mean, I don't know. You don't
1: know the shop, but the gravity of it is this.
0: Yeah, you know. You know. Some advice, not encouraging. How about the man sold the property to solve a problem in the house? Or do something that can buy another land? People will just conclude divorce. Just a lesson to have a mutual understanding and agreement before going on embarking on anything. She should forgive the man, move on with your family. Tomorrow you can buy another land. Just ask him what he wanted to use the money for. If something that will bring profit to the family, fine. If it is not, just let it go. It has happened, it has happened. Man has made a mistake. It's a lesson to all men. But on the other side, we should ask ourselves, what if something happened to the man that he needed urgent attention and tomorrow now, they have something in hand to solve it? It's not everything that you have to move with speed. Thank you for your contribution. Next question for you, I say, good afternoon, Madam Eze. My name is David from the Tata. Make I talk small tricks with you. I never arrest anybody for my life. And I never arrest family member before. But the way I see things, they go for this our family. It be like say,
1: before the year go end up. The patient don't they see.
0: Hello, you know how they see the future. Hey, my brother. There's a check I miss you. If you don't have children, no, my name is a progress from a good child. Let me tell you, that man had a plan to travel outside the country. And he has a wife there. So, my sister, if you want to forgive, it is left for you. Look at my brother. Hello? Afungio, the president of the Rupaku Association of Wazobia listeners.
1: I don't talk to the one where concern only your baby and calling me. Who am I calling?

0: Especially that make it disaster. That are the best opinion. You know, say make them set up things after they don't reserve the land easy. They are also correct. Everybody is entitled to their opinion. The last thing I just said, now you really see they decide what they want to.
1: Yes.
0: Regardless of anything you can't forget, people will make their decisions. They will make their choices and they will live with the consequences, whether good or bad. Especially good afternoon inside this afternoon. All these kind ladies know they come my way now, guys. Yes, so you go did that. No, the man, no. I think he's talking about ladies they understand. No, where they good. Like, they know they jam better women. You know, they want to collect my money. They jam.
1: I never see an
0: understand. He said the man fair hand, sir. If not, as he said the land, not to do his visa run go abroad. What you see they do for Nigeria? Then
1: catch him,
0: you see.
1: Sammy Gregory. I thought I said I did that for you. Can you see now?
0: See me ready. Okay, you're a thief. If I didn't look deep, you go shock when I say, now that her husband friend way buy the land, be the mastermind behind selling that land. For me, I'm the divorcer, I'm after when I don't recover my land, that thank God saying a place person. If that's in friend, step land, okay, step leg, you say land, step leg for that land, I go arrest and join. What an act of wickedness. See, sometimes make women they try show men hard side. So before you go try anything bad, you go think twice. Me, are they very kind? Do not take my kindness for granted. Make that woman make sure she gets her inheritance back. Gift from the target. Effectively, according to the woman acted accordingly. Make the deforestation bring back the land. Make she not make the mistake to forgive because the man will surely kill her in the long run. Be an inventor for my three. Let's see. I have arrested my cousin years back. I went to the village and my mom told me my cousin insulted her repeatedly and people were mocking and laughing at her. I just wrote police arrest him and detain him for 3 days till he wrote undertaking. You see that man, we just talk now if it, now then be that. Well, everybody there entitled to their opinion. If you have a my name is Esther. You see that man, not any high man, for him to sell his wife's land without her notice. Not crime, and he should be treated as a criminal. Even if the man not get the land, he's supposed to tell his wife before selling the land. I beg, make she come out from the marriage because the man will sell the application. And me, I must recover my land. And I see me in some other come up from the clan, then put them by my line. Yes, I do care. Marriage people now they ask. this in that statement mean? Elizabeth, you keep secret. Were they capable of damaging your union? Is that what for better for worse mean? Make I learn from Mona. Who am I for life? I salute you, my brother. Welcome.
2: This is Dominic. Daddy and I.
0: Go ahead, sir.
2: You see, that man. That man may try it. I mean, I did it in my property.
1: Okay.
0: I thought you were referring to me. All right, thank you to every other person with the only thing I would tell you, see, anything with person would say do you really not be like. Maybe I'm to another person. Whether I'm your friend, your brother, your sister, your wife, your husband, anything that you would do you really not be like. Here's on the person. And I'll not be 10 minutes for bigger for worse, you know. Maybe I'll ask you again next week Thursday. Now if you can, more than 10 minutes. When you say for better for worse, what do you mean? So that I can understand that. Alright?

going to run point for one if you say yes, and this is it now. It's 2 o'clock now, I don't have just a few seconds left, and I will take that break on top of the other Madam Office Future's edition of I'm Saying You. 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And then by 6, I'm going to talk with Surface inside Ghost Loyan. And then 9:30, and I will see you soon.

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1: Itaichi, it's a German. You shut it. All the lady, calm down. I only listen to my summer. It's a German. It's a German. It's a German. It's a German. It's a German. It's a German. It's a German. It's a German. It's a German. It's a German. It's a German. It's a German. It's a German. It's a German. It's a German. It's a German. It's a German. It's a German. It's a German. It's a German. It's a German. It's a German. It's a German. It's a German. It's a German. It's a German. It's a German. It's a German. It's a German. It's a German. It's a German. It's a German. It's a German. It's a German. It's a German. It's a German. It's a German. It's a German. It's a German. It's a German. It's a German. It's a German. It's a German. It's a German. It's a German. It's a German. It's a German. It's a German. It's a German. It's a German. It's a German. It's a German. It's a German. It's a German. It's a German. It's a German. It's a German. It's a German. It's a German. It's a German. It's a German. It's a German. It's a German. It's a German. It's a German. It's a German. It's a German. It's a German. It's a German. It's a German. It's a German. It's a German. It's a German. It's a German. It's a German. It's a German. It's a German

0: strength. Idiots. The argument.
1: You were there. I was up there.
0: And then the after.
1: I'm gonna go back.

Oh yes, the Talk and Dream on the Talk and Dream on a great righteously this next year, Chipman Station 94.1 was their FM. And this is for me to decide one carry give you like this. They come from Wow Rice. Yes, so Wow Rice, now one carry this card for me to come. And they don't take time like this. Now take a select every game craftily, then tell it and where. In fact, self, they reject up to 98% of the grain will be saying in no need to standard at all. So that they will give you the finest grains. We be still a damn package put for inside every bag. And while rice, na rice, so they say it gets a premium quality. Na rice, so they say anything we want to enjoy with your friends, your families, make sure say we not choose wild rice. And everywhere, we go see really, where it is.

wetin you need to start. And my people, not this matter, please. If you know say Elsa they ready, you put your hand for your chest. I have to pray for you. Hey! If you know say you get Elsa. I hear that Elsa. If you know say you get Elsa and you tune into your Zaria FM right now, put your hand for your chest now. See if you believe it will happen to you. Because I get a mandate right now to press down Elsa. So if you know say Elsa they ready, you, as I'm talking to you, I hear my Nigerian garment. And in fact, I get in the mountain right now. So if you know say Elsa they ready, you say ready now. Put your hand for your chest and repeat after me. Oh yeah, Elsa. Repeat. Oh yeah, Elsa. I come in the name of the Lord. I crush you. I destroy you. I scatter you. I chase you out of my body right now. If you say that thing and you say I'm the Yah, say I'm Mama. Enter my Yah chat. May you type A my Jesse. And as you put A my Jesse, Elsa is gone. I'm not joking. Someone might get this in my game. I'm not joking. As you tap that tap now, as you repeat that thing after me, just get my Yah chat now 08090306 answer. May you type and I say A my Jesse. As you put A my Jesse, you expect Jesse as J-E-S-U. Just put A, you understand, ask Mama, A-H, then you space, you put J-E-S-U, A my Jesse. As you type that thing, just believe. I give you 3 days. Only 3 days now I give you any symptom, any sign of getting the call, H calorie, a.k.a. Elsa. Elsa, they crash down right now. I'm not the girl they talk about. I see Elsa, they crash down right now. Yes. Elsa, they crash down. It is still Elsa cannot be like malaria and be disturbing us and be attacking us and be... No way. We don't give Elsa a quick notice right now. Elsa, we never give you a quick notice

0: Yes, that's my favorite for you. So this is my red delivery. They do for you like that. And you see my name, my red jet, and like the MIJC. And I see you forget like that. So my bad, I didn't see him. Also, the real living, the connection, yeah, you did. Come on, Elsa, come on, be doing all this. I don't give a kid notice. I don't give a kid notice. I'm giving a kid notice. I don't like kid notice. Yes, my favorite for the month of June, Thursday. My baby, my name, my baby, Lady J. I don't report you for duty. I don't put me up my prophecy garment right now. I don't wear the garment of the cherubs. So if you don't come in down, I'll give you a thing. My baby, you're a sheep master. You said, my baby, tell me like this. I'm the universe, baby, Lady J. I'm going to call me. When I come back from the market, girl, lady, I'm going to call you and I enter all the trendy stories that are going to happen for the country, Nigeria, at night. Stay tuned. I'll come back.
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0: I now officially welcome you to the show this Friday afternoon here on the back-to-back with the Kaya and the Day for the Permanent Site. In case you come in on our 12th minute already, they come out and give me 2 o'clock here on the middle of the area. Number 4 day for the month of June 2026. I'm at the trending stories that I wanted to give you as a telecom man. And I see a lot of in our messages that they get for there. Now take this prayer for granted because it will shock you what will happen to you in the next 3 days. Some of them have said, my instant, and I get up in instant, I said, ma, before I get close, some of them have started to share testimony. They see something, they get a message, they get here, he's here, he's here. Alright, very much for now, to play my segment, and I'll be there for what they've been to now. They must talk about issues and really go on for Nigeria. Things are really happening correctly right now. Some of the different success space. Now they try to kind of give you right here. Yeah, so we have to make the hand for the strength. We're not the writer, we're not the generator. And I think they want to be so country people, them like you and myself, that they talk about for the past 4 hours. Now they bring the kind of give you right now and right on some of this table. Yeah, talking about things are really trying. Now we just started to go straight to the plan because we get quite interesting stories when we say in the train this afternoon. Yes, Nigerians still a cry. These children when they see the kidnapped 30 students, including their teacher, and we don't even see them when they say they don't catch. In it, the principal of the school still in captivity for the arms of the bandit people that they carried their carcass. As a matter of fact, this issue of kidnapping is on the increase because the breeze down the blow comes from only one state. The breeze is on the blow entered different states. As a matter of fact, like I said before, it may resemble news again anytime you hear say bandits, terrorists, kidnap people. Because somehow, for instance, our country Nigeria, it be like say we don't live with this whole thing of kidnapping. Can your mind go back 2012? One of the things when they say they used to campaign, we need Jonathan to come out from seat. Now this issue of insecurity. And how the insecurity used to start? They start by kidnapping school children. And today, the issue of kidnapping school children is that increased past the way it be. And to start the trend this afternoon, I started the very first trend, ready on top of your hand, and that, my bandits. Yes, bandits is on top of your hand for the trendy story as my viewers will continue. To the come and they holler, they shout, say, come, what is going on? Why we still find ourselves for inside this kind of condition whereby political leaders continue to do their politics like children still there for the hands of kidnappers. And people still kidnap, still they kidnap, they go freely, gently, and loyally. As a matter of fact, like this, my people, we the hear right now say, a first kidnapping case that happened. And this kidnapping case say, it happened for inside Zamfara State. As the hear right now say, bandits them say, they don't just enter inside the federal police, yeah, for inside Zamfara State, and they don't carry gay people then for there. As a matter of fact, they kidnapped 7 students and they kidnapped the 7 students from their estate inside the federal police inside Zamfara State. Like this man, they hear man say the bandit them say they don't carry the student them now enter inside their camp, their kidnapped camp around Ganji, Yama, according to information in the camera hand, many Nigerians have been on the social media space and different places. They still come that president. So if you not get anything to do, as you said concerning the kidnapping issue that happened for Nigeria, make it carry a car and a car assist, make it disconnect from inside that say. Now why Nigerians they talk about the new kidnapping case that happened for Zamfara State, when they say that there were 7 students in the car connect. As they talk about that. The first lady for our country, she didn't make the trends. A new Enitinubu, the inner, the Delta State people. As a matter of fact, a new Enitinubu didn't make the trends. I like the trends. Nigerians, they come out the chat and say, 30 students, they for the hands of kidnapper. And the wife of that president, they donate vehicle, they donate car, nepe, check they give APC women then, maybe leaders for different APC states. Now, this will happen and check out the new platform. When you say that president right, she just established and for there in the damn summer different cars. Check give women leaders them for inside states then when you say APC day that APC there is in a line. Now this man the video for the first lady a Tinubu, where she for use take the grenade that very vehicle. When you say the cash plenty check right now. I'd like to make you listen to the video. Let you just do the donation, and then when I come back, I give him a mail on top of that. Listen.
2: I have news for a state where we don't have a president of APC, but we are members of APC. So to all our women leaders, for the woman leader for Abia State, APC woman leader, APC woman leader for Anambra State, APC woman leader for Bauchi State, APC leader for Osun State, APC leader for Oyo State. Your vehicles will be ready before they get out.

come out the real chance of this one. As you say, the first lady say, don't come out the church, say, they don't pay donate. In fact, they are giving cash. And yes, the funny part, they say, even money for them to register the car is available, and they are going to talk about that later. Now, crazily, my demons get into the social media space. They come out. The women leaders are injured arrested because arrested might get kidnapped if it didn't happen. And arrested women leaders, they among the people. Really, they say, that they give vehicle right now. As the president has the mandate, all the APC people, them, APC chairman, they for different states, they buy vehicles, they give APC women leader, because politics is not the way it is before. And then I ask myself, is politics now? I'm up. In fact, I'm not going to appoint me.

0: 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Ini saya, nah just when it happened again, nah, the pray for me to happen now. Maybe like I said, the pray me to happen again, because it always won't happen as it starts now. You believe it happened?
1: Alright. Okay.
0: When it starts first, if they say the government take necessary decisions, actions, to make sure that this is the fact, yeah, if I'm not continuing as it continues. But then do the first one, this is where they set an address. Shaka, I bite this thing. She knows what I. She didn't look the mother face. She didn't talk anything. And bite again, she didn't talk anything. It's here, she's another thing. Now, so they bite this people, this people, where they call themselves, what they said, where they did not start.
1: Okay.
0: Government need to take any action. That's it, continue.
1: Alright.
0: Yeah, Nigeria, don't go to this thing.
1: Alright, thank you so much, Mr. Alex, for your prayer. Man, go back here and take another call from the caller. Are you with that open man for WhatsApp, man? WhatsApp is very, very okay. Yes, you're with the phone line. I greet you. Good afternoon.
2: Good afternoon.
1: Yes, afternoon. Good, welcome.
2: How are you doing? I'm coming to the call you tonight.
1: All right, something going.
2: Just a man from Mardi with me. The person I'm not going to see the other person going back for school, are you? What do you mean, school after that? Coming to see me. They're going to school. You can't create when you start in Nigeria. You are not just that man in Ghana, the same for me. They provide the uniform that you produce in Nigeria. That's the paper. This country, you can't even explain when you come into this Nigeria. See, I did have my error. I did have a mistake. Let me make it say, Secondly, you can make a theory say, if you like it, may to move away, get the law. Especially when you forget your things are pursuing in the country.
1: Okay. Alright, make a come back here. I don't check if WhatsApp, so my friend with the drum they go. So that the WhatsApp people will also to get a time to yarn. Yes, WhatsApp caller, you get next to my call. You get 1 minute 30 seconds. Please go on.
2: Good afternoon, good evening.
1: Yes, good afternoon.
2: Thank God you took my call today.
1: Welcome.
2: Pray for my husband. I'm healing Jesus'
1: name. Amen.
2: My name now, radio minister, Smart, from Rumumashi.
1: Alright, I got Smart. Go on, we hear you.
2: Baby lady girl, you see this first lady, say the son of pastor she be. Sincere, I left a Redeemed Christian Church because of Daddy Giro. When he start to support APC. Because APC just be like, according to...
1: How you gonna say Daddy Giro support APC? To support APC because he member, not APC member. Can we say the thing where the thing is? If you say he support APC, you not the day fair now.
2: Baby Major, look at this. I'm just being fair because look at what is happening during good luck. It protects against good luck because of this subsidy. Now they remove this subsidy. Everybody is suffering the land. He never make one comment.
1: He don't make comments. He don't give the government. He give them 90 days. Say, he don't have to do anything. In 90 days time, make the resign. Make the minister for defense and all the rest. Everybody resign. He don't talk him now.
2: That should be recently.
1: Yes, recently. I think that is like yesterday. I did it first today.
2: Okay. That is after said and I thank God. For all the killing, all the tie-tie, where they go on for the country over the years, another year that the DA condemn any of those people. That is, by the way, our Mommy Joe has been a president wife in the shelter. Children are in the bush suffering. She no get

0: me. Say this kid that could be my neighbor children, that could be the children that could be my future effort for front. I did that. You have to say maybe my family will continue. No, I like God.
1: All right.
0: Mother of Paholo, where they teach maybe my sambo, they would watch that sambo for night, though. They would sleep there for night. Because if they don't sleep there for night, what people don't sleep for daytime, they would go out for night. That is by the way.
1: All right, my brother. 1 minute, 30 seconds, I'll give everybody so that everybody march to enter for Mataya. We get messages to read. Yes, good afternoon to you, Dapus. We greet you. Welcome. Dapus, go ahead. Make it a yay. There. We get a lot of people on the call line. I greet you, Afrom Gil. Welcome, my sister. Go ahead. All right, Pastor, go ahead. We're there with you. Amen.
2: Yeah.
1: you are not done with me, Edima. You are not done with me, Edima. You are not. You cannot be done with me. I'm the one that will be done with you. Am I a beast? Okay, make a change this one here. I just see this one. Junior Paddy, stand by for us. Make a just answer this question on the WhatsApp and then we'll come back to you for the information. Yes, see the WhatsApp line. WhatsApp. I greet you. Welcome.
2: This is my brother. You know, so that I'm doing my brother and sister. This is my people. I don't understand the governor today for you and brother.
1: What do you mean? Are you trying to insert us? If you want to insert us, please, can you come evidentially? Are you inserting us? Now let me chat area for you for there. And our governor says he's a divine project. He has a divine project. You are questioning our governor. Don't say that.
2: Because of the man, they call the end of the field, that the man are deep failure. They don't get ready to campaign. So now for him to bring something, maybe feel a little bit reasonable. Even at their in-law. If they are in-law, they need to vote their in-law back. Their in-law back is what I'm taking now. What do you take with that thing? If they vote somebody, they say, okay, look at what he has done. For example, to come back. You know, for the first 4 years, you don't do certain things. Look at, you have done this road. The economy is in good shape. People are not enjoying. The dollars have been denied. The dollar is in good shape. So, now don't be thinking, naira. Yes, it's that. In terms of security, that the man has done here. What do you say, campaign? What do you want to tell people? You know, there's anything you use them to tell people. I can tell them, say, the man, man,
1: He's a project. Tunubu is his divine project. Don't spoil our project.
2: Who's divine?
1: It's a divine project. Finish the project that I have in his hand. Ginger Paddy, give me information quick. So I know if you are one of the projects that we have at hand. So I send you to get us this.
3: Alright, Omunen, Ezebo, information I won't give you, it comes from WF Agro Processing Limited, where they send them to produce mango rice. They don't come with this one where they scatter the bust everywhere, where they call the Mango Mega Millionaire promo, and it loud, well. Last year for December 2025, person win 50 million naira. This year for February 2026, another person win 25 million naira. And Mango Rice now, they don't come outside to say it's fit to be your turn, because the first prize could they win 50 million naira. Second prize could they win 25 million naira. And the third prize, they said they're going to share 1 million naira each for 25 people. Plus they also get monthly prize of 100 million naira when you can calculate everything. And what do you need to know how that at all? Just enter any market to the city they're close to you. Tell them say you won't buy 50 kg bag of Mango Rice. When you buy the bag, carry and go house, open the bag, you go see one scratch card inside. You go scratch the card. You go come say you 12-digit NM number. You go come send the 12-digit NM number as message to the WhatsApp number. What they say you go see for the scratch card. And just like that, your entry, you don't land. And you study. What are you say? You go there among the Mango Millionaires for this month. When you turn left, you turn right, you go see, say, hey, whoa, I will feel no pass this one because Anytime you hear mango rice, you go think jollof. You go think mango rice.
1: Alright, thank you so much for that word. May you come back here and take another call. I'll go for WhatsApp call. And then I'll start to read all the WhatsApp messages. So WhatsApp people will drop messages. Make them get ready. I'll read my own. Mr. Diplomatic Nigeria Delta, man, you didn't next on my WhatsApp call. I greet you diplomatically, one name, welcome.
2: How you doing this afternoon?
1: I'm doing good.
2: I see. I don't tell him, you are the people choice.
1: How can he come here and be downgrading our governor? Eh? Thank you, one name.
2: Not be you again.
1: It is you now. I know your kind. Now, please put mat for matter.

0: Even I say, in that talk, don't know where I am, child. All right, make a comment with your messages and get a job. He said, Lady J, Mrs. President's wife is doing the right thing at the wrong time. They should focus on insecurity that Nigeria is facing right now. Family, the Ayo State women leader, they among the people that they give car, they shout, where they pay. See, they among. Okay? I just want to make you know that. Lady J, good afternoon to you. You say, what is happening in a country called Nigeria? Bandits are kidnapping, killing, collecting money, and even set up the money, opening in an airfare, the people, they kill. Who does this thing? I can hear Remy giving very close eyes to some individuals as Rai and her kids are in the bush crying. Oh my word. Does it mean this woman doesn't, does not have wind, heart? God is watching. Number two, imagine how Abia State developed within how many years under Governor Otis' time. Nigeria APC government does not like good thing. I support the video. Wickedness is smelling everywhere in Nigeria politics. Why? They will reap whatever they say. You know my mom prince? Now you the same thing they can't give me right now. Read another one here to really show. He said, Major, good afternoon to you. He said, I greet you well and bleak. Police, today they guide Pesta, a new appointment for police. Wisdom, all the way from my fair. Now you the same thing they can't give me right now. Okay, we take another one too. This one here say, Lady J, good afternoon for inside, this afternoon. You say, J, if I perish, I perish by the video. I think that the video wants to campaign for Governor Alex Otti, that date. My name, not smart, the radio minister. All the way from Roma Massey. For now, nobody really knows what the plans of the video till on the 15th of August. Yeah, this one say, you can imagine the first lady sharing cars to political women leader to buy their interest of their women to vote. For Tinubu, right kidnappers or bandits are killing school children and teachers. This is totally unacceptable. The name called Nigeria is crazy. You say, head must not roll. One day will be one day. This country is not for only one group of people who brought their way by power. He said everybody will get ready one day. Okay, another one say, Lady J, good afternoon for inside this afternoon. Thank you so much for the prayers. I appreciate and I believe God will answer us. Lady J, you said that thing that is happening in a district shouldn't be only in a district, rather the whole of the state, if we really need change. Secondly, they not done. Let me clean my eye now first. My medicine. Okay, you said, maybe Lady J. Secondly, they're not really dumb, our political leaders, including the president very well, to nominate Professor Nena Otti as INEC chairperson. But honestly, you said the kind of person we need in power, that is the kind of person we need. Not these ones that we have now, Otti. All the way from Petakot, now you send that one here. And then I want to say, Lady J, good afternoon to you. Your name is Steve, all the way from South Road. You say, at that person, where you be your ega, the chief, the chef, for you. Anyways, you see your ega, you will say, well done. Now say, just be. Okay, and then I want here to say, Lady J, good afternoon for inside this afternoon. I don't get this one here. Okay, this is not my message, making up verse. Yes, sir. Good afternoon, beautiful Lady J. Please explain to us the word allegedly. It is suspicious, impression, yeah, please. We plenty when we say we not understand the word allegedly. Alright, now allegedly, simply put, I thought of truth today, but not the truth. You understand? It look like say not true. The talk say it happened for them. Okay, now I'll give you this example. The talk say, so some say person get thief, okay? But they not cash and went in the thief. You understand? And they never kept judge the matter to clear say in thief. You understand? So the person be like suspect. You know they just text say the thief. So the word allegedly, it be like say not true, not the true. It happened, but we never really get clear confirmation say it true happened. So instead of it to conclude, you know they conclude first. So the word allegedly, it just be like something when you say they never conclude, but it's still under the process of conclusion. that might just a simple way for me to just give you a razzle explanation on the word allegedly. Honestly, if you have some kind of word that you want to be said, you need to be on some of our station razzle here. So that you read it for us, you get to understand the word. Okay, Lady J, you said Monday, say make the protest to the blue poster. You said this is my gender. How do you attack posters? Leaving the people that is our problem. You said one, the law and the system. How do we even bring in Lady Professor Oti? And how many of us can be like her? If I perish, I perish. He said, this is what we need in Nigeria. Come at ENS, all the way from America. Now you send this on the come give us right now. Lady J, good afternoon, and good this afternoon. He said, if not, in terms is guiding B-Bird ever putting pressure on the federal authorities to rescue the victim. Your name now, SC government. Now you send this on the come give us right here. Another one to say, Lady J, good afternoon to you. Pray that God should give us a person. When did he say he get hurt like that Inec woman? That's all we need. Your name is Ima, all the way from Abelema. Check one more year and then we'll go back again in case you get any other information. Ginger Paddy, you get any other information? Okay, you're not getting anyone. Alright, you know, just for us to complete the segment here. Okay, I'm going to one of the see right there on the left of my hand. You say the insecurity in Nigeria is getting out of hands. And now another state has been attacked again. The governor of Delta State is saying to me is his project. Where is this country heading to? 2027 election? He said that is all they are thinking of. Right children are still in the bush. And what is it? And what it should be added to them? They should find a way. Alright, they should find a way. Okay? And the other day, the Minister of Defense was telling us to pray. When pursuing with weapon, they tell us to make it pray. What do you then expect the civilian to do? He said this country have a long way to go. Alright, I'll take one more here, one more message, and then I'll come back again to the prayer line this afternoon. This one says, Lady J, good afternoon to you. He said, I want the Delta State Governor to give us the difference between human project and divine project. Your name is Reverend Dr. Amadi. Now you send this to confirm. Elele Alimini. The difference between a divine project and which project you mean? Human project and divine project. Okay. I'm going to ask the Delta State Governor in the next 3 minutes. And if they come with a WhatsApp, I would like to make you not come with a WhatsApp because I want to put a call through to the Delta State Governor and only pick this WhatsApp call. The next WhatsApp caller, not call for now, because I want to pick a call. Now, I want to call the Delta State Governor and I want to ask him to explain to us the difference between human project and divine project. Okay? So after I pick this WhatsApp call, any other call for WhatsApp, please don't call because I need to call him a WhatsApp. My only WhatsApp call in the pick. Yes, who did my friend line?
1: Hello, baby, Lady J, good afternoon.
0: Alright, show me. After you, I got to call the Delta State Governor. He needs to explain to you now. Go ahead, ma'am.
1: Okay. This,
2: Jonathan, now we see this. Not that they don't say,
0: Yeah. The blood of the yes. That is the difference between no ma'am, I don't call Delta State Governor, not call the WhatsApp line for now. Make I just call him, it's because you know the pick number pay. If you make I ask him the difference between a human project and a divine project, because the Delta State Governor text say Timothy is a project and he needs to deliver the project. Nobody knows if it's a divine or if it's a human project. So I want to put a cut through. Sharif, you have to pick your car, okay? You have to pick your car right now. So you say you'd be a divine project, right? Is it a human project or which of the projects, if I may ask? So let me cut through to him. Please listen to him and be blessed so that you can know the kind of project that we are talking about.

0: Alright, ladies and gentlemen, did I answer that question for you? Yes, I don't know if it's a human egg that Sheriff means, but yes, I don't already give you the answer, Sheriff, for the way to you. 94.1 was on the FM, and then with the 2 minutes already, they come up from the 3 o'clock hour, and I really need to take that break right now. But before I go back break, I get my 5 records to take from the WhatsApp call and from the normal call line. And also to for those of my radio and my Facebook. Look, Facebook people, we are not this safe, I don't understand. You know, I know they go for Facebook. I'm not going to go for Facebook. Go Facebook and shoot your match for Facebook. Okay, I want to go and check Facebook people. In fact, my Facebook are the game now. The Facebook. Let me see where you people go. The Facebook. You know, I need to be active. Okay, I won't rest my case for Facebook here. Because Facebook people, you know, active guy. Not the same, not active. So, I go for Facebook now because I don't attend to the WhatsApp and all the rest. So, right now, I'm not taking from Facebook. The first one where they come from Augustina. You say, baby lady, good afternoon to you. Why she know they buy me to for them? Eh? She they prepare her husband for second time. You say, my God, man, they see us through. Okay, Chika is already there. You say, baby lady, good afternoon to you. Your name, my Chika is all the way from Ufamba, H.A. You say, Bambi can carry 7 students from Zamfara State. So sad. To be sincere, insecurity in Nigeria is too much. Federal government should do something serious about it because, from my own observation, kidnapping in this country is not a lucrative business. You say, my prayer is that God will rescue us in this country. Your name, Siri, my Chika is all the way from Ufamba, H.A. Now you the check, they say, living news, you say, what a country. And the LRB, you talk here, say, ladies and gentlemen, good afternoon to you, my sister. It is well known that despite all the problems that we are going through in this country, what president has to do is to be sharing motto and campaign for her husband. You say, the show of shame, and those women are there clapping and rejoicing for the material things that we perish. You say, that we all forget that innocent children and their teachers and those people that have been killed. You say, my God, man, the answer all of them. Lastly, the video also is trending. Let's see what is going to happen on that very day. I don't know what is going to do again because the situation is very complicated. Your name is Olabi, all the way from Chekeche, now you send that one here. Emmanuel Dixon, you're right. You say, good afternoon, my dear. Please, I need police officer to come and protect the people here. Since the gangs have got to deal in this country. Even now, you say, I'm not sure, say, the first lady, Marie Madhaye, I'm not sure, say, she even, done. This is what they do, say. Okay, another one to go now, they see the concern, Yabba Luke, you say, ladies, good afternoon to you, beautiful lady J. The state government, allegedly, they send police officers to go protect Tinubu campaign D-bed. Ha! This is the worst thing I have ever heard in my life. You see, my God, man, the person. Number two, the first lady, I hope that you have children. Say, my lady J, have you seen that our leaders in the country, they don't have us at heart? How did we even get here? My God, man, the person. You go all the way from Jeremiah. Jeremiah is young, you're right. You say, lady, good afternoon to you. Kidnapping again, I lie for this country. How did we get here, baby lady J? Please, I want to know. Solomon, UJ, you said no good news for Nigeria every day. Now, God, I'm the epic for this country. Steven, you right? You said police for Edo State. You don't really suffer. Okay, you right. You said good afternoon, baby lady J. Please tell, Aleye, Nigeria. Wants to drop, we know they do again, I beg you. Reason with your papa, Nigeria, we want to drop. Okay, Epitus, not Epitus, your name Etiope, you say, Mazi Etiope, Etiope, Rande, baby lady J, tell President I say, we know they do, this is political gift. And Emma Sere, you say, these guys are really shameless, anyone that's getting to be Nigeria, the surely happened to that very person. Alaba, you said this government is a scam. In a statement, the wife of the president has made, this government is a scam. Alright, 94.1 was on the FM. So, I just used 3 more minutes to prepare the last curse. And then, nothing and after that, community matters, they come up next and check out the area. Let me say, you guys see that page. After them, Gennaya, who do you feel like? Ah, it's in Adi, you're welcome.
1: Yeah.

0: 입간사가 이간데 let me come and carry my car and be gay. Now, community matter now, we are international. America, you gave me too far. Yes, America, you just gave me too far. I come back, and I come back, I play my own music, and then we enter inside community matter. Stay tuned.
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1: What the shit? Hey, yeah.

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This song is saying something to my ear. It is saying something. If I see that I do my interpretation of this song, many of you now are young. Yeah.

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A young man, a young man, a young man, a young man, a young man, a young man, a young man, a young man, a young man, a young man, a young man, a young man, thank you so much for that one. I'm going to say, hey, Nina, afternoon. 18 minutes I am going to come out at 3 o'clock. I am going to be ready to get to come in the rain. And I am going to welcome to community matters. I am going to be nice to you. I am going to be saying the take a bath. I am going to be somebody say, chai, chai, chai, chai. Yeah, it's steeply. What is steeply? Steeply, yeah. I really want to know the meaning of the song, honestly. So, if you know the meaning of the song, please just send me the meaning of the song. Make I just learn, like the song. But the song they tell me something else. Maybe letting my mind they tell me something like the song they take. Different from letting the song they take about. You understand? Like I tell you. Somebody tell me. Okay, it means the word is slippery. Oh my God. Maybe the meaning. That's a meaning. The word is slippery. The word is okay. It means that the word is dry. I get it now. Actually, the word actually is dry. It is dry. The word is dry. Okay, somebody say, Lady J, it means the word is slippery. Say, my dear, it's slippery. Get it out of me. Okay, bitch, you got. Okay.

they tell me the meaning here. 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Nothing I tell me the other side. Now, Ajana Gana, Jamana Gana. Can they listen more like, Ajana Gana, Ajana Gana. Like, you don't jam at dinner, you can't jam at dinner. You understand? Hey, thank you. Anyways, my welcome back to the show. My development here, my DJ. And, okay, you say your DJ, that part means, say, when you meet that person, okay, I love you. You say, when you meet that person, you meet that spirit. Ah, ah, ah, ah. That's it, enter, that's it, enter.

0: Oh, yes, my contactable. You have called, yes, now the name. If some come to earth, now we will come out black advance at your house. Imagine, see, you wake up for your house, that is something that we are the same, yeah, with light. Your business, they go to this one, your family, but this is the ting-ting, calling all of them are because of, say, now you have called, now they can start energy. Some too hot, now because of, say, you don't know how to convert them. To make the thing come, become busy, make your body cooler. 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
1: Alright, thank you so much, my brother. You just sent me a message here. Thank you so much. And I want to pronounce it because you know what they say? Azamunazamunazamma. But they don't say my coffee. They say na jamanaje. Me jamanaje. Azamanaje. Hey. Thank you so much, and the learn on my way. I really want to learn this song because somehow, I just love this song. And the song, it just entered into my ear. I don't understand the meaning of the song, but I just must get the song and they say, Isika, and then I just play the song. So thank you for that one. I still learn on the game. Jamanaje, Jamanaje. Alright, make us have to take my calls one by fellow here. For those of you who get my community report for me, feel free to call me up here. Make it give me on a community report. The number is 0818-475-0000. 0818-476-0000. Alright, that's not the number for you to call me up. Send me your WhatsApp message and tell 0809-030-6414. That's the number for message. Yeah, make it pick your calls. Give us your community report right now. Hello there, my friend line. Good afternoon. Afrom, you welcome.
2: Thank you.
1: Mm-hmm. Okay, we're there with you. The way they are collecting what? But I think the government did not stop that thing of school party and all the rest. Like, is it compulsory? Which kind, did they graduate to university or did they graduate to primary or graduate to secondary?
2: Must be two.
1: Madam, I tell you not pay that money. If the school not graduate to them, tell that Zobia FM here, tell that master. That's that, sir. You're going to imagine they take laws into your hands. Is it by force for somebody to do party 30K? Is it compulsory? See, madam, you don't get Wazobia FM number, eh? If that school collects any 1 naira from that, in fact, come here. As a matter of fact, come meet me, sir. I don't like the way some of us like to take a laws into our hands. Government put step to that. Thank you so much. That thing don't step. It don't step. I'm not the contest with Peter Sipiti must graduate. Mark the one with this smart for children. Not the contest with say we go follow children they do graduation. We have this thing. It's not contest with by choice. The Pikin don't write exam. The Pikin pass the exam. The Pikin get promoted to the next class. Now the Pikin do graduation. Masha Mati, they put many parents, they say,

yeah, let's drink the grime from this different local government area. So inside we got state, all of them, my sick baby, I'm to contest inside this contestant. Like this say, they say this very contest, eh? My contest of student, they didn't make it rely. I'm part of scientific knowledge and innovation. Inside the very event, say, the general manager and external relation and sustainable development of NLNG and I'm not safe here. So when they describe this competition, eh? Say my very, very tough friend, eh? Say I'm a strategic investment, eh? For the future of young Nigerians and a deliberate effort SAT to nurture the next generation of scientists, innovators, and problem solvers then. Dr. Esther, come to talk to the company that is very, very committed to support quality education and to encourage greater interest inside science, technology, engineering, mathematics, then it is they put all the names together called the colon STEM among young people then for inside the state. Make it here.

0: have many school managers saddled with equipment and resources. We need students to be able to apply their knowledge about science in solving real-world problems. This platform now serves as a genuine catalyst for excellence. We have redesigned it to strengthen foundational knowledge. Our goal is to go beyond the textbook, starting the critical thinking and innovation that our world so desperately needs.
1: This annual NLNG Science Quiz competition According to them, they try to say, now a flagship educational innovation program. Then it is the aim not to promote academic excellence and take scientific inquiry and innovation among secondary school students then from Israel University. Our medicinal drama happened today from Israel House of Representatives. Based on the fact that he will become the next minority leader. The issue is started during plenary when it is a member that they represent a day, Gadibe, federal constituency for inside Benue State, in a Philip Agbese. In the same accusation, and tell us the member that they represent, either Temeth and either Tessat federal constituency, for inside in the state, namely Ikenga, and the team, they say, the Agaga used his signature without indirect permission, for him, and tell us document, they detect, so the document, it is a part of the team, they bid, for him to become the minority leader. According to the guy, they say, in the command to tell the house, say in the surprise to see a document, let the front of the online, let the bear in name and his signature. And maybe in the Gidayan, in fact, say the matter, invest and yella. Because of this one, say, he can't press katakata for inside the penalty today. And finally, Lebanese group, let the Kahiz Bela say, they don't come out the check to say no, they're not going to agree to the US back ceasefire term between Israel and Lebanon. They check to say they're not going to agree for that Like this guy, the Iran back group leader, in the come out the check to say this negotiation say, whether they see, say it's a national mistake either already there, and it make them, they look them less. So they're not going to agree with the US back ceasefire. Then it is a US to prepare the time. Alright, now you say Bible can give us tell you where they are around, can you prepare? If I were to come out, I'll tell you them say where they are, the carry must pass, make you feel them again. If I say police, they don't start to look for a man where they talk to say, Inca is life. Can't leave the woman there, very fair inside, take care, fair inside, a bigger. If I'm at the security, you don't get tight around the presidential villa, based on that you know the villa can't let it happen for a video. You tell me to say people that are really motivated, pastor, auntie, and their body, they don't get disappointed in their life because of this player car. Then you say the way that they do after government their promise 2 weeks dead.

line. Hezbollah recommend the Turkey say they are not going to agree to U.S. back Israel-Lebanon ceasefire terms. Many people see this don't like this to listen one a year. In a matter of 30 and 30, if you have the same matter call at the number, enter 08087170015. You listen my UTA. My name is Jay. I am here. And I'm done on here.

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0: Hello, Mrs. Muttons.
1: Yes. Oh, Mrs. Johnson, how may I help you?
0: Julia's body temperature is high, and he's complaining of a headache and body aches.
1: Not to worry. Dad brushed him and suspension.
0: Okay, ma. I'll call you back.
2: Boston and suspension for children is a sweet Boston brand of ibuprofen, which provides relief against toothache, pains, and fever in children after 30 minutes.
0: Hello, ma.
1: Julia, stop that! Is everything okay, Mrs. Johnson?
0: Yes, ma. Julia is fine now. In fact...
1: Julia! Sorry, ma. I'll call you back.
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3: Hey! This should be Mrs. Tuttle Day.
1: Hi, Jen. Get out of here, Andy. Yes, my sister. That's right, this is me, kids. And talk like this. Hey, and that you will be sweet to me.

0: best day! So, if I smell good aroma, just know say I be around the job. It's Joseph. Grace, and then sit still, me. I then give me another plate. I'm about to tell your name, my Grace. And that mama, make her in time. Then, now anywhere good food day, bring that any taste, enter every dish. With the new improved Yeke seasoning kit, you can find that a set will be near you. Yeke, good food my home.
1: Everybody come outside!
0: It just happened!
1: Katie, why you dey shout like this?

Noise in mind, sharing happiness for 50 years. All this network just the sucker like the person who subscribe for night. Data go finish for morning. It can't like with this sex. Everything just increase. Data won't get by 2K. Nah, that's 7,500 naira. Nah, like with this. All this complaint where we dey complain about network. I hear say MTN won't take time explain how data dey work when you enter your phone. MTN, they observe all in a complaint. And then they invite you. 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

yes, better countryman, better countryman, may come greet you fundamentally. Information this I won't give you, it comes from River State University, because as it be like this, the American University, they don't jump body with some senior Obodo Oyibo universities like this, and currently, they collab with River State University, until say, they want to make you, when you say you want enter school, make you come do your bachelor's, make you come do your master's, and make you come also do your doctorate degree programs for inside the school. You will be saying you want to start your bachelor degree program if you can run out for inside the school without writing gamba at all. And after you finish, they will transfer you go over there the abroad, make you go complete your studies. You will be saying if you like apply, you just make sure say you get a minimum of 5 credits for inside your YAIT, your NECO or your NAPTEP. And the courses will be said available, now nursing, pharmacy, medicine, engineering, law, business and IT, and the courses that are available be that. So if you're interested, all you need to do now to visit this website will be www.judap.org, www.judap.org, or you call your number with 0903-523-8817, 0903-523-8817. Make a call the number again, 0903-523-8817, or you call 0805-912-4217, 0805-912-4217.

0: talking of the guy who loves the lesbian and the World Cup season and the World Cup day around the corner. For us to talk about the World Cup, the way to Jersey, he did here. I don't think we should go straight to the way to Jersey, but he get this breaking news, they just come out of England, na-na-na, I see the hot. Now there I want to start. Anthony Iraola, by the way, my name is Jaya Pigeon. Anthony Iraola, wait, make I call my name first. I greet Republicans, I greet Elephant, I talk sport matter for your sickness, it's a 94.5. I know the only day with Lizzie. And as the news we have for everybody, Lizzie, now say we want to enter him. Anthony Iraola officially, is new Liverpool head coach. Now head coach, they're not call him manager yet, so head coach, Lizzie.
1: A very good evening to Jayaka, Republicans, and good evening. Welcome to Sports Matcha, Sisha, Tom, my name is still the lucky guy, don't talk. I'm not introduce myself, making nobody say, you know, I cover my name. Now, good luck for Liverpool. They say, now since over 5 months ago, they don't talk, say, they no one deal with and slut. They've been jailed for inside killer, nobody know, I'm not slut with them. And we've been a city say,
0: it's not the city of the second.
1: We've been a city say, and then I go walk out in Germany, the same way where Oliver Glasner won't go, but somehow, even I say, the say, hey, come this way, now here we want you. And obviously, now big club bigger than AFC Bournemouth, and they don't confirm I'm official. I say Liverpool fans and everybody, Anthony Iraola, we know from Anthony for River State, local government area, he don't come decide to be the head coach. Now they say he just level pass manager.
0: No, I actually know with names. So when they say manager and head coach.
1: You know the manager, you know just level pass manager.
0: Yeah.
1: Now they say they give them,
0: they select line up for them.
1: A probation, no, they select line up. No, they say, Liverpool, no, they do like Chelsea.
0: And like Lizzy Tech, say now Chelsea the first and say they come make a head coach. That was missing for Chelsea. The blue coat people tell Bailey and the fish select lineup for them. Now the difference between head coach for Chelsea
1: and manager.
0: He hold blue coat things. So they don't
1: want to call something.
0: You know, blue coat people don't want to say no Lizzy
1: Tech. When they come back, make
0: go back. Thank you, Oga Luther. 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
6: The Emperor, the Conqueror, the Champion, the Lion is here.
0: Oh, yes, sir, my contact of all. 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

0: Είναι φίλε φυσική. Special program by Nidzi concerning this World Cup, and that program will run till the World Cup will finish.
1: And we also get special weekend on Saturday. Somebody come to give us August the seat in the mountain team.
0: Alright, now say your team dance coming for the studio. My name is Nigeria Pujaya. I did the show with Lizzie.
1: My pleasure.

Action! Action! Action! Action! Action! Action! Action! Action! Action! Action! Action! Action! Action! Action! Action! Action! Action! Action! Action! Action! Action! Action! Action! Action! Action! Action! Action! Action! Action! Action! Action! Action! Action! Action! Action! Action! Action! Action! Action! Action! Action! Action! Action! Action! Action! Action! Action! Action! Action! Action! Action! Action! Action! Action! Action! Action! Action! Action! Action! Action! Action! Action! Action! Action! Action! Action! Action! Action! Action! Action! Action! Action! Action! Action! Action! Action! Action! Action! Action! Action! Action! Action! Action! Action! Action! Action! Action! Action! Action! Action! Action! Action! Action! Action! Action! Action! Action! Action! Action! Action! Action! Action! Action! Action! Action! Action! Action! Action! Action! Action! Action! Action! Action! Action! Action! Action! Action! Action! Action! Action! Action! Action! Action! Action! Action! Action!

Good evening, once again, this is my Action Time with Action Because on popular Chippewa Station 94.1 was Zodia FM. The station will be saved in Totori one time, but the station like this will make sure everywhere the month like a Mazayo on the station will give you information. And I say it be, this is my Action Time with Action Because. I greet you. Yes, and for those people where they produce this Action Because, what we talk about, it's my Intercontinental Distillers Limited, aka IDL. Yes, and then they produce Action Because, and this Action Because, what they talk, if you never reach it in, if you never pass it in, I beg, Biko, Edge, Umbok, in fact, make a use, hey, you know, please, no more Action Because, eh? And also, when you drink, make sure you know the drive, when you drive, make sure you know the drink, you got it?

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Adam kaya, why me? Why me? But the good thing about all this thing, any book grammatical they say, I missed all this thing like this now. Three winners then. People that let me say that is your man, the standing, they may be tired. Winners, they may be step. They may be step at all, at all. Because they make you say everything whatever they do, result must be. They make you say whether they fail, result must be. They make you say whether they shine, result must be. They make you say whatever the weather, result must be. And that is why they come outside and say like this. Those are the things. When you say the one or two, they need to clear your face. I don't come to ginger, yes, yaga. If I make ginger, yes, yaga, I get ginger, your garlic. In fact, everybody stand up, let's shake baby. And you're going to do as I do. When I move my arm, you move your arm. When I move my leg, you move your leg. When I move my body, you move your body. Make sure I say you do as I do. Come on!

0: Ya Shabi, Ya Shabi, Ya Shabi, ma shay gonna be for each other never. Man, ma shay dish, ma shay action, kaik, action, bitch. Yeah, so today my body just go sweet me, my body just go sweet me. You know what thing they make my body sweet me? Now, no need to tell you, now this and the one or two, they be say I go run this night. I'm action, bitch, I go different outside now. You get it? If you don't get it, forget it. Yes, sir, as you do like this now. Today we go juice. Today I'm gonna make you discuss something serious, serious. I'm gonna make you call me, tell me. What can be that funny thing that happened to you today? If you be saying now the place you be saying the work, if you be saying now your house, if you be saying now your compound. But what can be the funniest thing that be saying happened today for your hazy place? Please you be saying the hazy. What can be that funny thing that be saying happened? I want me to let the people know. Even myself and myself. I want to know. 0818-475-0000 And you call me for 0818-476-0000. I said the number now, 0818-476-0000. Now the number you call me. What will be the funniest thing? What you say happened to you today? I want everybody to know. I'm gonna clap on for Jesus.
1: Clap on for Jesus. Clap on for Jesus. It's gonna be too much that you're the wrong thing. I'm on
0: God. Okay. I think I'll go to the phone line. Stop by you. You need better. Hello. I'm good, I'm fine, I'm excellent. I'm with you. Thank you, thank you. Yes, which one after me a lot in your place of work? Tomorrow you will share plenty, plenty. I will return all the glory to God. Amen.
1: Against me.
0: Hello. Yes, sir. Good evening to you. Welcome. How you doing now? Okay. What's your name and where you call me from?

Kaiso. 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It is only my Eneka, I for write you something, but because it is my Eneka, look, I pour you water. I don't want to open them.

yourself. 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I speak, I say, I'm the action, baby.

0: The way how some people they give person joy, eh? The joy they knows no bound. Anyone to look at Tolumbi WhatsApp, this one to say, good evening, Absom Bobo. I sit down to listen to my radio. I don't increase the volume of my radio. They sit Absom Bitters, they hold my body. He said, nah, Stanley Renters, you want me, collect two shirts, I got Stanley, collect two shirts. Collect. Now say, you the senior man, you can't check the phone line. Hello, who's there?
1: Thank you very much.
0: Whether for your place of work or for house, it's about to wait for you where you are today.
1: Well, if you want to tell me where you are today,
0: Are they here? Are they with you? Can you say? Are they here?
1: If you want to tell me today, place of work, one of my colleagues,
0: you be good man, no clap for you, Hey, I got a regular dog. He's here today for a place of work, one of his colleagues. He come work. He greet us. He come let you say, my colleague, clap. He done the skeletons. But as a good man, I got a regular, he contacted the colleague, he say, excuse me, your trouser, he done Pafika. Everybody who went for inside the city of Pitapia. Everybody who went for inside Abuja. In fact, I throw you wherever you be. Make you give standing ovation to Gabari Gidiadem. He's a good man. Yes, true, where they won't belong. But I don't say, I just wish I could pick more clothes, but when the people go say, I said, my people go say, I need baga, I need say, time in the day. Time they return to say, I'm going to vagabond the commit. Time they return to say, I'm going to pack all my ungongo the day. Even though I do the ungongo the world. But I never go say this, I said, if you never reach 18, if you never pass 18, I beg. No need action bitches. And also, when you drink action bitches, make sure say you know the drive. And when you drive, make sure say you know the drink. Drink responsibly, no drink pass yourself. Somebody like me like this now, nah. If I don't take one bottle, I take two bottle, I take three bottle, I don't be okay. But if you say you, not just one or half bottle, no drink pass yourself. No drink say you won't impress anybody at all. Drink responsibly. Drink like senior man will be. And I see you tomorrow again, and check action time with action bitches, 8 o'clock, go reach 8:15, and check your Chook Match Station, 94.1, as a DFM. For now, I got you the young thing, chicken tongue. Jata,

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1: Counter six.
0: I know.

Oh yes, Pitakwa, una good evening to you, Pitakwa. I greet you for the time. You check the time. You know, the time don't reach for cocktails and confessions. Where they say confirm bitters, they carry come. For you, where they say people, they talk the kind things and things. Where they say they don't do, people, they confess. People, they talk things and things. Some people, they think of their name. Some people, they will tell you they want they anonymous. They talk them as it be. And maybe they say the things just come out for their mind to make sure they say everywhere they go, siriri. Whatever. And for you, we don't listen, we need to judge at all. Every confession we say we're going to talk tonight, every confession we say people going to drop tonight, we're going to have to listen, we need to judge at all. And if you guys say, confirm bitters, now don't carry this card program come, now alcoholic, bad drink, this so don't arrange, to make sure say everywhere they mount like a Mazayan for your side, to make sure say everywhere they give like the Gawa for your side. And when you call me like this, I go tell you, say, as a confirm they enter, you go tell me everything confirmed. Now we signature the that as you confirm they enter, everything confirm. And they come back, make a sip one or two, and my dear.

0: Yes, once again, good evening to you. I greet you from the better. This is my equipment station, 94.1 Yazidia FM. Just as we tell you, this is my cocktails and confessions. ABC can find details of the curriculum. And of course, I may be here alone. I go with the Bishop himself, Bishop Oyemele, Ambassador Emeritus, EJ Bishop Oyema, the GAFD Ministry. Bishop Eku, bless you, bless you, bless you. How about you now? How are you ready? Every weekend, me and Bishop will be here. You're going to listen to your confessions and how you're going to drop down the things and things we'll be saying you don't do, the things and things we'll be saying you just want to let out to connect for your church. Somebody make a drop the numbers first, first.
1: I hope they know, say, so if you listen, you know the church.
0: They know, now, they know.
1: And it's good to make you talk that free and body and soul.
0: I tell, I tell.
1: Because every time you remember within you by yourself, for yourself, by yourself alone. The thing they do you for heart, the purple,
0: I remember that song, Bishop. Well, you don't have Bishop to come for you, they listen to all your confessions, you know they judge you at all. You know they judge you at all. And I confirm because I carry this Kaja program come, yes, and I confirm because I carry and come. You know, you confirm because now they set you in the mood, now they ginger your swagger, they ginger your garlic, they ginger your every. Because I should be confirmed because my joy giver, it will make you be bold. And also it will make your side a man like a man's iron. This confirmed because you decide to talk about like this now, you get different sizes. So any size you say you want it, any size you say you just want down, make you go for that one. It is available for the 750 ml, it is available for the 75 cl, 20 cl, so we follow the, and also the 5 cl, we follow the. Somebody like me, you suppose know say that the 750 cl bottle are the take now.
1: You get it?
0: Hey.
1: If you don't get it, forget that.
0: Yes, so those and cinema will be sure I've been, I say suppose they be. You if you be say maybe not the 20 cl, maybe drink past yourself at all. And when you dey drink confirm because make sure say you drink responsibly, no drink pass yourself. When you dey drink, make sure say you need to drive. When you dey drive, make sure say you need to drink. Confirm because no be for children. People will be saying never pass a thing. Confirm because no be for you at all. Also make sure the benefit of drinking confirm because first, you will be saying, you just chop finish now. You can't be like say the food, you no one go where you supposed to go. You no one go your digestive place. Your food no one digest at all. Oh, you go grammatical, they call them indigestion. Your food, it don't want to for you. It's still the one side they hang. Just go drink confirm bitters. When you drink confirm bitters like this, everywhere they go ching, kali, ching. And also, you will be saying maybe you be like a barigidi adam. You won't run one or two. And you be very sure, say this one or two. You go little three or four. If you go drink confirm bitters and leave the rest.
1: You get it? If you don't get it, forget
0: it. Wrong one or two is my bishop now. No, no more thing.
1: Blah, I don't share. But you gotta go spoil you.
0: Well, anyway, you don't hear every about confirm bitters. So I say it will be for inside here. For you, I will listen. You know the job. I tell. Also, the phone number will be saying that the caller for the drop your own confessions as it be. If you want the anonymous, yes, you can choose to remain anonymous for inside the level. The number will be saying the caller BS. Now, 0818-475-0000. 0818-475-0000. Or you call us for 0818-476-0000. 0818-476-0000. And in case you want compile message for us for inside the WhatsApp number to drop the message is 0809-030-6414. 0809-030-6414. And I'll be able to drop all your confessions for us. Shortly before we go to the phone lines, this one to say good evening. People in the studio, good evening to you. I didn't get sugar mommy back then for school, but my friends Sabi her as my big sister. Now she sponsored me from my 200 level back then, but she day abroad now and she don't marry Jude from other girls.
1: Sugar mommy. And you need to tell people say my big sister
0: that year, 200 level.
1: The way they lock the Nah, sugar mommy.
0: Nah, I don't know about that. I don't know. Nah, big sis.
1: Is that right? You know, say sometimes when you meet the clan, you see the fear of God never there. You know they know. I want you to do things where God now has said. So now what you do? But the good say you don't repent now. You don't avoid what happened in 1944.
0: Thank God. Everywhere don't split it now.
1: Took up.
0: Make I took up.
1: Took and put in, sir.
0: I know some of the Sabiadis language. Thank you.
1: I say make you plug on. I think I said, see, you make sure you don't speak hello.
0: I mean this, Paul, now.
1: Plug on. Before this, you mean me, took and put in, sir. It's all right.
0: All right, make you begin to listen to your own confessions. Don't forget to say this and our cocktails and confessions. We confirm details that the carry come for you. They listen to all the things and things that they say don't do. All the things and things that they say don't do your heart. We just want clear. And for yeah, we listen, we don't die. All right, stop all. Make you check the phone lines. Make you begin check who did that side. Hello? Yes, sir. Good evening. When I say as confirm the enter, you go say everything confirm. As confirm the enter.
2: Everything confirm.
0: Okay. Which will be your name and where you call us from?
2: Amara.
0: Ami, baby. How you doing now?
2: I'm fine.
0: Okay. So you want to confess to us?
2: No.
0: Okay.
1: Do you have anyone? What do you want to do?
0: I am not carry go.
2: No, I did secondary school. Yeah, I did do
0: testing. You did do expo?
1: Giraffe.
0: And they no catch you. They no catch up. Be like they no catch up, Mattel at all. Hello, me put you to the other side. Hello? Nobody be. Who's here? Who goes? Hello? Hello?
1: I'm because of the who goes very tight.
0: Yes, sir, good evening. Welcome. How you there?
2: Fine.
0: When I say as confirm the enter, you will say everything confirm. As confirm the enter?
2: Everything confirm.
0: I say, welcome. What will be your name and where they call us from?
2: Daniel.
0: Oh, Daniel. Where are you calling from, Daniel?
2: Omagwa.
0: Oh, Mbaba. Okay, I carry go, Daniel. What will be your confession?
2: Mabaka, I want to try to come.
0: You go to Fry.
2: Oh.
0: You go to Fry, then see me sit down, check on me. Can't you cry? Why you cry now? Why you call it? Okay, the rice too plenty for you to finish. Doesn't make you suffer since you say na hunger make you go to rice. And I know so since then you not think of to teach anything again.
1: Nice. You know sometimes like this. If some people tell you say na hungry na no need do this thing.
0: Condition.
1: Okay, since na hungry. Yeah, that's why if you see person with the teeth, Nala, not the really hungry teeth there you are. You see, I'm not this one since now,
0: since that time,
1: you're not trying again.
0: Not true.
1: So, you say if person they do something, they see the ground again and again, and they tell you, say, not hunger, Nala, teeth there you are.
0: Maybe lie, teeth there you are. But anyway, we thank God say in doing this, in ways you don't change. And I want to really say confirm it as it stands. Confirm it as it makes sure say the things you're doing so that everywhere go to go spliffing. And don't forget to say this now cocktails and confessions will confirm it as a carry come. For now, Bishop Bigger said I senior man in the he know if he take one or two this now, but me, maybe senior man, I won't go take three or four. So when I come back, we see man for inside the show. Animadia, Matt Badawa.

0: As I say, Wolele, it remind me of somebody. And I confirmed it as now carry this Okada program come. We will say for you, we will listen to all the things and things that we say you don't do, all the doings that we say you don't do. And for you, we will listen, we need the judge at all. Don't forget to say the WhatsApp number now 0809-030-6414. 0809-030-6414. Why the phone number now 0818-475-0000. 0818-475-0000, or you call us for 0818-476-0000. Hello? So when I say as I confirm the enter, you go say everything confirm. As you confirm the enter,
1: everything
0: enter. I will write you something. Welcome. Can you say? This one I greet you with Ugbobade. If Ugbobade not the room cook I go follow. Since Ugbobade is there, what can I add the room cook? Today you
1: stuck
0: on. You see, the weekend life is what it is. Sasana. Thank you very much. Hello.
1: Good
0: evening. How you doing?
1: Eunice from Toba.
0: Welcome. When I say as you confirm the enter, you will say everything confirm. As you confirm the enter. I say, carry go, Eunice.
2: And then they see you.
1: When I get to where? One day, I think you don't send me
0: my paper. Hey, Eunice, I beg you to reduce the volume of your radio, I beg.
1: I can't need a go. Hey, when I can't say make a go, I use your man go down the street. Now I can't see that money. Maybe call it this day, I maybe call it the day like gram. I say, good, it's still not happening. My name is Dizzy. I'm at a leg, stand there. I said, listen. You might say, teacher. I tell you, I'll teach you the little bit. I can say, now my mother tell you, need the teacher. Now I tell you, the teacher, the time to touch it.
0: The time to young.
1: The hunky. My name just carry my face. Tell you, madam, you know me, tell you.
0: Don't lie. Temptation did that time. You say you go see money.
2: And that's why you see, say, you do good. Make you listen to the words of your parents.
0: That is true.
2: If not, as you collect and you don't give person money. That discipline where parents give her. Now he help her.
0: Now you think she remembers.
2: Exactly. Exactly. Because if na, I've already got the money.
0: we will go back to the phone lines. Or the WhatsApp then they took. Hello, who they here?
1: Hello.
0: Ah, who got this voice? Hello to you too. For white people something. Hello? Minister to you, how you doing? Welcome. If I say as confirm the enter, you go say everything confirm. As confirm the enter. Now say welcome. What should be your name? And where you call us from? Okay, carry go. Okay, now confess, no, they hear you.
1: Okay. Now I'm going to do it.
0: Himself. He don't tell the friend because he's not responsible somebody now.
2: He's responsible when he start talking.
0: In the normal thing now, maybe
2: anything when they say they bad. Though in the, you know why the confessor now, in the say, conjoined to bad thing.
0: Yeah, now he said everything.
2: He confess, the usual, he confess the judge, but that the brother go. He confess not the judge. That one a Brazil.
0: He come from Brazil.
2: Yeah, he's from Brazil. But this one, he still get conscious. And the thing, the trouble, is just that he can go to that.
0: Well, would they come?

0: supporters and concessions, where we say Confambitas Caricom. Sapa Lima Butak inside WhatsApp. This one says, good evening, presenters. My name is IE from Isiogbo. I remember when I go collect Tama, I had a kanda from my mother, a hot pot of soup. She cut me and I swallow and I force. The thing hung me from my throat. I know if he talk, I know if he breathes. I nearly died that day. Sorry, my brother. At least that one, Mama don't teach you lessons. So next time, you know, go feed one again. And I want to really say the good about all this counting. Good evening, presenter. I was the presenters. I greet you now. My name is David Mark from Pitakwa. Yeah, me, I got plenty of confessions to confess, but I dey fear our Imyonu Bishop, a.k.a. Omotok. Bishop, I'm saying they fear you. But you know the judge of now. Because I don't want top pain this night. This is what you say, in flood me on Sunday, still they pay me till now. If you want me to confess, help me tell our bishop to go downstairs.
1: Okay, now they go. Close the door, make a close the door.
0: Close the door now. Bishop don't go. So direct your confession, sapali. Now so you go do. Who be this? Okay, this one will be for us. Anyone say better countryman, this nasty cocktails and confessions. When you say confirm with us, carry come. When you say we're going to listen to all your confessions, all the things and things. When you say, don't say before, even though I said recently, so when you say, just one clear and come off your mind. And the good thing about us, you say, we're going to listen, we know the judge at all. When they come back, they could run one or two, they go little three of us. Listen to this.

0: Bitter, too bitter. Now another quality product from the Continental Distillers Limited, IDL. Not for person whenever they treat me as a drink with... Alright, welcome back to Cocktails and Confessions. If you say confirm details, then carry come. As we don't begin to try to round up every four inside the show, thank you very much to confirm details. So you arrange this one. I don't forget to confirm details. Now, captured alcoholic drink. We say they make everywhere they go to Macago. Just as I tell you, you will be saying you try chop food and the food you know won't really digest. Just go drink confirm details and it will digest. Or you will be saying, you know, you won't run one or two. If it doesn't have the weather day, you don't see, say, Ewo. And you get in the key for house, you get Nana Basi for house, and you get you don't receive the for house. And you won't run one or two. They say you do very sure, say the one or two is the little three or four. All you just need to do not to mount with confirmed details, and everywhere they go see the weather there. And also this confirmed details, no forget at all. Say if you never reach a team, if you never pass a team, confirmed details may be for you. And when you drink, make sure say you need to drive. When you drive, make sure say you need to drink at all. And also very importantly, make sure say you drink responsibly. We will take one for the road before we begin the vagaboom come out for inside the level. Hello! Nasi! Welcome! Yes, sir. At all. Welcome, my brother. Welcome. What is your name and where you call us from? Your face. When I say as confirm the enter, you go say everything confirm. As confirm the enter.
1: Everything
0: confirmation. Now say Stanley one minute. Carry go.
1: Yes,
0: in the here. In one listen. Now your confession with the weight.
1: Yes, make a confirm. I said that confirm better worthy.
0: Oh, yeah, carry go. Bishop did that side, now you won't wipe me. Now I say no wipe for God Stanley.
2: Now you say,
0: but yeah, we're not the...
2: We're not the judge, but you don't...
0: We're not the judge.
2: But you don't beat.
0: Anyway, to you, open name, now here we go. Match break on top, cocktails and confessions. We confirm because carry come. We'll be seeing you tomorrow again. Same time, same station on top. Your Tucumán station, 94.1 was the BFM. Make sure you drink responsibly. No drink and drive at all. I can also drink the one we say your head, the feet carry, and to make a God Almighty. You're going to make everywhere. They go chim chim, call it chim chim. Bye bye. Yeah.

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0: 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Person they subscribe for night. 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Which kind life be this says?
1: Everything just increase, they increase. Data won't get by 2K. Nah, that's 7,500 naira. Now life be this.
0: All this complaint where we dey complain about network. 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

0: crazy, man. The music I turn up the one and only. The blast, man. I will do super duper. Turn, man. I welcome you to the one and only. The super duper show tonight, man. And I got the last man in the building. All the way from Jamaica. They must suckle down in the studio like the bad man. And the one and only Big Blazer, the man of the Empress in the building. Hey, Big Blazer, what go on, man?
1: Man, we give thanks and praise to you. Yes, sir, yes, sir, yes, sir, yes, sir, Potaka people. You're listening to the vibes of the one them called Intellectual Big Blazer, aka Sexibilis, the Buffalo Soldier. And all my celebrities in the name of His Imperial Majesty Emperor Leslie, I the first to die.

0: Ascula, la clava unitiliteria manuis. 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Big blizzard me there.
1: Yeah man, these are the voice of the one and only super duper ever looking kinky Superman. Big blizzard. I see you right in the studio, right here down, I suck it down here. It's the one and only, the man who run no man. Wonder Man, Wagwan.
2: Respect to all of your people. 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Sing. I am man, your brother man, the Wonder Man. 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Rastafari. Tonight we come again to spread peace and love via reggae music. 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Satan Company, you know, so

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0: 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I beg you, give me another bit.
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0: Kenya detective start. 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
1: Wazobia FM, now not today.

0: bad man. 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I'm a fatish. A big blazer and a wonder man. I'm a fatish again, man.
1: A lot of things are going down the station tonight. So me want to use this medium to apologize to all them reggae lovers who expected so much tonight. And y'all know say, the Benjamin thing must be made. And bills must be paid.
0: The business
1: yeah, man.
0: Number one.
1: Yeah, man.
0: Yes, sir. And so, before we are let you go tonight, I want because the Benjamin must be paid. Man.
1: Yeah, man. Okay, so next week, hopefully,
0: yeah,
1: we can have loads of time to circle out the loads of Rastaman vibration and uphold the Rasta culture. See? Come on. So to all of them people who tried to reach out tonight from the show, but no feature reach us. Let's do it again next week, and by the grace of the Almighty Creator of all of creation, we can do it better next week. So before we leave here tonight, we would like to let you know, see, if you be a true descendant of the Most High, you need to understand something and have it as a belief, as a lifestyle, that nothing works against a descendant of the Most High. Because he said in his holy, the Holy Book, he said, all things work together for me good unto them that believe and love the Lord. So if you be a true descendant of the Almighty One, no matter what big one upon your region, upon your life, right about now, just know that everything is working for your own good. Be it a good thing, be it a modest thing, it's working out for your own good. Yaman, Yaman.
0: And everything is everything.
1: Yes, Yaman, yes, everything. Not just good things only.
0: Everything. I walk together for
1: your good, man.
0: For
1: good.
0: The good of the Most High.
1: Yeah, man. You know, say when you make soup, you not add only sweet things. You add some very bitter spices.
0: As a chef, man, that you are, man.
1: Yeah, you put now for them pepper down there. Yeah, man. But when you're done mixing all of these things with salt and spices and fish and all of that, at the end of it all, y'all get some really nice pepper soup. Dun, dun, dun, dun. You get nice pepper soup. See? Come on. So that's what life can do to us.
0: So, your number, man.
1: 0811-373-8828. Once again, 0811-373-8828. On social media, you want to link up with Iron Man on social media. Me be mostly active on X at FT Wonderman. At FT Wonderman. Same handle for Facebook page, same handle for TikTok and all other social media platforms where you can find Iron Man. Till we come your way next week. Kaboom.
0: Alright, big blazer, wagwan.
1: Yes, sir, yes, sir, yes, sir, Port Harcourt people. Uno know what say, I have a love and one live in the same way.
0: Yes, sir, every time when I camp on the airwaves, me I stick strictly to the youth. Me I speak strictly to the youth. Stay off drugs, stay away from the crime scene, and stay off the violence scene. See, peace and love are the way forward. Peace and love are the first foot of progress. Yes, sir. Yes, sir. For those of you who want to link I and I for your event, your big party, your side dedication, wedding event and all them things, and you want intellectual big blazer to come nice of the old place, these are the number you go call or WhatsApp. Strictly pan business. Yes, sir. These are the number you go call or WhatsApp. 070-6059. Yes, sir, yes, sir, me I come again, me I take it again. 070-6059.
1: 5966. It's Trinia. Come again. 07060 5966. It's 3. For those of you who are linked on I to all my social media, them at Big Blazer, at BIGBLIZE on TikTok, Facebook, Instagram, and YouTube. Me, I drop enough of them things on YouTube, so you go link I and I to. So I and I to you too, we are going to link up again next week, Thursday. From I and I to you, me see blessed peace and love. Kaboom!

0: and wants to celebrate, so I don't be special today. If you see the way I dance this evening, you come begin to wonder, say, what is this up, what is the happen, what is the best color mess? Are you the celebrant? Now you want marry, now you the one marry for what is the seller? Yeah, so as you do like this now, I just come back from my friend. We go do something on top of somebody's head, on top there. I just make a follow and escort him. And if you see the way the girl fine, the girl they very fine. That is the girl, they say, my friend won't marry. She they very fine. Yes, sir. And as we go there, our father-in-law, let me call him our father-in-law. He no even waste the time, oh. He no waste time at all. He just tell my friend, say, see, as he go be here, he give us list here, he do this there. Then my friend, as they go, I tell him, I say, oh, say, he don't give father-in-law 400 bitters. I can't give them all the immunities we got to do with 400 bitters. Now, so we carry 400 bitters, give father-in-law. And father-in-law now, he can give us a blessing. But anyway, I don't come here to come talk about my friend. Introduction will be say can do. I can't tell you say 400 bitters. I come man to you, make a come man to side like a man Zion. Because as it be like play, we don't enter inside the month of June. At the 6th month of the year, I be very sure say like this. You say everywhere don't be month like a man Zion for your side. And in case never the month, no worry yourself. Just the one kulele, just the one dear, just the one who suck. 400 bitters, now one very casual bitters. So they say then take their time, take me come. Then make them specifically and specially for you. According by Oyibo Grammatica. And you see this 400 bitters, so they say they talk about it come for different sizes. Any size they say the tutorial, you make you just go for that one. This 400 bitters, so they say they talk about it gets the big bottle. He get the small bottle, and also he get the pocket size. Yes, so anyone where they match your vibe, make you go for that one. And you see this further bit I said beside talk about. If you never reach 18, if you never pass 18, I beg Biko Edge Umbok no near 400 bitters. I tell. And also when you drink, make sure say you know they drive. When you drive, make sure say you know they drink at all. And as it be, not that too, they don't come outside. So you see 400 bitters, we stand chim, call it chim. With 400 bitters. Bye bye.
1: Jata Jesus! Jesus! Jesus! Jesus! Jesus! Jesus! Jesus! Jesus! Jesus! Jesus! Jesus! Jesus! Jesus! Jesus! Jesus! Jesus! Jesus! Jesus! Jesus! Jesus! Jesus! Jesus! Jesus! Jesus! Jesus! Jesus! Jesus! Jesus! Jesus! Jesus! Jesus! Jesus! Jesus! Jesus! Jesus! Jesus! Jesus! Jesus! Jesus! Jesus! Jesus! Jesus! Jesus! Jesus! Jesus! Jesus! Jesus! Jesus! Jesus! Jesus! Jesus! Jesus! Jesus! Jesus! Jesus! Jesus! Jesus! Jesus! Jesus! Jesus! Jesus! Jesus! Jesus! Jesus! Jesus! Jesus! Jesus! Jesus! Jesus! Jesus! Jesus! Jesus! Jesus! Jesus! Jesus!

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And quickly, without wasting any micro-tinting time, now time for the hookup show. Yes, make I see who they're ready. For those who just joined the show for the very first time, just to let you know, now time will they find true love. Yes, a true love. And without wasting my time, just go straight, make the message brief. Let me know the age where you look for. Probably if you get a tribe for mine, your genotype, your blood group, and the same time, see they drop your own information so that the person where you probably the one hook up with, they know exactly what in the see they hook up with. Okay. And if you call, make your message brief. You say, the person will go like me, the person will go do this. Just drop the vital information. Then when you and the person meet, you tell them all of the rest things where you want them to know or you want her to know. And so, now only relationship where they lead to marriage, now the hook. Boyfriend and girlfriend, I need just a friend and not the hook those ones. Sugar mommy, sugar daddy, and not the hook. So take note, make you not go go send me message where you not concern me. Quickly, good evening, sir. My name is Vincent. I am from River State and I have a private company, please. Hook me up privately. Okay. Privately, you never come my mind for now. I publicly had a hook now, so good thing say you put a privately there. When you reach private, anytime you come ahead, I go do the needful. Good evening, sir. My name is Prince. I'm from Imo State, based in Port Harcourt. I'll be 33 years old, and I need girl from 18 to 27 to marry. My WhatsApp number is 081-191-40840. Again, 081-191-40830. Okay, another one. Abi, now you make the mistake. Yes, not the same. 081-191-408-4030. 081-191-40830. Okay. Alright. And Steve for here. Good evening, sir. I am Frank, 29 years old. I'm from River State and based here in Port Harcourt, a civil servant, and please, I need a girl from a serious relationship that will lead to marriage within the age of 20 to 30. My number is 091-608-85105. 091-608-85105. And Steve from here. My name now Uche from Imo State, and I need a serious working class lady, slim and fair in complexion, for marriage. Please WhatsApp me on 08064689433. 08064689433. Don't flash me, only WhatsApp, please. And still from here, on top the WhatsApp. Yes, this WhatsApp, not the hangle. Good evening, Omo Talk. My name is Daniel. I am a guy of 35 years old. I am from Edo State, but I work and base here in Port Harcourt. My genotype is AS. My blood group is A positive. I need a working class lady for a serious relationship that will lead to marriage between the age of 20 to 35. The number to reach me with is 080-347-98060. And I repeat, 080-347-98060. Good luck to you. I'm still in that spirit. Good evening, Omo Talk.
My name is John, and I need a serious relationship that will lead to marriage. I work here in Port Harcourt. She should be between the age of 25 to 35. My genotype is AA. I am 41 years of age. My number is 081-037-99311. 081-037-99311. Thank you, and I say good luck to you. I am a woman from Accra, Ibom State, 51, working class, needed a man, widower, if possible, from Accra, Ibom or Calabar only. From Accra, Ibom or Calabar only. He should text me with his details, and my number is 080-824-7720. And I repeat, 080-824-7720. Good luck to you, my sister. And I still for here. I'm a talker, good evening. I am Tempo from River State, and I am a civil servant, 39 years of age, AA, genotype, A positive, blood group, and I need a working class lady for marriage from the age of 27 to 30. My number is 090-774-6690. 090-774-6690. And Steve for here. Good evening, sir. My name now Gloria, and I am 28 years of age, tall and light skin in complexion, and hardworking as well. I am a God-fearing lady, and I am a graduate as well. I need a man for a serious relationship that can lead to marriage. He must be hardworking as well, caring, and also a graduate. I am from River State, and my number is 090-309-06711. Okay? 090-309-06711. Okay? And ST, good evening, sir. Who shall be? Yahoo Cops. Okay, who shall be? Yahoo Cops. How favor me? Okay, favor me. I want to go and pay. Okay, your hook up so. Don't favor me. I want to go and pay for my wife by a bride price. Now you want it very soon. Please, I want to hook up my friend. He work in the same company with me, and he is 28 years. He need 20 to 25. She must have something doing. No, she not. Hey, she making. Fine. Let her know. Call. You need a good day. I bet the number. When I call her, you call her. As I wait to be at the grandma, we put for you. 090-285-27781. That's the only English word correct here. 090-285-27781. Now I go use English to do my baptism here. And just before I go this market, good evening, Norma. I need a lady for a serious relationship that will lead to marriage. I am an engineer. I'm O positive and AS genital. My number is 070-869-84178. Again, 070-869-84178. 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Life can be anything, but make yours a party that never stops. With Desperados, a beer with a lot

0: welcome back from that small market. Make I pick some calls. Hello, who do my caller?
1: Good evening, sir.
0: Good evening to you.
1: Happy New Month to you.
0: The same to you.
1: Okay. My name is Darren.
0: Okay.
1: I'm from Akwa Ibom State.
0: Go ahead.
1: I'm still in Akwa Ibom. I'm still in Akwa Ibom.

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0: welcome back from that small market. Make I pick some calls. Hello, who there, my fella?
1: Good evening, sir.
0: Good evening to you.
1: Happy New Month to you.
0: The same to you.
1: Okay. My name is Jaren.
0: Okay.
1: I'm from Akwa Ibom State.
0: Go ahead.
1: I'm still in Akwa Ibom. I reside in Akwa Ibom.
0: Okay.
1: Please, I need someone on your show. This is a very honest, lovely, and caring. I'm Jaren by name. I'm 38.
0: My brother, now your age is now you discard us, eh?
1: Sorry. 38. Next month, we need me one plus. Then I'm a chef in profession. I can cook, and I can also bake. I'm light in the complexion. Please, I need somebody from any tribe. I'm sorry to disturb this. I don't want anyone from my tribe on stage, please. But I need somebody from any tribe, please. From the age from 24 to 29, please. Any mature lady. Even if it's a single man, please. Can I get my number?
0: Go ahead.
1: Please. My number is 080 80
0: Hello? Good evening to you. If it is so that they hear you, because your voice is doing so.
1: Okay. My name is Joseph Chuka. I'm calling from the back of. I'm from Imo State. I'm the training in Imo State. I pay in Obligo in Patako, that is where I stay. I work as a security operative, also work as a job agent too. I'm slain, coconut in complexion, average in height, and good looking.

0: get eight. I'm a bachelor. I start to use it. I don't need a hiccup care. I don't need a hand care. I need a lady from the age of 20 to 35 in my college for that matter. I don't like fat person. I don't like fat person. I need somebody that is 40 or slim. Me, I'm slim, or I'm slim. I'm not talking, I'm slim. Can you hear me?
1: You got it, yeah, yeah. Mama.
0: Okay, I'm slim. See, I need slim person or a chubby person. Any crowd is okay by me. Any complexion is okay by me. I don't need a rascal.
1: Oh, God, you go take all the time because you don't need a rascal. You don't carry a rascal before. Which guy said the rascal?
0: Please, my number is 070-40-50-35-56. 070-40-50-56.
1: Hello? Don't need the Razga. You don't need the Razga. I said for the one way the car is in a Razga. You don't need the Razga. But you carry the... No. You want to vamos. You don't need the Razga. And you get a Razga. Hello, who did that?
0: Yes,
1: sir. Good evening to you.
0: Yes, sir.
1: I greet you, Wato Wato.
0: I am not a good person. Don't listen.
1: Okay, we're there for who calls you?
0: Okay, sir. My name is Mr. Tyler. I'm a student at Texas. So, I listen to make a student in marriage. Then I'm the age of that is 10 years old. So any woman, any child that's a little student, any girl with a student in marriage, from the age of 20 to 25. So,
1: you got many years?
0: 35 years, sir.
1: Okay, you be 35?
0: Yes, sir.
1: It is nice. Okay, go ahead.
0: So, I'm going to work for the marriage. So, any girl with a student going with you as a married student, I'm going to regret it. My number is

0: Continue the dead here.
1: Yes,
0: okay. Hello. Good evening to you. You're done good. Okay, I'd like you to increase your voice. Hello.
2: Hello.
0: Yes, sir.
2: Good evening, Mama.
0: Good evening to you.
2: My name is Jackie.
0: Okay.
2: I'm coming from Italy. I need a good man. I don't need a boy. I need a boy. Come on, look at me. I need a man that has a good man. I don't need a man friend. I don't need a boy friend. I need a man that ready to marry. He called me on this number. Can I get my number?
0: Go ahead, my sister.
2: 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I tell again. 781-47-22-97-43.
0: Okay.
2: Thank you.
0: You're welcome. Hello. Good evening to you. You feel increase your voice?
2: My name is Peter Makari.
0: Okay.
2: This is my time, sorry.
0: Congratulations to you, and I would still like you to still raise your voice.
2: Okay. I'm a jacket. My genital is... My jacket is... What is it? It's a man that is... I'm a man that is married. My number is 0-0-0-0-0-0-0-0-0-0-0-0-0-0-0-0-0-0-0-0-0-0-0-0-0-0-0-0-0-0-0-0-0-0-0-0-0-0-0-0-0-0-0-0-0-0-0-0-0-0-0-0-0-0-0-0-0-0-0-0-0-0-0-0-0-0-0-0-0-0-0-0-0-0-0-0-0-0-0-0-0-0-0-0-0-0-0-0-0-0-0-0-0-0-0-0-0-0-0-0-0-0-0-0-0-0-0-0-0-0-0-0-0-0-0-0-0-0-0-0-0-0-0-0-0-0-0-0-0-0-0-0-0-0-0-0-0-0-0-0-0-0-0-0-0-0-0-0-0-0-0-0-0-0-0-0-0-0-0-0-0-0-0-0-0-0-0-0-0-0-0-0-0-0-0-0-0-0-0-0-0-0-0-0-0-0-0-0-0-0-0-0-
0: like even here they find a difficulty here. You cannot tell you say to increase your voice. Sometimes you be like say at the day had then you get that not the only way when the person when he supposed to get the information they can hear. So you need to be outspoken, you need to talk in a way where you say the person will grab that. And I why most of us they hook up every weekend. Every week like this with the hookup. Not because the people not they hear the information what would they pass out. And by so doing, and when you don't, your name don't come up every week, you they hook up every week. Some people when they hear you, they hear the name every time, they like say, this man has said, this woman is not serious for life. No, open your mouth and speak. Some of them are like saying that they hide from other people. That means you have someone in your life already. Yeah, it's just a one-use opportunity. Test your life, whether it's still the active. Yeah? Because open your mouth so that you can get somebody quick. Yeah? Because. Hello, who did my follower?
2: Hello.
0: Yes, sir.
2: Good evening.
0: Good evening to you.
2: I'm on my
0: Your name now waiting again?
2: Okay.
0: Say your name now waiting.
2: Okay.
0: Oga, you dey hear yourself? You dey hear yourself?
2: Yes.
0: Yeah, you dey hear yourself. Because with the way you dey talk, you not dey talk at next week. If I hear your voice, I go cut your call because you not ready.
2: Okay, I need a woman.
0: Oga, beg, go. If you're ready, you call. Hello?
2: Hello, I'm not going to go.
0: Good evening to you. Congratulations to you. You dey hear her now? Please just want to find out again.
2: My
0: okay.
2: I know anybody get any kind of person get phone, you know, call this number.
0: Correct.
2: My you can in from 20 to 23.
0: From 20 to 23?
2: Yes. That's not to my unknown person and get phone. If you think of person and get phone, no call this number. I beg.
0: Go ahead.
2: Number 090-40-78-0027. I call again 090-40-78-0027. If you want to marry, call the number. I know the person and your friend.
0: Thank you. Hello?
2: Hello, my dad, good evening.
0: Good evening to you.
2: Good evening, my name is Emeka, I'm the person from Abiakos.
0: Emeka, welcome to the program.
2: My name is Emeka, I'm from Abiakos, I'm the president of Abiakos. I'm a world of a person. I work in a company, I'm from 3 years old. I know my diligence that was in tomorrow, and this is contract to 35. Now, you're working on doing business. I have my number.
0: Go ahead.
2: 080 2948-8436. I come again. 080-2948-8436. Thank you.
0: Okay. The last call before I go back to the WhatsApp. Hello.
2: Hello, my friend. Good evening.
0: Good evening to you.
2: My name is Dave from Agassi.
0: Okay. Okay.
2: I'm 45 years old. I need the job to arrange you to marry.
0: Okay.
2: I need to start this. If you are serious, you can call my number. I'm a businessman. Can I call my number?
0: Go ahead.
2: My number is 090-23. Hello? 090-23-21-6190. 090-23. 21-6190. Thank you.
0: Okay. Alright, quickly make a check of some of the messages via the WhatsApp portal before I go run and pass my market again. And the market did not plenty again. Good evening, the king of Wazibia. I need a single mom of one. 18 to 28 years. I am a single dad. I am 33 years of age and I'm a graduate and a master degree holder. Okay, a master degree holder and a businessman at that. My phone number is 070-357-10901. And I repeat, 070-357-10901. Please don't flash me. I need a serious single mom of one. Please. I need a young single mom who is serious and especially an educated one at that. Okay, and moving on. Good evening, Omo Talk. I get 51 years of age and I'm a single father. Connect me to a woman who is ready for marriage. She must be based in Port Harcourt here and still on WhatsApp as well. My number is 090-587-41706. 090-587-41706. Okay? And I see, I am Godwin Emmanuel from Akwa Ibom State, based here in Greater River State. I'm doing furnishing job, which is furniture work. I'm 27 years of age. I'm single and searching for a serious relationship that will lead to marriage. Please, a lady from the age of 20 to 30 years of age, only serious persons, please. If you're not serious and ready to settle down, please don't call or reach out to my DM. The number to reach me with is 090-622-14055. 090-622-14055. And just before I begin to enter this small market, okay, where your message start? This is, my name is Desmond. I am 40 years of age. I work and base here in Port Harcourt. My genotype is AS and my blood group is A positive. I need an independent lady for marriage between the age of 30 to 40. And she should be working or doing business. My number to reach me with is 070-354-77041. And I will repeat that number again for here. 070-354-77041. Okay? Yes. And this message that I did see and since. Good evening, sir. I am Gift. I base here in Port Harcourt. I am 37 years of age, a single girl. I work. I am a working class lady. I need a man for a meaningful relationship that will lead to marriage. And my phone number is 070-890-65062. And I repeat, 070-890-65062. The man should be from the age of 38 to 41. Good evening, sir. Gift. Like a base here in Port Harcourt. That is so bad. No, go anywhere. Allow me to enter this one market. Just one. Just for me to drink water.
1: Life can be anything, but make yours a party that never stops. With Desperados, the beer with a Latin

0: welcome back from that small market, just as I promised. I keep to my words. And I quickly still for your good evening, Omo. My name is Victor. I dey live for Port Harcourt here. I am an engineer. And please, I need a lady from the age of 21 to 28 years of age for a serious relationship that can lead to marriage. And my own age is 35. Okay, my number is 081-138-0484. And I repeat, 081-138-0484. Good luck to you. And I'm still in that the same line on my WhatsApp here. Good evening, Norma Talk. I am Emmanuel, and I reside here in Port Harcourt, River State. I am 31 years of age, and I am a sound engineer. I need a lady from 18 to 29 for a serious relationship that will lead to marriage. My phone number is 090-360-35779. And I repeat, 090-360-35779. Good luck to you. Okay, and still on the hookup show here. Good evening, Norma Talk. My name is Ruben. I'm from River State, age 46 years old, and I need a working class lady, age between 30 to 36, from River State here for marriage. My blood group is A positive and my genotype is AS. I am a Naval personnel and my phone number is 080-745-58060. Again, 080-745-58060. Good luck to you, my brother. And this is a good evening, Norma Talk. My name is JB. From River State here, I be 33 years of age, a graduate, and please, I need a lady from the age of 25 to 30 years of age for a serious relationship when it will lead to marriage. She must have something going, Akwa Ibom or Yoruba, to be precise, and my phone number na 080-388-31098, and I repeat, 080-388-31098. And back to the phone lines. Hello, who do my phone line?
1: Good evening, sir.
0: Good evening to you.
1: My name is Anamete. And I'm on the...
0: Okay, once again, increase your... Now, you are going to call, increase your voice.
1: Okay, I'm on the...
0: Okay.
1: I just said,
0: okay.
1: And then you did... And 30...
0: Wait, now be you they say you gather them for in between your leg. Till now you never get a woman where you like a man where you gather them. Okay. Now, if they say the traditional man, just open up. Most of them, I be Christian now, but yeah. I be man where love culture. So if they say the traditional man, the figure of is okay, you love your culture. No, just say I be a chief priest or abalist. Just put them straight. If they do abalist, I be? So, woman where they come, make it be somebody where they not get problem with abalist. I be? Come out plain. Who go love you, go love you for who you are. You there? Exactly. Your voice don't they go down. Your voice, if they throw oracle, they do like this. That's why your voice, they go down. How the God still they hear you?
1: I beg, I know you didn't know what I'm married before. I beg. And yeah, no need to like it. You know where like called, where like
0: daddy. Okay. They don't hear you. They don't hear you. If I just send the ghost this message now. It's like ghost of nothing this woman. Hello, who do my fella?
1: Daddy talking. Yeah, daddy talking.
0: What do you do? This guy one if you just married this one. You go work before you call. That cause trouble full grand for you. You know I know your name now if I not hook you. Because anybody I hook you to now, go this way for me. Because this one, because you just dial your number. Deal with family first. Instead of you to the massage your husband neck. Make him relieve himself of work. Just listen to me. The dial number. Leave what you go do. The dial number. The Sabi Toko. Sabi Toko. If I not Sabi Toko, they go employ me here. Maybe the Toko not Sabi Toko, maybe they employ me here. Actually, back with it. Hello, who do my fella?
1: Hello?
0: Yes, sir.
1: Hello, sir.
0: Good evening to you.
1: Hello, sir. Good evening to you.
0: Hmm.
1: I just got to see you.
0: Go ahead.
1: I just got to see
0: you. Okay.
1: I tell you this.
0: Hmm.
1: I did it.
0: Okay.
1: I just can't see them.
0: Go ahead.
1: I just can't see them.
0: Hmm.
1: And I did it. I'm not the man. I did it just like a time. I just did it.
0: Thank you, my sister. Hello, Jojo. Hello? Hello? Good evening to you. Huh? Okay, Matthew. Okay, Matthew, you go talk out so that we go hear you.
1: Okay.
0: Okay. Okay, go ahead. If you get the yeah, you know why. Okay, you be single father of two boys. Okay. Stronger heart. Hello, do my caller.
1: Amaka, good evening.
0: Good evening to you.
1: My man.
0: Off that your radio now. Off that your radio.
1: My man. My family. Godwin. James. My family, Godwin, James.
0: Okay.
1: And I say time caller.
0: Is that right? Is that right?
1: Omotop.
0: Huh?
1: Like this man. Umar is not a fine wife again for his studio.
0: Umar, if your wife allow you get two wives, who are now?
1: Mega, I'm not here. You're in the grave. Because this is the studio every Thursday. I'm not going to listen to any call.
0: Not be now you go answer. Later answer so that I'm not going to be a witness to other things. Oh yeah, give her phone, make her answer. Give her phone. Give her phone. Give her phone. Give her phone.
1: Give her phone. I'm not
0: talking. Give her phone.
2: Hello?
0: Madam, you say make your husband marry another wife?
2: I'm not married.
0: Make him marry? He dey give you all the money where you dey ask for?
2: Yeah, he dey give me. As long as the money pay, he dey give me.
0: Okay. Not the way you don't marry and that was 4 times you call cuckoo, bullet cuckoo, me, you give her more. Not be my hand. Men are settling for family meeting first. Not be my hand. Hmm? I truth, because I don't always, the thing they surprise me. I survive as a man to a woman, a man to a woman. This one, women, every time you go to speak to a woman, I'm done picking. Women now, there are many past men. Who go marry the remaining one? And the thing that, you know, many things, the story not too clear. Just be like they say, forbidden fruit for Garden of Eden. What did they forbid? Something whether they forbid. What did they do for Garden of Eden? Who planted that? That country not supposed to be there. But what do you know? No live on the story not too clear. Hello, there.
1: Hello.
0: Yes, sir.
1: Sir.
0: Hmm? Adefa, who are they talking to?
1: My name is Mr. Law.
0: Mr. Law?
1: No.
0: Okay, L-A-W.
1: Huh?
0: L-A-W.
1: Yeah.
0: Okay.
1: Mr. Law, I just want to see my call the other call you
0: have to. Okay.
1: The man look for serious licensing by the penalty.
0: Okay.
1: So my name is Mr. Law. I'm River State. I'm 38 years old. I'm good looking guy. I'm back in completion. So, I'm 5.6 feet tall. So, I need a old lady for 25 to 26 years old. Any time you get it for me. I'm good, very good looking lady. I don't have anything.
3: Did I clap in first? Did I clap in first?
0: Go ahead.
1: Don't let me get it, please. Not get it. Any time you get it, so please. Can I have my number?
0: Go ahead.
1: Okay. I need a wife, not a friend. My number is 090-28-60-55-44. 090-28-60-55-44. Thank you, sir.
0: Is that it? Hello? Who did you? Hello?
4: I'm a little.
0: Good evening to you.
4: I work.
0: Well, thank Jehovah.
4: Happy New Month.
0: Happy New Month to you.
4: My name is Dick.
0: Okay.
4: From River State, Abuja in Port Harcourt. I'm a businessman. Look, I need a lady from a serious relationship, a working class lady for a serious relationship that lead to marriage.
0: Okay.
4: Please, she must be working and other things. But let her not come with her family problem.
0: Okay, you don't fear to carry responsibility.
4: That lady problem, but let her your family problem when you carry come.
0: No. See, my brother.
4: My brother,
0: sometimes what do they make you a man and when you the first responsibility? Not to say you carry family problem.
4: Okay.
0: Some of those things might make you mad. Go ahead.
4: Okay, so the CS wants to call me. If you're not serious, don't call and don't clash me too. My number is 070 17 63 73 90 or 090 66 43 52 11. Thank you.
0: Thank you. Hello, there, my fella. Yes, I greet you.
5: My name is Casey.
0: Your name now, Wichi?
5: My name is Casey from Abia State.
0: Okay. Kelechi, welcome.
5: I say Timba.
0: Okay.
5: I need a job here in the SML. I'm 40 years old. I need from 30 to 35. My number is 090-68-24-68-05.
0: Okay. Alright, make I just read one or two messages so that I go balance the equation. And this person say, good evening, sir. Please, tell my number. My name is Nkem, staying at airport area. I am a man, not a woman. Driver and house painter. Health status, AA, genotype, and O positive blood group. An orphan, and I need a serious woman who is working as well, also supportive, and I need a relationship that will lead to marriage. From the age of 24 to 40, my WhatsApp number or call is 091-168-19375. 091-168-19375. And I still for here. Good evening. My name is Kelvin. I am 45 years of age. I am tall, dark in complexion, and I need a serious relationship that can lead to marriage. I am a graduate, doing well for myself, and also a businessman. I need a serious lady from 35 to 45, and something doing, that has something doing, must be tall and plumpy. And the number to call is 091-338-95127. And I repeat, 091-338-95127. Good luck to you. And Steve from here. Good evening, Omotok. I am David from Akwa Ibom State. I am 31 years of age, a fashion designer here in Abuja, George, Port Harcourt. And please, I need a working class lady from the age of 23 to 30 that is ready for serious relationship. Please, you can as well WhatsApp or call me. Don't flash me, please. The number to call me or send me WhatsApp is 081-061-794-45. And I repeat, 081-061-794-45. Good luck to you. And stay. Okay. Good evening, Number Talk. My name is David from Akwa Ibom. I thought I just read this message now. Akwa Ibom, stay and live and work here in Port Harcourt as a fashion designer. I just read your message now. You get an any message to send. I'm 31 years of age and I need a working class lady from 25 to 30 for a serious relationship that will lead to marriage. My number is 081-061-794-45. I don't read your message, my brother. And quickly, hello, good evening. I am Frank by name from River State and I base here in Port Harcourt. 37 years plus of age. I am tall and fair in complexion. My genotype is AA and my blood group is O positive. I am a self-employed and I need a beautiful, a God-fearing, responsible and understanding girl of 25 to 28, 28 years of age that has something doing like handwork or business for a serious relationship that will lead to marriage. I would like if she's from Akwa Ibom or Imo State. Here is my WhatsApp number 08034 67 6 7 4 3 4, and I repeat 08034 67 6 7 4 3 4. Please, you can as well call or WhatsApp me. Please, beautiful, responsible and serious girl only should contact me, and please should have something doing. Emma, why you don't want to read my message? And I'm on it. You can see, I send out the accused person first. Now make me for a good opportunity and a good person. It should be all my Jason. It should be all my Jason. And quickly, good evening, Omo. I am Favor from River State, 27 years of age, average in height, light skin, self-employed, and please, good-looking, matured man from the age of 37 to 40 for a serious relationship that will lead to marriage. And my phone number is 081-615-157. 38, and I repeat 08165 15738. Good luck to you. Hello, who do my phone line? Hello. Hello. Good evening to you. Okay.
6: I'm single. I'm looking for a wife.
0: Go ahead. So I say a very big thank you for your time, the love and the money when you spend. Take care. Till tomorrow we will meet again. I just say good night and God bless us all. This is not hook today. Next week Thursday, at your time.
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